you're listening to Clyde One, and you just cannot go wrong with Avicii. It's Mary with you, keeping you company for the overnight stint. This is for all my huns who are up and awake, working hard, and just keeping this country going. You deserve good tunes, all right? You deserve Miles Smith, who's coming up, and the new one from Cat's Eye. Listen, there's a whole dance that goes along with it. Obviously, can't teach you through the radio, but I trust that, you know, it's in your repertoire, or at least on your to-do list to learn. This is

0: That's Miles Smith. I'm Mary Manderfield. On the way, more big tunes. How about Nelly and Kelly? Remember when they came together and everyone was like, oh, this is just pure love and it just works and it's beautiful. Well, they only gave us that one song, but I feel like one was enough. And Ed Sheeran playing after this.
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of the overnight crew on Clyde One. And that's the gorgeous Olivia Dean. Do you know what? Sometimes I look at Olivia Dean, it's like my hair goals. We've got very similar hair in terms of it's kind of big and curly, but hers is maybe quadruple the length of mine. And when I'm like trying to grow my hair, I'm looking at it, I'm like teasing it out of my head, like, come on, just get a little bit longer. Let's see if we can reach our shoulders sometime soon. And then I'll see a picture of Olivia Dean, I'm like, oh, she's like a goddess in comparison.

0: It's such a bop. It's such a tune. Joel Corry and Emenike. 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We need it, don't we? We need the energy. I think we're going to get it from Teddy Swims and a little bit of Taylor Swift as well. Yeah. Clyde
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Reminisce on the summer that was 2026. The Met Office is saying that the summer we just had was the UK's hottest on record. This is going back to 1884 when they started gathering the data on it, which is absolutely insane. But I do think, obviously, there was times where it was horrible and unbearable, but there were plenty of moments where I thought, yeah, I'm having fun, I'm splish splashing, I'm going to the lakes with my friends, or I'm just hanging out, having multiple picnics and all of that good stuff. And I feel like the music that accompanied our summer is really what made it, including this one from Katie B and Jax Jones. And I like the kind of nostalgic look back on the summer that was. This is Last Day of Summer.

0: It's that time of the night where I know I've got the best Hans listening in. We are coming up to 2 a.m. And my loves, when I say I've got the best throwbacks from the likes of Rihanna coming up, and I've got Taylor Swift for you, I've got Calvin Harris. It's going to be so much fun. All you have to do is stick around, and the latest news is after this.
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18: The top stories this hour. Hundreds of planes, their passengers and crew are starting today in the wrong location after an air traffic control issue caused disruption to flights yesterday. There's warnings about more delays and cancellations this morning, with the chief executive of provider NATS saying a long tailback needs resolving. Last night, Martin Rolfe said he accepts full responsibility.
19: Can I just express my huge sympathies to everyone who has been caught up in today's disruption. We absolutely take responsibility for this. We never want this sort of thing to happen. I completely understand how frustrating it is for passengers.
18: Benjamin Netanyahu has reacted angrily to the UK sanctioning and banning goods from Israeli settlements in the occupied West Bank. Foreign Secretary Ed Miliband's accused what he calls settler terrorists of ethnically cleansing Palestinians. Israel's Prime Minister has closed the British consulate in Jerusalem and banned several politicians from the country. They include Labour MP John McDonnell, who thinks it's for his support of a medic.
20: He's called the doctor of the poor. He was arrested in June. He's not been seen since, but there are rumours about harsh treatment in prison, and I've been raising his case. So it might be because of that, because I have been very clear. This is just unacceptable behaviour.
18: State media in Tehran's reporting airstrikes after the US military says it destroyed five Iranian crude oil tankers. The southern port of Jask and Karg Island were apparently targeted. The Duke and Duchess of Sussex are said to be surprised by a letter from the King clarifying their status as non-working royals. Palace sources say the announcement was sent to Prince Harry's team, government departments and military officials. Ireland's media regulators started an investigation into child safety measures on X. It'll examine whether rules on age checks and parental controls are being strictly followed. And Manchester City maintained their winning start to the season with a 2-0 victory at Porto in the Champions League. Aston Villa began their league phase return by getting past Club Brugge 3-2 in Belgium. From Sky News, I'm Cam Hall.
0: Merry with you for the overnight bounce, good times and big tunes. Calvin Harris, we know.

0: Side One.
1: And that's Kygo and Ava Max. Did you hear that Sir Tom Jones is apparently, reportedly, supposedly stepping down from that big red chair on The Voice UK? He's going to act as a super mentor to the new acts. I don't really know what that means, but I'm hearing he's going to be replaced with Cheryl, and then H is going to be on the show, and then Kelly Rowland and will.i.am there as well. I mean, who knows? You don't know if it's definitely true, but it sounds pretty stellar if it is. Oh, we'll have to wait and see. Taylor Swift on the way, and right now,

0: shaking it from all limbs this morning, just waking the body up and getting myself moving. I did a workout yesterday and now I'm one of those people who's like, oh, my legs are sore, oh, can't walk up the stairs, oh, can't do anything. And if anyone asks, oh, it's because I went and did a workout. Yeah, no big deal. No big deal. Right, Alex Warren with Fever Dream plays after this.
1: Clyde One.
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is just the good energy we need at this time. Michael's listening in, driving trucks this morning, and I've heard from Carly, who is awake at this time only because of work. She says nothing else would have me awake at this time. That is so valid. Right, I'm about to play you the script and their latest song. The crowd was singing Wonderwall, of course, was inspired by Oasis, who have got a documentary out. It's called Don't Look Back in Anger, and it's about their tour that they did last year, their big tour that they did, and also just the story of them as a band and the drama between them and then getting back together and trying to reconcile and all of that. It's on Disney. Comes out on the 11th, so I definitely will be watching that. I love a good music documentary. Delve behind the scenes, right? Right now, the script. Got

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1: 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You need your proper boots. And it does make you feel like, oh, it's going to be all right. I'm going to stomp through autumn without a trouble or a care in the world. Stick around with more big tunes on the other side of this.
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1: And have you heard? There are strong rumours swirling around about Miss Miley supposedly performing at the Super Bowl halftime show next year. I think she'd be incredible. It makes sense. She's got new music out literally later on this month. She's a great performer. She'll know exactly what she's doing. And she'll be following in the footsteps of the likes of Lady Gaga, Justin Timberlake, Maroon 5, Shakira, Rihanna, Usher, Bad Bunny, like all of these huge artists. I feel like Miley's name deserves to be up there with them. Super Bowl halftime performance, February next year. Let's get it done, NFL. Let's get it done. Right, Tame Impala and Jenny for you now. Super Bowl halftime performance, February next year. Let's get it done, NFL. Let's get it done. Right, Tame Impala and Jenny for you.

0: other side of this.
1: 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Clyde One.
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3: An M8 Roadworks update from Amy on behalf of Transport Scotland. Due to essential maintenance, overnight closures on the M8 eastbound between junctions 18 and 16 will continue until Friday the 18th of September from 10 p.m. till 6 a.m. Sunday to Thursday. The eastbound on slips at junctions 19 and 18 will be closed. Sign diversions will be in place. There will be separate daytime traffic management measures on the eastbound carriageway only. For details, visit swtrunkroads.scot.
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10: And now, the weather.
11: Outside, gloomy skies, a persistent drizzle, and a chilly wind blowing from the west, north, east, and south.
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14: The top stories this hour. More flight disruptions expected across the UK this morning after an air traffic control issue left hundreds of planes stranded yesterday. Many planes and crew are starting today in the wrong place, but the chief executive of provider NATS says it's now fixed the technical problem but admitted recovery efforts took longer than hoped. Margaret Sloan spent hours on the tarmac in Glasgow.
15: We just had to sit and wait, and it was the captain came on line and told us there was issues in London with flight control, and he has just been trying to get information.
14: Israel shutting the UK consulate in Jerusalem and banning several politicians from entering the country is in response to Foreign Secretary Ed Miliband sanctioning Israeli settlements in the occupied West Bank. The US military says it's destroyed 5 Iranian crude oil tankers overnight. It's after US Central Command reported one of its warships being targeted by ballistic missiles. The inquiry into the Nottingham attacks is expected to hear from police, NHS England and the government before it ends today. Yesterday, a panel of experts was told the death of Barnaby Webber was potentially preventable if he'd had different medical treatment at the scene. He was killed by Valdo Calicane, who also stabbed Grace O'Malley Kumar and school caretaker Ian Coates in 2023. Lee is one of Ian's sons.
16: Starting to get a bit of closure, maybe even start thinking about the grieving process and carrying on with your own life. And, you know, 3.5 years down the line, and Nottinghamshire Police are still submitting evidence that should have been out there for the CPS and for all to see before it even went to trial.
14: 300 jobs are expected to go at Channel 4. It's one of the biggest rounds of layoffs in the broadcaster's 43-year history. And LIV Golf's filed for bankruptcy protection as it's seeking to salvage the breakaway league as a new entity without Saudi funding. From Sky News, I'm Cam Hall.
0: Let's kick off a whole hour of throwbacks with the likes of Gaga on the way and Omi right now.

It's Clyde One. And having the best-selling girl group in history right here on your throwbacks just makes perfect sense. Of course, Spice Girls right here, who, by the way, were originally called Touch. I'm glad they changed the name up. It gave them the opportunity for us to have all our favourite spices. And it just made sense, didn't it? Mary Manderfield with you, just bringing you this massive, massive change from the 90s, noughties and 10s. And this is how we're just waking ourselves up and just keep going at this time in the morning. Ed Sheeran to come, some Pussycat Dolls and Busta Rhymes. But right now, Kesha from 2011, We Are Who We Are.

0: There's just something about the beat in that song. Madonna, Music, so, so good. Mary with you, and I think you deserve to hear some more throwbacks. How about Flyby from Blue, Return of the Mac, yeah, Mark Morrison's coming up, and Taylor Swift right after this.
1: Clyde One.
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1: And that's Bloom early on your Wednesday morning. This is how we're doing throwbacks. Just loads of them squeezed all in there for you. And we're just going to keep it going. This one came out in 2014. Lily Wood and Robin Schultz. And it was a big hit here in the UK as well as in Germany because Robin Schultz is German. So, you know, you've got to please your home audience. It's huge right here on your throwbacks. Prayer and see.

0: We've been transported back to 2009. The military jackets were everywhere. Those baggy trousers that Cheryl really did make fashionable. And you've got to have some good power to be doing that, because I don't think they suited all of us. Fight for this love right here on your throwbacks. Destiny Child to come, and B.O.B. and Bruno Mars on the other side of this.
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0: It's Clyde One.
1: And it's another one of those songs that makes you feel like you can do anything. Chainsmokers and Coldplay, that's exactly what we needed at this time. And it is pure throwbacks up until 4 a.m. Right now, we are shimmying over to 2001. I'm bringing you an American electronic music trio, confusingly called The Ones. And it's this house track that got to number 7 in the UK singles chart, which isn't bad going at all. This is Flawless.

as his grand red carpet rolls out on the side they stand, worshipping you like a god, like a goddess. 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Somehow, you remain modest. Flashbulbs pop, paparazzi goes wild with amazing.

0: Timberland, One Republic, pure realness and just amazing throwbacks through and through. So much fun. I think we should do it again tomorrow from 3 a.m. Do we have a deal? Yeah, let's do it. Right now, you're coming up to 4 and the latest news on the other side of this.
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1: Our client James was involved in a road traffic crash when a car pulled out onto the main road and hit him. James was quite badly injured. 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And why, if it matters to you, it matters to Digby Brown.
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5: Good morning. It's Wednesday. It's the 9th of September. Gregor and Lindsay here. Let's get the latest news at 4.
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6: Clyde One.
8: The top stories this hour. The boss of air traffic control provider NATS says he takes full responsibility for a fault that caused disruption to more than 600 flights yesterday. Martin Rolfe says an investigation into the incident is underway and a fix is in place, but Ryanair wants him to resign and Wizz Air says NATS needs overhauling. Travel correspondent for The Telegraph Simon Calder warns delays will continue today.
9: Already British Airways is saying some of its flights are going to be up to 9 hours late in and out of Heathrow. There are going to be dozens of cancellations in the morning of flights coming into Heathrow because basically the flights didn't go out tonight.
8: The Palestinian ambassadors described UK trade sanctions against illegal settlements in the West Bank as a moment of leadership and statesmanship. Israel's reacted angrily, ordering the closure of the British consulate in Jerusalem and banning 12 MPs from the country. Government spokesperson Doron Spielman says the UK should be solving its own problems.
10: Stop focusing on Israel, we're building on our homeland, and focusing on your own land because it's important to the world. Go back to being British, go back to being leaders of the free world, and don't condemn and sanction the people who are trying to stand against evil.
8: Prime Minister Andy Burnham says the move's in support of a two-state solution. State media in Tehran's reporting airstrikes after the US military says it destroyed 5 Iranian crude oil tankers. The southern port of Jask and Karg Island were apparently targeted. Parliament's Public Accounts Committee says government compensation schemes have distressed and re-traumatised around three-quarters of victims. It's reported lengthy delays, poor communication and complex evidence requirements. More than 1.7 million patients have waited more than half a day for emergency care in England. The National Audit Office's figures follow concerns that long A&D waits could increase the risk of death. And Manchester City's made a winning start to their Champions League campaign with a 2-0 victory at Porto. Aston Villa got past Club Brugge 3-2. From Sky News, I'm Cam Hall.
5: Right, tunes then. Harry Styles, some Rihanna coming up, and here's Lewis Capaldi.

0: Benson Boone.
1: These beautiful things that I've got.
2: Don't know how he does it. I really don't.
3: You don't know how he does what?
2: No, just like touring, performing, backflips, singing. Then he'll do a shift in Benson for Beds.
3: Yeah.
2: And then he's back out of Benson for Beds, and then he's doing like another gig, and then he's back in the shop again. It's just...
3: He's just a man of many talents.
2: Yeah.
3: And he puts us all us to shame.
2: But he inherited Benson for Beds from his dad, and he doesn't want to give it up. And I totally understand it.
3: And he's from
2: it.
3: The moon.
2: Yeah.
3: Benson Boone from the moon.
2: Yeah, Mr. Boone.
3: Yeah.
2: No, so and then all we do is early breakfast, and then you look what Benson for Beds and Benson Boone's doing. Like, it puts it all into perspective, really.
3: I really hope somebody listening this morning has heard all these inside jokes and they don't just think we've lost the plot.
2: Or they've just heard, they've just turned the radio off again, right? And they're going to be like, did you know that you know Benson Boone, that his dad owns Benson Beds?
3: Oh dear.
2: Early breakfast. It's literally the only part of the day on the radio that you can get away with talking about stuff like this. Not anywhere else.
3: I know. Thank goodness this is my last early breakfast for a week.
2: Well, you're actually going?
3: Yeah.
2: Oh, I thought you were just joking.
3: Why would I joke about going on
2: There's
3: holiday?
2: There's no way you've managed to get more time off.
3: What do you mean?
2: Where are you going?
3: Portugal.
2: You're not.
3: I am, I promise.
2: Who are you flying with?
3: Ryanair on the way there. And Jet2 on the way home, I believe.
2: Oh, right, okay.
3: My sister booked it all. Oh. I'm just turning up.
2: Nice. Okay. Portugal.
3: I've never been to Portugal.
2: Oh. The Algarve.
3: Yes.
2: Oh, you'll have the best time.
3: Yeah.
2: So you're just going to link up, like a sort of live link, tomorrow
3: morning? To do the radio.
2: So are you just not on this show?
3: No.
2: That is bad chat, isn't it?
3: You hate doing the show on your own, that's why.
2: I actually do, but another talk to you.

0: See ya, Sean Paul and Cheap Thrills, 4:23, early breakfast. Welcome along, it's Wednesday, it's the 9th of September. Hump day.
1: Badoof.
0: That's just going over the hump, there we go.
1: It's happened again.
0: Spider.
1: Yeah.
0: Knew it. Same here in our house. And I know if you've been listening, you'll be so sick of hearing us talking about spiders, but they're unbelievable right now.
1: They're ridiculous.
0: They're not small. No. They're all massive. What's going on?
1: They're actual beasts.
0: This one was in Oscar and Theo's room.
1: Oh, really?
0: Theo and Mason's room, sorry. Yeah, Chloe had to catch it.
2: Are they scared?
0: No. Well, this is the thing. So Theo found this one, but Theo found the other one in the kitchen the other day. And he just went through and he was like, oh, Mum, you should come see the spider. It's massive. Like, totally chill. Whereas that Oscar would be screaming.
1: Yeah.
0: So he obviously doesn't mind them at all.
1: Yeah, the one I found yesterday was, do you know what? I've been feeling unwell. And I was feeling unwell the day before my holiday. So I was feeling pretty down in the dumps yesterday. And I'm still not feeling 100%. And then as I was getting ready for bed, this spider appeared in the bathroom. And I was like, this is just the cherry on top of a really bad day.
0: They are annoying. I think it's when they're big. See, if it's small, I just leave them. Yeah, just yeah. You just crack on. Was it this one that was in Theo's room? It was on his Switch. It was playing on his Nintendo.
1: You feel a prisoner in your own home.
0: Oh, and it's the way they just walk about as if they own the place. Do you know what I mean? They've got like a bit of attitude
1: about
0: them.
1: Yeah, a bit of sass.
0: Out. Yeah. So anyway, more spider chat. Well, that'll end tomorrow. Well, maybe. We'll see. We might have a new one today.
1: I'm sure there'll be spiders in Portugal as well.
0: Oh, there'll be big ones there. Oh, you'll get a big bite. Right, Akon coming up and Zara Larsson next.
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9: An M8 roadworks update from Amy on behalf of Transport Scotland. Due to essential maintenance, overnight closures on the M8 eastbound between junctions 18 and 16 will continue until Friday the 18th of September from 10 p.m. till 6 a.m. Sunday to Thursday. The eastbound on slips at junctions 19 and 18 will be closed. Sign diversions will be in place. There will be separate daytime traffic management measures on the eastbound carriageway only. For details, visit swtrunkroads.scot.
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10: People dancing in a circle. 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

0: There's Akon and Colby O'Donis. There is beautiful 4:34.
1: Wait a minute. Is that the same Colby O'Donis that we spoke about the other day on Lady Gaga's song?
0: Ah, and we were like, who's this guy?
1: He's popping up everywhere now.
0: And there we go again. So we're currently playing two songs that feature Colby O'Donis.
1: Was that on our Sunday show?
0: It was Sunday, aye.
1: Or was that early breakfast we were talking about Colby O'Donis? Because he... So we were saying, you've probably heard this before. When we play a song, we are convinced somebody keeps adding in featured artists onto our system. So, I don't know, for example... I can't think of one off the top of my head. But when we play Just Dance by Lady Gaga, it says Lady Gaga featuring Colby O'Donis. And we're like, who's that?
0: He's
1: popped up again.
0: Yeah. It's a random one, isn't it? But yeah, Colby O'Donis on Akon Beautiful.
1: Oh,
0: and once again, which bit of the song does he do?
1: Maybe, is he a producer? Is he kind of like Calvin Harris? Because he will... feature on the artist title even though you don't hear them.
0: Yeah.
1: Do you know what I mean?
0: I would see if I was a singer, I would never want to collaborate. Because it's surely, well, you've got to share the money. Do you know what I mean? You've got to share, because they have a cut of the money as well that you make from the song. I'd be like, I'm not sure.
1: You're selfish, that's what you're trying to say.
0: Cammy Barnes has got the right idea. This is something more.

0: 5 years down the road.
1: It's Alex Warren. There is Carry You Home, 4:41 just now. Early breakfast on Wednesday, halfway through the week. We are getting there slowly but surely. It'll be the weekend again.
2: Today's my Friday.
1: Oh, there's nothing worse than hearing that.
2: It's in the rule book if you go on holiday. You have to say, like, oh, today's my Friday if you're going away during the week.
1: Can I say something though, right?
2: Mm-hmm.
1: You've lost a day of your holiday. Because you're flying later today. But what time's your flight?
2: 5-ish.
1: So by the time you actually get to your villa.
2: No, I know, I know.
1: You've lost that first day.
2: It is a waste.
1: I don't want to put a dampener on your holiday, but.
2: But it does mean that I can work today and make money, and also I can sleep.
1: Oh, so you'll have a wee nap.
2: I'll have a wee siesta when I get home.
1: Yeah.
2: So it means there's less rushing about, but yeah, I do get
1: what do you
2: mean.
1: What do you do for food? What are you having for your tea tonight? What are you going to do?
2: Well, I'll probably eat something at the airport. But that's also an issue because I think when we get to the villa, I'm going away with my family, by the way. I think when we get to the villa, the shop will be shut. So we've had to message the villa host to say, will they supply water? Will they supply milk and tea and coffee and all those things?
1: I think we could say, if you could ask him to stick something on for you.
2: Pop the kettle on and put
1: What's
2: the oven
1: name?
2: On while
1: Jose?
2: You're at it. Yeah.
1: He's the host.
2: Yeah.
1: He'll be like, oh, it's a late flight. Is there any way you could just stick some chicken Kievs in for us, could you? Imagine that. Is there an air fryer? Just pop them in for us. Pop them in. You never know, he might do that.
2: No, but I do agree with you. Is it a completely wasted day?
1: Have a great time, though. Right, Key and the Crow coming up and Ray's on next.
3: Gregor and Lindsay. Clyde One.
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5: And now, the weather.
6: Outside, gloomy skies, a persistent drizzle, and a chilly wind blowing from the west, north, east, and south.
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0: There's Cate and the Crow. And I'll be waiting. 4:52 just now. It's Wednesday morning. Gregor and Lindsay here. This is Early Breakfast.
1: We are about to play the latest single from Olivia Rodrigo. An interview popped up on my, I think it was Instagram yesterday. And she basically said that heartbreak is the greatest feeling ever. That's what she was implying.
0: But and does she mean that just because it then gives her inspiration to write songs?
1: Quite
0: so for her, it's like, cool, that's another album, that's more money, it's another tour, do you know what I mean?
1: You would think so, but I've had a quick Google to see what she actually said, and it says here, Olivia Rodrigo views heartbreak as a profound emotional gift because it proves you have the capacity to care deeply and love intensely. Which is true, but heartbreak is the worst thing ever. I remember one of my ex-boyfriends, he broke my heart and I was devastated for ages. But I didn't eat for weeks.
0: Oh, God.
1: And I didn't sleep for weeks. It was horrible.
0: Maybe she's just one of those weird folk that just love pain. Do you know what I mean? Like, she just thrives on pain.
1: Yeah, and she's thinking of the paycheck.
0: Yeah, exactly.
1: You're not wrong, Gregor.
0: Here's Olivia Rodrigo. This is Stupid Song.

0: stupid song could ever sing.
1: Olivia Rodrigo, that is Stupid Song. Almost 5 o'clock, 5:05 on the way. That's where we play a throwback song. Okay, a song you've not heard in a wee while. This is a tune.
2: A good motto for life.
1: Don't spoil it. Do you recognise this tune here from a very short clip? Once more.
2: Yeah, I was going to say just one more time.
1: Artist and song, please. What do you reckon that is? Oh, treble three. 2020 400 on WhatsApp with your guess. What a song it is. We're going to play it in full after five.
3: Clyde One. Something.

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6: The top stories this hour. Ryanair wants the boss of the air traffic control provider NATS to resign after a fault caused more than 1,000 flights to be cancelled. It says a fix is now in place, but that recovery is taking longer than hoped. Passengers are being warned of further disruption today. Head of Wizz Air UK, Yvonne Moynihan, says it's not good enough.
7: This is the third summer where we have had mass disruption, so it should be a case of three strikes and you're out. Airlines are prepared and resilient, and so the same should be expected of NATS, particularly as they are critical national infrastructure.
6: The Prime Minister insists trade restrictions against illegal settlements in the West Bank aren't aimed at the Israeli people, but rather at securing a two-state solution. Israel's closing the British consulate in Jerusalem as part of its response. It didn't retaliate against 11 other countries who imposed sanctions, but the Palestinian ambassador to the UK, Hussam Zomlot, says Andy Burnham's government is leading, not following.
8: It's a turning point in the British-Palestinian relations. It's a good day for the UK. It's a moment of leadership, statesmanship, given the historic responsibility of Britain towards Palestine and the region.
6: America's military says it's destroyed five Iranian crude oil tankers in retaliation for one of its warships coming under fire in recent days. State media in Tehran's reported missiles being fired at US targets in Jordan. It's thought youth unemployment could be even higher than official figures. England's Children's Commissioner estimates that some 42,000 teenagers are enrolled in colleges, but attending less than half the time. Manchester City began their Champions League campaign with a 2-0 victory at Porto. Aston Villa defeated Club Brugge 3-2 in Belgium. And walking quickly may be just as good for your health as longer, slower walks. Research found taking 80 steps per minute may be just as effective as 60 steps in the same time. From Sky News, I'm Cam Hall.
3: Throwback on the way. Called the 505. That is on after Taylor Swift.

0: Early breakfast on Wednesday. It's Taylor Swift, and there is Opalite. It's 5 past 5. It's time for the 5:05. We played a very short clip. That there, and ask you to identify the artist and the song.
1: Well done to Ryan. You've got it right this morning. And Colleen, I don't think this is right, but is it Ronan Keating? Life is a roller coaster. Well
0: Colleen,
1: done, Colleen.
0: You're bang on.
1: You are.
0: And what
1: right.
0: an absolute tune. He was playing Edgefest.
1: Yeah, I
0: down
1: saw
0: in
1: that.
0: The Borders at the weekend.
1: Yeah, looked incredible.
0: He's very good. This is Ronan Keating. Life is a roller coaster. The 5:05 today.

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1: Throwback.
2: Me not working hard. Yeah, right, picture that with a Kodak. Or better yet, go to Times Square, take a picture of me with a Kodak. Took my life from negative to positive, I just want y'all to know that. And tonight, let's enjoy life.

0: That's Pip Boom. And Neil, give me everything 5:16. Why do you do that? Because I said, there's Pitbull, there's Lindsay looking about. Where?
1: Anytime, where is he? Anytime Gregor talks about an artist and he's like, oh, there's Olivia Rodrigo or there's Pitbull, I start looking around the room. I'm like, where? Oh. Where? Where are they?
0: When is it you go on holiday? Today, is
1: today.
0: It?
1: Today.
0: Oh. Can't it come quick enough, honestly? Right, Rosie and Bruno Mars coming up. Got some December 10, Us Against the World. It's a grower.
1: It is.
0: I'm going to be completely honest. When it was first out, I was like, this is garbage. But no, I quite like it.
1: Yeah, it's very catchy.
0: By the way, Cash for Kids is an all-year-round charity helping some of the most disadvantaged children right here in your local community. And that's why it's so important to us that what you raise locally stays local, and it's supporting children and families that are in your area that maybe just live round the corner.
1: Yeah, so to everyone who donates to Cash for Kids fundraisers or takes part in our campaigns or raises money throughout the year, we just want to say a big thank you. Your support makes a real difference right here in the communities we call home, and it means so much to the children and families who receive that support.
0: Yeah, it's just nice knowing that money is just staying here. Yeah. And as I say, it could be a family that's just around the corner or anything like that. So yeah, thank you so much. We appreciate it. For more information on our Raise Local, Stays Local campaign, just search Cash for Kids. Right, that Rosie and Bruno Mars tune, that I promise, coming up after this one, December 10. Here's Us Against the World.

0: Rosie, Bruno Mars, there is Appetite. Early breakfast on Wednesday, 5:22 just now. It was the NTAs last night. That's the National Television Awards. Here are some of the big winners and one pretty major shock as well, actually.
1: Mm-hmm. I know what's coming, yep.
0: Yep, the Celebrity Traitors took home the Reality Competition Award.
1: Good.
0: Clarkson's Farm won Best Reality Docu-Series. Mm-hmm. Chuffed about that.
1: Yep.
0: And Mrs. Brown's Boys picked up Best Comedy.
1: There's a bit of an
0: I'm not
1: uproar
0: sure on that one.
1: Because Mrs. Brown's Boys won over Amandaland. And Amandaland and Motherland and that sort of franchise is so funny.
0: Isn't it funny with Mrs. Brown's Boys? I'm like, I don't get it, but loads of people love it.
1: It's a bit
0: also,
1: like,
0: loads of people don't hate it.
1: Yeah,
0: just
1: it's
0: like,
1: a bit like Marmite, isn't it, that show?
0: The biggest story has to be Sir David Attenborough winning Best TV Presenter at the age of 100, which is just amazing. Beating Anton Deck, of course.
1: Yeah, because last year Gary Lineker won that award. So Anton Deck have won that award for so many years.
0: Well, they owned it basically for 25 years, didn't they? There was a lovely moment for the families from Our Girls, the Southport families who won Best Author Documentary. But basically, David Attenborough won, Anton Deck, nil.
1: Well, that's the thing. They won no awards last night. And I was reading online that's the first time since 2000 that they've won nothing. Because I'm a Celebrity didn't win any awards either.
0: They're not on the telly as much as they were. Like, it's not like they've got like the Saturday Night Takeaway and stuff like that. Do you know what I mean?
1: But that's the only thing they're not really on anymore.
0: I know, for me, it just feels like they're not on the telly as much as they were. I don't know.
1: I still love them, though. I still find them hilarious.
0: So there we go. And Alan Card, did he not get an award?
1: Oh, he got a special recognition award. See, if you type this into socials this morning, it's so funny. So basically, a bunch of people that Alan Card knows and loves and works with, they all basically sang a song for him. Paloma Faith came out of a coffin because obviously Alan Carr infamously murdered her on the Celebrity Traitors.
0: Of course, yeah.
1: Amanda Holden was singing. Kate Garraway was on stage as well. It was very, very funny.
0: Yeah, it's good. Go check it out. Right, Urban Cookie Collective, The Key, The Secret is going to sound brilliant, and Calvin Harris next.
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9: An M8 roadworks update from Amy on behalf of Transport Scotland. Due to essential maintenance, overnight closures on the M8 eastbound between junctions 18 and 16 will continue until Friday the 18th of September from 10 p.m. till 6 a.m. Sunday to Thursday. The eastbound on slips at junctions 19 and 18 will be closed. Sign diversions will be in place. The there will be separate daytime traffic management measures on the eastbound carriageway only. For details, visit swtrunkroads.scot.
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0: Cookie Collective, the key, the secret. Sounding good that this morning. 5:34, early breakfast. I'm Gregor, that's Lindsay.
1: Hello.
0: We're about to play some Miley.
1: Oh, this
0: music
1: is so
0: video,
1: good.
0: By the way. Music video is out.
1: It's proper old school Hollywood music video, and I feel like we don't get that anymore.
0: Do we even watch music videos these days?
1: I know, but the music channels are dead, more or less.
0: It's just because there was a wee article saying, oh, that's our video out, so we watched it. It's like a Britney Spears music video from the late 90s, early noughties.
1: Yeah, just the dancing. I just love Miley. She's just brilliant. And this song is class.
0: Yeah, this is Miley. It's new. It's called Bass Persuades.

0: wish you the best.
1: That's Lewis Capaldi and Wish You the Best 20 to 6 right now, Wednesday morning. Gregor and Lindsay, well, for today and then and just me tomorrow.
2: Yeah. I'm away on my holidays. Hi to Fiona, who's been in touch on WhatsApp, wishing me a nice holiday and hope you get away okay. Wee bit of nervous about the flights. We'll see what happens.
1: I'm not going to lie. I was going to send you a wee link last night. I thought I'd better not do that. Yeah, good luck. I'm sure your flight will be fine.
2: I've just been looking at the villa that my family and I are staying at. Uh-huh. And it looks lovely. And you know, I've never been on a holiday with this amount of people, like in a villa.
1: Right.
2: I've never been.
1: The villas are normally quite big. It's not like you'll be all on top of each other.
2: No, I know, but I've never been on a, like a villa holiday, so I'm really excited. Cool. And I've just been looking at pictures of the pool, mm-hmm. and I'm a little bit nervous that the pool's a bit small and not that deep. I mean, I'm
1: nervous.
2: Sure it'll be. Yeah.
1: You're nervous that the pool's not going to be, what, deep enough or big enough?
2: Yeah.
1: What are you planning on doing?
2: Well, no,
1: like, fair enough, Michael Phelps books a villa. He's probably going to want a villa with a big, massive pool so he can do all these lengths. No, what are you going to be doing, like?
2: It's in the holiday T's and C's that if you have a pool, you need to do handstands.
1: I'm sure you'll manage to do a wee
2: handstand.
1: You're 34. Go and get a grip of yourself. No, handstands in the pool.
2: Every time I go on holiday, I send my best pal, Sarah, a video of me doing a handstand and she has to rate it out of 10.
1: Aye, well, I'm sure the villa's got a pool big enough for you to do that.
2: No, but see, I don't think it's that deep, so I need to be careful.
1: What do you mean?
2: I can't do a good handstand if the pool's not that deep.
1: So have you got? What does it need to be? Do you know?
2: I don't know. I'm just. I'll report back tomorrow. Aye. You can rate my handstand.
1: I'm no fussed on the video. You keep that for your pal. Right, Ed Sheeran's next.
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23: 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From Annie's Land to Bayliston, Postle Park to Thornley Bank, or bang in the middle in Queen Street, you're never far from us. 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

0: Is that what we're up to, 18?
1: Yeah.
0: So I remember the first one, I remember there was a girl in my class at school and her mum and dad were rich.
1: Yeah.
0: And she had the first iPhone and it was like, you're an alien.
1: Do you remember in high school, you would sit at break and lunch and you would ask to play on other people's phones? See, now I'd tell them where to go. Why? Like, you're not looking at my phone.
0: Why? What are you hiding, like?
1: Nothing. The iPhone 18 Pro lineup, Apple's first foldable iPhone, new Apple Watches and potentially AirPods 5 are all expected to be unveiled today. A foldable phone?
0: No, not like a flip phone. Like, it can fold. Is that...
1: Ah, okay. So not like the old school.
0: Because then we're going to go back the way. Oh, yeah. We're going to have flip phones, slide phones. Maybe you'd have those phones you could slide up.
1: What would bring back BlackBerry Messenger? What was that? BBM.
0: With all the keyboard and had all the buttons. Oh, there's too many buttons.
1: Imagine if BlackBerries became a thing again.
0: So there we go. So what is it? What are we up to? iPhone
1: 18.
0: 18.
1: They all do the same thing.
0: Well, exactly. Exactly. Let's get this on. Here is Sienna Spyro right now. This is Great Expectation.

0: Clyde One, there's Sienna Spiral and Great Expectation. Right, Wednesday morning, just about six. That is it for us. Would you believe me if I said to you, oh, I hope you have a brilliant holiday?
1: No.
0: Nah, nah, I do.
1: I know you like to wind me up, but I know deep down you really hope
2: I have a good flight
1: holiday.
2: Today, by the way. You'll be getting that flight today.
1: Just my luck. Here is a question. Who is going to be harder to look after? My four-month-old nephew or my mum?
0: You know the answer, and you leave her alone. Right, you have a good holiday. I'll be back on Early Breakfast tomorrow and Bowie at Breakfast next.
3: Clyde One. Yes. September's here, and Back to It energy has kicked in. Everyone's shifting gears. This is the season to level up, and Very's got the kit to back it up. 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
15: The top stories this hour. Hundreds of planes, their passengers and crew are in the wrong locations this morning after an air traffic control issue caused widespread disruption. There are still delays and cancellations. The chief executive of provider NATS says a long tailback needs resolving. Martin Rolfe, who's due to meet the UK government's transport secretary later, also apologised unreservedly for the fault.
16: Our system is now back up and running, so we have resolved the issue and now controllers are there to help make sure that we can recover as fast as possible. The best information in terms of how long this will take to resolve lies with the airlines. We will obviously support them in everything we do, but they are the best people for customers to go to.
15: The body representing police across Scotland is telling us it's not the responsibility of officers to address the growing violence around Glasgow city centre. It follows calls from the Labour Party to build a dedicated police unit to tackle crime, antisocial behaviour and cleanliness on the streets. David Threadgold says there's already a significant number of officers focused on Argyle Street and the surrounding areas.
17: It's just not being deployed in a way that is effective in tackling some of the issues that we see there. The second point is, where does that additional resource come from? Are the government going to ring fence the funding to allow an extra number of officers to police only Glasgow city centre?
15: The Scottish Government says the deployment of officers is a matter for the Chief Constable. It comes as police have helped disperse a large group of protesters wearing balaclavas in Glasgow city centre. They'd gathered on Buchanan Street just before 4:30 yesterday afternoon. The protest was organised by the Scottish Citizen Army, according to posts on social media. The A8 Greenock Road was shut in both directions overnight because of a crash. Emergency services were called to the area between the Woodhall roundabout in Port Glasgow and the B789 Main Road in Langbank just after 7. And Alan Carr's picked up a special recognition prize at the National Television Awards. He was serenaded by his co-stars from Celebrity Traitors, which also won Best Reality Competition.
0: Weather.
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15: A mainly dry day with a mix of cloud and sunny spells, a high of 17. That's the latest. I'm Colette McGonagall.

0: So, good morning. Welcome at Bowie at Breakfast. We have just played you Tokus Miracle from Fragma, a wee Kevin and Perry anthem. That's got me in the mood now. Not quite Ibiza weather, though. Highs of 16 today, maybe 17 degrees, depending where you are. And staying dry and sunny, hopefully. That's what they're predicting anyway, which will be great news. Last time around the 5K minute, we had Big James and Jim helping out Declan, who was removing... this is freaking me out a bit. He was removing asbestos from buildings. That's what he does. It's a dirty job, but someone's got to do it. And he took a wee break from the asbestos to play the 5K minute. I don't know what's more dangerous. Let's go through the answers here shortly, but let's first see how he did. Now, which country is known as the land of the rising sun?
1: Japan.
0: Which chemical compound gives chili peppers a hot burning sensation?
1: Pass.
0: In social media, what does DM stand for?
1: Direct message.
0: According to the slogan, people make what?
1: Glasgow.
0: How many valves does a human heart have?
1: Four.
0: What does the company Dandara build?
1: Pass.
0: What is the name of the largest park in Glasgow?
1: Strathclyde.
0: Which African country has the largest population?
1: Nigeria.
0: Which letter in the Greek alphabet is a circle with a horizontal line through it?
1: Pass.
0: Auscultation is the medical term for what? That's a tough one. It's yawning, apparently. That was your Googler. Auscultation is yawning. I didn't have a clue with that. Right, we're just tallying those up, and it's over to Cassie. That wasn't too bad.
2: It was a five.
0: Got a five. Not too bad. Tough set of questions. We struggled on those two. It was a five for Declan. We got six, and the news team got a seven. Let's go through the answers next here on Clyde One, right after we play this feature. I got this.

0: Love that song. Justin Timberlake, Can't Stop the Feeling. I think that's his best track. And he's had some bangers over the years. Right, Declan came on the 5K minute. Jim and James are helping out. We said, which country is known as the land of the rising sun? Nice, easy one to get started. Of course, it's Japan. We didn't know this either. The chemical compound that gives chili peppers a hot burning sensation. I always thought it was the chilies, but it's capsaicin. Is that right? Capsaicin is what that is. In social media, DM stands for direct messaging. And according to the slogan, people make Glasgow. How many valves does human heart have? Four is the right answer. What does the company Dandara build? I just guessed houses because it sounds like the kind of thing you would build. Apparently, that is the right answer. The name of the largest park in Glasgow, we went Glasgow Green. It's actually Pollock Country Park. Declan went Strathclyde Park, which probably is bigger, but that's Lanarkshire, isn't it? So it doesn't count. Which African country has the largest population? Nigeria is right. The letter in the Greek alphabet is a circle with a horizontal line through it, is theta. I think it says that on my decks in here as well. And the final one that we didn't know, and this is definitely your Googler, auscultation is yawning. If you knew that, you're a smarty pants. You'd have walked away with that money. Give it a bash later. We are playing the 5K minute at 10 past 8 like we do every day. We're going to play Coachella DJ later today as well. If you fancy doing that, go to clyde1.com/DJ and you can enter there. I'm going to update some travel for you in just a minute because Cassie's away for a couple of days. She's away to a wedding and things got pretty awkward when we started reading out the group chat on the last show and it involved me nearly breaking up a marriage. We'll talk about that very soon.
1: 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Clyde One.
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5: 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From the streets of New York to the peaks of the Andes, the surf of Costa Rica to the soul of New Orleans. 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
9: Clyde One.
0: So let me give you a quick update on the travel, and it is all looking good, to be honest with you. Just checking out all the cameras, and it seems everywhere is getting a clear run on most routes. Still a couple of wee problems here and there. The A737 between Howard and Kilbarkin, actually got caught in that yesterday, is currently closed in both directions due to overnight roadworks, which is not ideal, as is the A78 in Greenock at Dunlop Street as well. For the same reason, any problems, let me know. 01419511025.
14: Travel with Arnold Clark's Deal Drop. Their biggest savings have just landed.
9: Bowie at breakfast.

0: was Olivia Dean, Man I Need, and this is Bowie at Breakfast. So, we're discussing on the last show about the group chats you get yourself involved in, particularly if you're going on like a wedding or a stag or a hen or whatever, and there's a group chat with a whole load of people you don't know. This happened to Cassie yesterday. She started a group chat, and there was a guy in it called Slink. I thought, what a great name. And we had Clara as well, and Clara had my patter, so I was joking about how I was going to leave my wife for Clara. Little did I know Slink and Clara were an item, and had been since they were teenagers. Awkward, but I messaged if anybody knew him to get in touch, and somebody sent in this message saying, I remember Slink, he's a top guy, by the way. He once ran into a burning building and rescued everyone single-handedly without a thought for his own safety. I thought, that must be made up. And then we thought, well, we've got the guy's number, let's phone him and ask him. Turned out it wasn't.
1: Hello, Robert Story here.
0: Are you a hero or are you not a hero?
1: How you doing, Trips? All right?
0: This is what I need to know. Now we know Slink's real name because he answered his phone. Minute. I thought you'd answer the phone going, Slink calling.
1: Oh, see if you 141 me, I wasn't going to answer, George, you know what I mean?
0: All right, one of those, yeah, absolutely. So, Slink,
1: I don't answer any dodgy calls.
0: Is this true? Stephen says, I remember Slink ran into a burning building and rescued everyone single-handedly without a thought for his own safety.
1: No, well, that's true, but it was me and my mate Robo were coming back for our mate's 30th in Paisley, Sean Dick, who's also going to be at this wedding.
0: Okay.
1: And it was a fancy dress in the middle of January, and we're walking home. I think we're going to Fury Murray's in Paisley or something. I was dressed as a joker. My mate Robo was dressed as Robin, but it wasn't Robin. He wrote Robo in the costume. and a fire broke out, and we two army boys, mate, so we just ran in and done what we needed today. Do you know what I mean?
2: Wow, that's
0: fancy dress.
2: Amazing.
1: We got a National Hero Award and all that. That was quite good.
0: That's incredible.
1: It was, who was it, Claire? We're on the Riverside Show, I think it was.
2: Wow. Right, 2015. Okay.
0: And did they have you wearing the fancy dress when you came on?
1: No, I had it under just in case a fire broke out.
0: It's always good.
2: So I need to ask, is Claire Clara in the chat?
1: I'll put you on, Cassie.
2: Right, okay.
1: Is.
0: Are you an item?
3: Hi, gorgeous.
0: Oh, Clara. There you go. Stop to me. It's no time to
2: George is leaving his wife free, Clara.
0: Did you get the same pattern as me? But I
3: how
0: guess
3: are
2: we're are kids, good. Yeah. Yeah. We're good. We're
3: have just, you got us on the radio or yes. Are you just having a wee casual chat?
2: No, we've got you on here.
0: Yeah, well, just
3: oh, brilliant. How's everybody doing?
2: So you looking forward to the wedding?
3: Oh, we're buzzing.
2: Good.
3: I love
0: the fact, Clara, that Cassie thought she was going to be the most famous person on this trip, and now we've just realised that Slink is
3: he's
0: a proper hero. I know. So are you Mrs. Slink?
3: I'm Mrs. Slink.
0: Mrs. Slink, there you go. What's it like, Ben?
3: Yeah.
0: Been married to a hero?
2: George is devastated.
0: I'm gutted.
3: I mean, I don't think he's a hero. I've been with him since I was 15, so...
0: There you go.
1: You're a hero.
0: Well, listen,
3: he's my hero. He's offended.
0: We've got to crack on for this song and see you soon.
3: Oh, have a great time. Bye.
0: Enjoy the wedding. Well done for being a hero.
3: See you soon. Bye.

0: And Sophie Ellis-Bextor did a couple of festivals with her last year, and she was amazing. Groove Jet is Bowie at Breakfast in Clyde One. Call yourself a DJ on the show a little bit later. Robert Robertson from Tidelines on the show a little bit later. Love Robert. We did the remix of Walking on the Waves with him, myself and DJ Outforce, and he is a top lad. So buzzing to chat to him before his Hydro show. And all the usual Bowie at Breakfast carry on, but right now, 6:30, let's do the news and sport.
1: Hundreds of planes and thousands of passengers aren't where they're meant to be this morning after flight chaos yesterday. The under-fire boss of the air traffic control company, NATS, has apologised for what he calls an unfortunate technical problem. The body representing police across Scotland says it's not the responsibility of individual officers to address the growing violence around Glasgow city centre. It follows calls from the Labour Party to build a dedicated police unit to tackle crime and antisocial behaviour. Also, as police disperse a large group of protesters wearing balaclavas in the city centre, they'd gathered on Buchanan Street yesterday afternoon. And Celtic boss Martin O'Neill's expecting St Johnstone to make it tough for them at McDermott Park tonight.
2: Yeah, I saw them opening day of the season, thought they played very well against Kilmarnock, and watched the game against Hibs as well too. So really, really, really talented young managers doing well.
1: Rangers are in action too. They host St Mirren. That's the latest. I'm Colette McGonagall.
3: Coming up, 2 till 6. Gary Spence.
4: The National TV Awards are back. Yay! Joe Dobbitt's hosting them. It's the grin. I feel like he's grinning at me and every single time. However, I respect his place. I can see he's talented. You refuse to do the same with James Corden.
5: Correct.
3: Bowie at Breakfast.

0: Honestly, she's away to take the day off. She's away to the NTA Awards. She hasn't even got a TV license.
1: Oh,
0: that's Joe.
2: Putting you in the know.
3: Clyde One.
0: Sorry, just talking about calling there. Morning, this is Bay at Breakfast. Right, let's put you in the know, will we? East Kilbride residents were left buzzing after Chinook helicopters were spotted flying low over the town. I wouldn't be buzzing, I'd be panicking. What do you think they're testing the Chinooks for? Okay, the iconic army aircraft was seen over residential areas on Monday morning. The flyover believed to be part of a military training exercise. Chinooks from 28th Squadron are currently operating as part of Exercise Kukri Dawn. I don't know what that is, but I don't think it's going to end well. There's also a new restaurant and late night entertainment that doesn't have Chinooks anywhere near it, set to open in Giffnock this December. Richmond Palace is going to take over the former Southside Bar on Fenwick Road, offering food, cocktails, immersive dining and live entertainment, no less. And the project comes from the team behind the Asian and Newton Mearns. They're going to close that new venue when the new one opens up. And Air could forge an official friendship with the American city that's become a home from home for thousands of Scotland fans during the World Cup. South Ayrshire councillors are being asked to support a friendship agreement between Ayr and Providence in Rhode Island. Now, thousands of members of the Tartan Army based themselves in Providence for Scotland's first two World Cup matches and basically turned the city into a sea of kilts. So Scotland shouts and cries of "No Scotland, no party" were everywhere. And there's going to be a wee friendship there between Ayr and Providence. I like that. Nice. Maybe they could organise us to go over there and do the show. You know what I mean? Can we sort that out? Let's talk to the good people of Providence.
1: Let's try it.
0: Okay. I think we all know what the answer's going to be, but you never know.
3: Clyde One. Bowie at breakfast.
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0: So it looks like the M8's running well through the city. Watch out westbound at Jarring Crosso and Great Western Road. Exit slip road still closed for the roadworks. M77, we've got problems at Junction 1 Dumbreck Road. There's a lane closed on the exit slip. And the M74 and M80 seem to be running well. Get work between Straven and Stonehouse on the A71 and also in Springburn at Hawthorne Street and at Tradeson, still working on Kingston Street as well. Anything else? 0141 951 1025.
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0: Justin Bieber teaming up.
1: Love that tune. I think that might be his best song, that Cold Water in the mix. Right. It's Bowie at Breakfast. Good morning. Shouldn't have told you the name of the show now because I was going to say something dodgy. You might complain. I was listening to someone, I can't remember his name, but he mentioned spiders having sex. Okay, we're in trouble. UK is bracing itself for a home invasion of sex-crazed spiders. Oh, aye. Thousands of spiders are going to be heading indoors as the mating season gets underway. They'll be getting the legs over. Spiders are going to be heading indoors as the mating season gets underway. They'll be getting the legs over. All eight of them.

0: A massive spider in your living room, just remember. It's probably there on a date.
1: Don't ruin it.
0: Just leave them to it. Avert your gaze. So, whoa! I mean, I don't think I've ever seen a spider doing it.
1: No. I mean, they wouldn't do it in front of you.
0: Do you not think so? You think they're quite bashful?
1: Be secretive.
0: I mean, dogs don't hold back, do they?
1: Aye, but that's a dog. Like,
0: even my dog sees a pillow, it's like, hello, here we go. And he's been neutered. Yeah, but here's the thing. He's been neutered. And I went to the vet and I said, look, my dog gets very amorous with pillows on a regular basis. He said, yeah, you left it too long to get him neutered. Because he was about, like, I didn't realise this. Like, it was maybe about 1.5 when I got him done. Apparently, he meant to do it a little bit earlier than that.
1: Oh, so he's...
0: So now he knows, and like, even though it's not there anymore, he's still going to make it work.
1: He's got a taste for it.
0: He's got a taste for it now. Look out, spiders. Don't come near the Bowie household. You don't know what's going to go on there. We'd be lasso apps, so spiders running about.

0: Oh, we love Cherry. He's got so many top tunes, and that's one of them, Ghost, on Clyde One. It's going to be a nice day today, by the way. I'm just checking out the weather. Highs of 16, dry and sunny all day, then minging tomorrow, like heavy rain, and then dry and sunny all day on Friday, and then minging on Saturday. It's like one day rain, one day sunshine at the moment. And today is a day of sunshine, so it's all good. Robert Robertson's coming in a little bit later. Robert is the main man in Tidelines. They are about to do an almost sold-out gig at the Hydro. I think it's a week on Saturday, so excited about that. And obviously we did the Walking on the Waves track with him, so we know him quite well. And he said, come in, tell us about the show and what have you. He's going to come in, and we might even play a wee game of Call Yourself a DJ with him too.
1: Clyde One. Bowie at breakfast.
2: With the Scottish Sun. The latest news, entertainment and sport every weekday for just £1.30. There's a birthday bonanza coming to Clyde One. IKEA Glasgow is turning 25. And we're celebrating with a giveaway where everyone wins. Just get on the air and you instantly...

0: Win an IKEA gift card. 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Win with Clyde One and IKEA Glasgow.
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11: Clyde One.
17: The top stories this hour. There's still disruption at Glasgow Airport this morning after an air traffic control fault saw more than 1,000 flights cancelled around the UK. Many had to be diverted, leaving planes, passengers and crew in the wrong locations. The chief executive of the systems provider, NATS, Martin Rolfe, has apologised unreservedly for the fault, but Ryanair wants him to resign. Head of Wizz Air UK, Yvonne Moynihan, agrees.
18: This is the third summer where we have had mass disruption, so it's
4: should be a case of three strikes and you're out. Airlines are prepared, and so the same should be expected of NATS.
17: A group known as the Scottish Citizen Army has taken responsibility on social media for a large group of protesters wearing balaclavas in Glasgow city centre. They had gathered on Buchanan Street around 4:30 yesterday afternoon, making their way towards Charing Cross before being dispersed by police. Now, it comes as there are calls to rethink the dispersal zones around Glasgow city centre. They were introduced for St Enoch Square and Union Street earlier this year and give officers the power to break up groups posing a threat to safety. It also follows a separate plea from Labour councillors to introduce a dedicated policing unit in the area. David Threadgold is from the Scottish Police Federation.
12: There are other areas of Scotland which have the same challenges, but they have not been as publicised. So there is definitely issues within the city centre of Glasgow. Anyone can see that. But I think there's got to be a coordinated and collective response.
17: The Scottish Government says a dedicated team of officers is focused on the city centre, particularly at weekends. Now, a Glasgow cyclist dream is coming true this morning. Conor McElwain left Clydebank on his bike 364 days ago. He cycled more than 21,000 kilometres, now reaching his destination of Canberra in Australia.
18: I left my job, my home, I put my things in storage, and today I know that I have zero regrets and just 1,000 memories from all across the world.
17: And Celebrity Traitors was named Best Reality Competition at the National Television Awards, with winner Alan Carr receiving a special recognition prize.
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17: A mainly dry day with a mix of cloud and sunny spells. A high of 17. That's the latest. I'm Colette McGonagall.
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0: Miley Cyrus. Party of the USA. I was out with Miley Bowie last night. I was out with the whole family last night. It was my mum's birthday. So we all went out for a meal. Went to Oran Mór. Just yeah, right next to my house. It's quite handy. A bit inconvenient for my mum. But we went and picked her up and stuff, so it's fine. Dropped her off. Well,
1: aye, dropped her off, that's fine.
0: Aye, that's all right. It's okay. But we couldn't go until late. So Laura, my daughter, actually picked her up and took her to the restaurant. But we couldn't go because Ross was working on Super Scoreboard last night. And obviously Super Scoreboard was on till late. So at the moment, they're doing Super Scoreboard from the old building.
1: Mm-hmm.
0: So we had to go back to the old building last night. Oh, that was like going back to the scene of a crime. Oof. It's like it's at Prestwick Airport now. It's freezing cold and no one's in it. It's like, I went in, whoa, this is eerie. Lots of stuff missing. I thought, fairness, I'm like quite a lot about myself. Yeah. So yeah, it was a moment. We picked him up and then the phone rings, right? So this is about 20 past 8 or something. And it's my daughter Miley saying, by the way, the kitchen shuts at 9. So you need to order your food now. So I haven't got a menu. I don't know what I want. I'm like, oh, I'll have fish and chips. And I was like, oh, I'll have fish and chips as well. Ross, I'll have a burger. That'll be great. We got there. The food was all there for us. It was class. No waiting, no nothing. I thought, I'm going to do this more often.
1: Was it cold or was it?
0: Nah, it was fine. It was
1: just,
0: hot.
1: Just come out. Brilliant.
0: Just come out. Just as soon as we arrived, I thought, this is the way to do it now. Leave it to the last minute. Order online and go straight in and get stuck in. Dream birthday. I mean, maybe not for my mum, but for me. So yeah, it was kind of nice to get the whole family together. Even the boy was involved. So happy birthday, mum.

0: Tame Impala, or his mum calls him Kevin Dracula. He's released a statement. Are you ready for this? Right, here's Tame Impala's statement. Hey guys, quick PSA. What's a PSA?
1: Public service announcement.
0: All right, it's not hanging rude, that's good. To say, during the rise of aggressive autograph hounds, I will no longer be signing anything or doing photos. So if you happen to catch me, please don't be offended when I say no. Wow! Firstly, who's still asking for autographs in 2026? And secondly, who would say no to a photo? You know what I mean? This is something that's always, like, not got my goat, but I just don't understand it. It's like people come up to you and say, can I get a photo? You go, aye, no bother, of course. Does that not do your nutting? I'm like, no, people are taking you and promoting you on their social media.
1: What I will say is I used to think that would be annoying, but I've witnessed you in a pub taking the most amount of selfies that I've ever seen in my life, and not once were you fazed. I thought, do you want a fair play?
0: No, it's just like, that's part of the job. It's part of the whole promotion thing. It's a, thanks very much for knowing who I am and asking for a selfie. Thanks for listening. Absolutely. Come up and ask anytime. I don't care.
2: Okay. Clyde One. Bowie at breakfast.
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3: Clyde One.
0: The M8 through the city. We have delays eastbound over the Kingston Bridge, westbound from Fruit Market to Craig Hall, also westbound at Charing Cross at Great Western Road. M77 a little bit slow at Junction 2 Barhead as well, and also northbound at Junction 1 Dunbreck Road. No issues on the other two motorways, and we've got work in Straven and Stonehouse on the A71 and also on the A737 at the moment, causing a few problems. Same in Springburn at Hawthorne Street. If you spot any problems, let me know. 01419 511 125.
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0: Stay Love, Lewis Capaldi. I wonder, you know, he does all these big gigs. I wonder what his rider's like. Because I always get asked, like, obviously we did loads of festivals, and I always get asked, what I want in a rider. I'm like, I don't care. A couple of cans of Red Bull, a couple of bottles of water. That'll do me. Right? Apparently, like, everybody asks for, like, crazy stuff. So I was doing a gig with Tiny Tempo at the weekend, and they said, here's your rider, here's Tiny Tempo. So I think I was like, two cans of Red Bull and two bottles of water. That was it. And Tiny Tempo wanted, I think it was two pairs of trainers, a new pair of jeans, like designer, £300 jeans, a new t-shirt. I don't know if this is to wear on stage or whatever, but you got a full outfit. It's like, I wonder how far you could go with that. Should get like an electric bike.
1: You'd love that.
0: That'd be good, aye. What did he go on? Just Gary out of me for. Oh, take an MBE off him. He's cycling an electric bike. But he was getting loads of stuff. He's got a full new wardrobe, this guy. He's got up a road with a wee suitcase. He was at someone leaving The Apprentice. What, with a wee case behind him, you know what I mean? I'm thinking, I'm missing a trick here. What's going on?
1: Next year, we need to do a bit on this show about what you can get in
0: what
1: a rider.
0: What we can get, yeah. The whole, remember the whole thing, that somebody was explaining to me the whole thing about, was it Ozzy Osbourne or whatever, asked for like 1,000 red-only M&Ms or something, or a box of M&Ms without any yellow ones in it or something like that. And apparently this was because if you were sufficient enough to do that, to remove all the yellow M&Ms, then you were concentrating 100% on the show and you'd do a great job. I mean, sounds a little bit time-consuming and a bit off-putting for me, but I think I'll just stick to Tiny Tempo's jeans and a couple of pairs of trainers. By the way, when he went on stage, he was awesome. He was such a lovely guy as well, and he absolutely smashed it. And see, when he sang this song, the whole place erupted.

0: Oh, this takes me back Sunday night, bouncing about in amongst the crowd, because we went into the crowd when it came on. Me and Scratch Guard Wednesday and my wife and Archie, who did, produces a lot of the Scratch Guard Wednesday stuff, and we're just like bouncing about in amongst everybody. It was class, loved it. Written in the Stars, Tiny Temper, absolute tune. Highs of 16 today and sunny. It's going to be lovely weather. Going to be wet and miserable tomorrow and then sunny again on Friday. Seems to be a day of sunshine and a day of rain for the next week or so. So yeah, today's a good one.
1: There's still disruption at Glasgow Airport this morning after an air traffic control fault saw more than 1,000 flights cancelled around the UK. The chief executive of the systems provider, NATS, has apologised unreservedly for the fault. A group known as the Scottish Citizen Army has taken responsibility on social media for a large group of protesters wearing balaclavas in Glasgow city centre. They gathered in Buchanan Street around 4:30 yesterday afternoon, making their way towards Charing Cross before being dispersed by police. A Glasgow cyclist dream is coming true this morning. Conor McElwain left Clydebank on his bike 364 days ago. He's now reached his destination of Canberra in Australia. And Rangers boss Derek McInnes is adamant tonight's opponent St Mirren will pose the same threat they always do.
2: St Mirren's always a tough game. A new manager, a young manager coming in and trying to implement a style. But I don't like the whole narrative sometimes. St Mirren were a good team. I've always been a good team in recent seasons.
1: Celtic are in action too against St Johnstone. That's the latest. I'm Colette McGonagall.

0: biggest American number one ever, apparently. It's like their Rain Me In. It's been number one for 20 weeks over there. And ironically, just knocked Rain Me In off number one over here, too. Is Ella Langley choosing Texas on Clyde One? It's 25 to 8 just now. It's time to do an emergency version of this. Because I was about to say, you're not going to believe what happened, but I'll be honest with you, if this hadn't happened, I'd have been more surprised. 24 hours since the fences came down at the newly refurbished George Square in Glasgow, every single statue within 24 hours has been coned. Congratulations. Well done. Good on you. It's part of our culture now.
1: Well done, Glasgow.
0: Yes. You never surprise us. They've had a £20 million redevelopment facelift. I haven't been in it yet. I need to go and check it. Is it much different?
2: It looks really nice, actually.
0: Looks really good.
2: Yeah.
0: All right. Does that mean they're going to do the Christmas lights there? What's going to happen? Nah, they'd have mentioned it.
2: I don't think it'll be done for that.
0: Nah, probably
2: so,
0: not.
2: They've only kind of done maybe a quarter of it so far, nah, which is why they've moved the fences, but...
0: Okay. But, yeah, still moved the fence enough and opened it up enough for every single statue to be coned. And, of course, the Duke of Wellington, we still have the Clyde One cone on it. Unfortunately, some drunken students put five other cones on top of it so you can't see it, but fair game.

0: my tune that is. Gwen Stefani. Remember that album? Used to play that on repeat. The kids used to be like, I'll put that Bananas song on, Dad. And that was it. School run every time. All About Girl. Playing that so you don't have to put the CD on. You still have a CD player on your car. Cassie went to the NTAs last night. I'll be honest with you. Couldn't think of an award ceremony I'd least rather go to. NTAs, I just don't really watch much television at all. I don't have a TV aerial, so I can't get like ITV or BBC or anything like that. I can watch like the Traitors on catch up on the, yeah, the iPlayer or whatever it is. What's it called? Is it the BBC iPlayer?
1: BBC iPlayer.
0: That was called. I can watch it on that. That's really the only TV show. Like everything else I would just put on Netflix or Amazon Prime or ITV or something like that. Don't know. But Traitors was the big winner. So I think they're doing a second Celebrity Traitors. Have they just filmed that? Am I right in saying that?
1: I think it should be out soon.
0: I mean, it won Best Reality TV Show. It was up against I'm a Celebrity South Africa. So, yeah. Yeah, I think that was always going to win. The best drama was I Fought the Law. Don't know what that is.
1: Sheridan Smith.
0: Is that what that is? She's in every drama,
1: isn't
0: she? She's
1: in every drama, every single year.
0: If you're doing a drama and you don't have Sheridan Smith in it, your drama won't go to air. The 1% Club was the best quiz show. Again, I thought it'd be like The Chase or something.
1: Oh, no. 1% Club is class.
0: Yeah.
1: Have you not watched that?
0: Yeah, I've watched it a couple of times. And do you know what happens with me? I don't know if this happens with anyone else. I really struggle with the early questions. And see, when they get really difficult, I'm like, yep, no problem. Like, Ellen will do all the easy ones and then I'll get straight in with the hard ones.
1: There is no better feeling in the world than getting the 1% question.
0: Yeah, I don't know if I've ever got that far or whatever. Call the Midwife. I didn't think that was still going. I've never seen an episode of Call the Midwife. You thought it was a documentary.
1: I thought it was like that Channel 4 programme. Remember One Born Every Minute where they just followed like three mums? I thought that's what it was. And then I was like, wait a minute, this is going on every single week.
0: Ant and Dec didn't win. They normally, this is the one that they win all the time. But they didn't win. Best TV presenter, Sir David Attenborough. Like, see if you're in that category, right? It's like, right, who else is up? It's a bit like being at a dance festival and I'm up against, like, Darren Styles or something like that. I'm like, oh, no one's going to come and see me. Nobody's going to give you an award if you're up against Sir David Attenborough. If you see, if you're like Claudia Winkleman or one of these people in that category, who else is in Attenborough? Oh, you know what? I'm not even going.
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0: Checking out the M8 right now, and it looks like we have delays over the Kingston Bridge, eastbound, also westbound from Fruit Market to Craig Hall. M77 is slow from Junction 4, Newton Mearns, to Junction 2, Barhead. M74 heavy towards the city from Rutherglen, and also the M18 northbound past Cumbernauld. We've got works on the A71 between Straven and Stonehouse, and also in Springburn at Hawthorne Street and at Tradeston as well. If you've got anything else, 0141 951
16: 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Their biggest savings have just landed.

0: is the Fate of Ophelia from Taylor Swift and Club One. Ophelia. And this is Bowie at Breakfast. Hello. The Oasis documentary is in the cinemas today. So, am I right in saying it's going to be on Disney Plus?
1: I think so.
0: Yes, I think Disney have funded it. So, yeah. I don't know how this works. It's like, I know you'll say, oh, it'll be great in the big screen, but I can't be bothered going to cinema when I know it's going to be in the telly in a couple of weeks. You know what I'm saying? As much as I want to see it.
1: I have said, so, I've never once been to the cinema with my pals, but I said, this is a boys' night.
0: Okay.
1: This is like a Friday night. We go to the pub.
0: Lads.
1: Yeah, a couple of beers. We go to the cinema. We watch Oasis.
0: Am I right in saying you can drink at the cinema now?
1: Yeah.
0: Because when I was a kid, that was like unheard of. You couldn't drink at the cinema. You could smoke, ironically, but you couldn't drink. Oh, times have changed. You can only smoke up the back, I think. I'm pretty sure you could smoke in the cinema when I was young.
1: Different time.
0: But yeah, it was a different era. Please don't do that now. I just like, if I was going to the cinema, I think I'd go and see Odyssey or Spider-Man or something like that. I don't know if I would go and see. But yeah, I just like, if I was going to the cinema, I think I'd go and see Odyssey or Spider-Man or something like that. I don't know if I would go and see a music documentary as

0: I mean, they seem to be all pals now, arms around each other at the premiere and what have you. It's like, ah, it's in the past. All right, smashed my guitar up in France, but hey, oh, we're over it. Got a new guitar. It's all good. Sounds better. Don't Look Back in Anger is the name of the documentary, and it is out today. It's Oasis on Clyde One. Let's play the 5K minute. I'm on my own because Cassie was at the NTAs last night. I got an 8 on my Todd. So if you've got some help there, oh, this is a good day for you. You could smash this. 0141-951-1025. Give us a call and you could be on at 10 past 8 playing for £5,000. Lines are open now for the 5K minute. Go!
1: Clyde One.

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13: The top stories this hour. The boss of the UK's air traffic control system has been summoned to speak to the Transport Secretary about a technology collapse which has caused chaos for travellers across the UK. Martin Rolfe from NATS will meet Heidi Alexander to explain why thousands of passengers were left stranded. Margaret Sloan spent hours on the tarmac in Glasgow.
14: We just had to sit and wait and wait, and it was the captain came online and told us there was issues in London with flight control.
13: Many planes and crew are starting today in the wrong place, and there's still some disruption at Glasgow Airport too. Police say there was no wider risk to the public after dispersing a large group of protesters wearing balaclavas in Glasgow city centre. A group called the Scottish Citizen Army have taken responsibility on social media for those who gathered on Buchanan Street yesterday afternoon before making their way to Charing Cross. Naming the protest Operation Standstill, they apologised to drivers who experienced delays. That's as we're hearing, it's police officers who are facing the burden of tackling violence and disorder around the city centre of Glasgow. That's the warning from the body representing them. David Threadgold is from the Scottish Police Federation.
15: I think there's got to be a coordinated and collective response from the police, and whether that is proactive patrols, whether that is increased use of stop search. I do have my own views on the effectiveness of the areas in Scenic where we move people on. I am not convinced that they are effective at all.
13: The Scottish Government says Scotland has more officers per capita than England and Wales. The A8 Greenock Road was shut in both directions between Port Glasgow and Langbank overnight because of a crash. It's believed to involve a number of vehicles. And a man who left Clydebank on his bike a year ago has just crossed into Canberra in Australia. Conor McElwain cycled more than 21,000 kilometres.
16: The people who gave me food, a place to stay, a cup of tea, directions, even the people that laughed at me and how ridiculous it was at times, that's all what I needed, and I'm so appreciative of all those interactions and all those moments. They really helped.
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13: A mainly dry day with a mix of cloud and sunny spells, a high of 17. That's the latest. I'm Colette McGonagall.
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11: What would you do if you won $500,000? Seriously, on Friday, what would you do? Would you go to work on Monday? Would you quit your job? 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

0: got highs of 16 and sunshine today. It's 11 minutes after 8, this Kelly Clarkson.
1: Well, listen, kill you makes you stronger. 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
1: Hello, Kirsty.
5: Hello.
1: Hello. How are you doing today? You all right?
5: I'm good. How are you?
1: Okay. Have you got any help there? Because it sounds like you're on a hands-free.
5: I am. No, I'm on my own. I'm on my way to work.
1: All right. Okay. Yeah, and you've just started a new job. I'm not going to say what it is, but is it a challenging job?
5: Yeah, it's going to be challenging, yeah.
1: Are you enjoying it, though?
5: Yes.
1: Yeah, all right. Fun. Okay. Civil servant, that's what we'll call you, right? That's all we're saying right now. Let's try and get you some money, okay?
5: Okay.
1: Got £5,000 cash sitting here. What's an average score for you?
5: Probably 5 or 6.
1: Right. I got an 8 on these. I genuinely think if I'd been more awake, I could have got a 10. I think it's definitely doable today. I would say easy set of questions in a while. What did the news team get, Ryan?
6: She'll hate me for saying this, but Colette got 5.
1: But she's no well.
6: She's no well.
1: She's no well.
6: She's blaming that.
1: Are you well, Kirsty?
5: Yeah.
1: Well, that's okay then. You're going to do better than Colette. The rules are, I can only take your first answer. If you don't know, pass, we'll come back to it. When the buzzer goes to the end, we've got to stop. And if you pass, you've got to wait till it comes back round again. You haven't got any help. You're all on your own. So, I'll go see what happens. All right. I think you're going to do okay. Got a fiver from wholesaledomestic.com for every right answer. And £5,000 if you get them all. Are you ready?
5: I'm ready.
1: Right, Kirsty, good luck. Here we go. Your time starts now. What does the NTA stand for?
5: National Television Awards.
1: Strip, skirt and flank are all cuts of which meat?
5: Beef.
1: Which animal has the longest pregnancy period?
5: Elephant.
1: Which popular coffee chain was founded in Canada?
5: Tim Hortons.
1: Which football team has won the most Champions Leagues?
5: Pass.
1: Hamlet is the prince of which country?
5: Oh, pass.
1: What's the southern hemisphere's equivalent of the Tropic of Cancer?
5: Can you repeat that? Sorry.
1: What is the southern hemisphere's equivalent of the Tropic of Cancer?
5: Pass.
1: Which artist sculpted the Statue of David?
5: Oh, God, pass.
1: Which Glasgow street's name is derived from the old Scots for Willow Meadow?
5: The Cannon Street?
1: Oh, no, it was Sucky Hall Street.
5: I said
1: Remfield Street because Meadow, I thought field, but yeah, thought too much about it. And Ryan's tallying them up over there. What did we get?
6: We got four.
1: Got four.
5: Oh, that's rubbish.
1: It's all right in your own though, isn't it? I mean, we've had a lot of work.
5: It's stressful when you're on your own as well.
1: I think it's probably more stressful if you got loads of people there because you're doing badly in front of an audience, at least. You can deny this ever happened. You're like, that was another Kirsty for Stirling. That wasn't me. You didn't even say what I did for a living. Listen, the good news is I've got you £20 cash from Wholesale Domestic.
5: Oh, just give that to cash for kids. Oh, sorry, it's not more.
1: That's kind of you, Kirsty. Well, good luck in the new job anyway, all right?
5: Thank you so much. I'll see you later.
1: I hope I never meet you at your work.
5: Me too.
1: See ya.

0: From the I'm Gonna Sing My Name in Every Song era of Jason Derulo's career. Remember that at the start? It was like every single song. What'd you say? Is it you? I think I might have been the first one. I like that. Highs of 16 today and sunny. Thank you, Kirsty and Sterling, for coming on, playing the 5K Minute. NTAs does stand for National Television Awards. Strip, skirt and flank are all cuts of steak or beef. We're giving you that. Well, they have beef. Which animal has the longest pregnancy period? Elephants is right. And well done for getting this, because I went Costa on this one. Which popular coffee shop chain was founded in Canada? I thought, well, Starbucks is Seattle, isn't it? So it must be Costa, but it's not. It's Tim Hortons, right answer. Football team that won the most Champions League was Real Madrid. They've won 15, I think, in all. Hamlet was the Prince of Denmark. The Southern Hemisphere's equivalent of the Tropic of Cancer is the Tropic of Capricorn. See, I remember something from geography, after all. Which artist sculpted the statue of David? Well, it's Michelangelo's David, isn't it? And we got this one wrong. The Glasgow Street that's named derived from the old Scots for Willow Meadow. I said Remfield Street, but it was actually Sucky Hall Street. Okay, thought too much about that. Final question we didn't have enough time for is, what is the name of the area at a theatre where the audience sits? I reckon Kirsty would have got that, no problem. It's the auditorium. If you knew that, give us a call tomorrow. We're playing at 10 past 8. I told you they're quite easy today. The 5K Minute is back on air tomorrow morning, as always. One of the nicest guys in the music industry, I absolutely love, Robert from Tidelines, is going to come in and have a wee chat with me soon. And we might play a wee game of Call Yourself a DJ with him later as well. So looking forward to that. Robert from Tidelines coming up soon. And I'm checking out some travel news.
1: 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Bowie at breakfast with Go Ballistic on the Scottish Suns Video Hub. See Chris Boyd discussing how Rangers and Celtic replace Shankland and Yang.
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0: Checking out the travel through the city. We've got delays eastbound from Junction 26 over the Kingston Bridge on the M8. Westbound is from 13 to Craig Hall. M8 is slow southbound on the M8 and busy northbound past Cumbernauld. We're slow on the M77 from the Mearns to Barhead Road and the M74 from Uddingston up to the M73. We've got works on the A71 in Straven and Stonehouse. That's causing problems. And anything else, you can call me or WhatsApp me and let me know.
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0: how polite. Taylor Swift, I've got to get the appropriate music on. David's been in touch. This reminds me of the Daily Donkey thing we used to do in the show. So I heard you on yesterday. You were talking about group chats and what have you. I'd once set up for a works night out and didn't know half of them. Was looking at different people and realised that one of the blokes I got to know fairly well, his missus was there. So I asked if Lauren wasn't going. To which some random woman to me said, I don't know who Laura is. And she said, I don't know. I said, oh, it's John's missus. And I saw her in a night out a few weeks back, her and John. Oh, they were getting so close. Canoodling and what have you, you know what I mean? So, get a room, you two, what you like? Turned out, the random was actually John's wife. And Laura was, well, just a friend, really. Just a friend. Right. Probably a different Laura, said. As I hung up, I just didn't know. I just wanted the ground to swallow me up. I mean, Cassie's not here today because she was at the NTAs last night. But if she was here, I'm sure she would say this. What are you thinking? What are you thinking?
1: This is Clyde One.
2: Hundreds of planes and thousands of passengers aren't where they're meant to be this morning after flight chaos yesterday. The under-fire boss of the air traffic control company, NATS, has apologised for what he calls an unfortunate technical problem. The body representing police across Scotland says it's not the responsibility of individual officers to address the growing violence around Glasgow city centre. It follows calls from the Labour Party to build a dedicated police unit to tackle crime and antisocial behaviour. Also, as police disperse a large group of protesters wearing balaclavas in the city centre, they'd gathered on Buchanan Street yesterday afternoon. And Celtic boss Martin O'Neill's expecting St Johnston to make it tough for them at McDermott Park tonight.
3: Yeah, I saw them opening day of the season. I thought they played very well against Kilmarnock and watched the game against Hibs as well too. So really, really, really talented young managers doing well.
2: Rangers are in action too. They host St Mirren. That's the latest. I'm Colette McGonagall.
1: Coming up, 2 till 6. Gary Spence.
4: The National TV Awards are back. Yay! Joel Dommett's hosting them. It's the grin. I feel like he's grinning at me. And every single time. However, I respect his place. I can see he's talented. You refuse to do the same with James Corden.
5: Correct.

0: have a special guest. I like this because my mum, Cassie's away at a wedding in Cyprus, so I've been abandoned. I'm like, who can I bring in to keep me company? Robert from Tidelines is here. Good to see you, pal. You all right?
1: Aye, yeah. Delighted to be here, George. How's things?
0: Buzzing for the Hydro show?
1: Yeah, buzzing. A wee bit of nerves, of course, but yeah, mainly excitement.
0: Do you not get nervous for every show? I get nervous for every gig. It doesn't matter if it's a Hydro or a wedding. I'll be like petrified.
1: Do you know what? I don't know about you, but sometimes it's the smaller ones that make me nervous. You know, when there's people like right in front of you. At least the Hydro, it'll be almost kind of anonymous because it's so big.
0: I think you're right. You can see the whites of their eyes. It's like terrifying. It's Cammy Burns did a wedding for us once. Just a listener got in touch and said there was a huge Cammy Burns fan. So we surprised him by turning up. And I've never seen anyone so nervous in my life. I'm thinking, they don't even know you're coming. It's a wedding.
1: I did a wedding a couple of years ago when I was doing the first dance. And again, it's like, you realise it's like, that's their special moment.
0: Yeah,
1: and all this.
0: I think that's the pressure.
1: The DJ introduced me as the wrong name. He said, ladies and gentlemen, Peter Robertson. I've come on and the bride and groom are in total confusion because it was a surprise for them and they're going, I don't know a Peter Roberts.
0: Is that Robert's Uncle Pete? But the Hydro show, to get to play the Hydro must be a fantastic feeling.
1: It's hard to get our heads around, really. This is our 10th year as a band and we've never done anything this scale at all. Yeah. We've done the Barrowlands, and which is obviously an iconic room and things, but to go into an arena show.
0: Yeah.
1: It's like over 10,000 people going to be there. It's still, I still can't quite imagine it in my mind's eye, really.
0: What's going to happen on the night? It's just going to be the big, big tunes all
1: the
0: way.
1: It's going to be as big. I mean, listen, I don't really want to give, we've got a few things up our sleeves that I don't want to give away, but I mean, anyone that's been at a Tideline show over the last 10 years, this is hopefully going to be the biggest and best one to go to, and anyone that hasn't been to a Tideline show, this is the one
0: we've seen you play at times, me and the missus, and we're coming along as well because we're buzzing for this as well. Saturday 19th of September, Tidelines will be there. So what else are you working on? Because I'm guessing you're like me, the festivals have finished now. I did my last one on Sunday there and I was thinking, it's almost like a lull in my life now.
1: We just did our last one on Saturday and at that point it really hit home, our next gig is now the Hydro. There's been other gigs to concentrate on, but now it's like, oh no, here we go.
0: My next gig's a Foo Bar in Stirling. That's the difference. That's the difference in levels here.
1: Can't beat the Foo Bar. Doing the Hydro and then we're a couple of months of a break and then we're actually going back out and tour at the end of the year because, like, all year we've been kind of really pushing this 10th anniversary. But we've toured Europe, we've done Belgium, Germany, Holland, Denmark, the UK, Ireland, and then festivals. But we've actually not done a Scottish tour yet. So the Hydro's going to be the big one, and then we're kind of taking the show to kind of smaller, well, not smaller, but different towns in Scotland and some of our favourite places. So that'll kind of sustain us right up to the end of the year.
0: Absolutely. And then you've got a wee break, to write and record and stuff. You're going to do some new tunes and stuff.
1: Yeah, we usually go over to Mull in the Hebrides, where one of the boys is based, and we've got a studio out there. So we go over and write and record. So that process will start pretty much as soon as the last notes hit at the Hydro.
0: So what's going to happen is Robert's going to stick about it. Okay, you're not in a hurry, are you?
1: No, not at all.
0: Robert's going to stick about and we're going to play Call Yourself a Scottish DJ with him very, very soon.
1: No, I'm in a hurry.
0: What could possibly go wrong? We'll find out soon.

0: I'm not just saying this because he's here in the studio and he's my pal, but I love that song, Far Side of the World. Is that like, would you say that's the big Tidelines anthem?
1: It was our first ever song that we released, right. Like our first single 10 years ago. And I guess, yeah, it's still, it's like we finish off the gigs with it and everyone sings.
0: So, it's a tune. And obviously I love Walking in the Waves because we did the remix.
1: Yeah, that's it. That's...
0: So Robert Robertson from Tidelines is here in the studio with me and very nervously we're going to play Call Yourself a Scottish DJ. Hold on.
2: Barry at breakfast.
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2: 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With J&W Carpets.
0: All right, this is what happens. So we normally do this. Now, I know you're a big fan of Super Scoreboard, and we normally do Beat the Pundit on Super Scoreboard. So we ripped this off and did a music version of it, all right?
1: Brilliant.
0: So you get 30 seconds, and we've made these very Scottish questions, so you should do really easy. Let me tell you that Cassie normally gets a one. So anything more than a one is a win.
1: Okay.
0: All right? So nothing to worry about here. If you don't know password, just go on to the next question. Are you ready, Robert?
1: Ready to go.
0: Okay, call yourself a Scottish DJ. 3, 2, 1. What is the official capacity of the Ovo Hydro in Glasgow where you're playing 2 weeks?
1: 14,000, thereabouts.
0: I'll give you that. True or false, Lewis and Peter Capaldi are related?
1: Yeah, they are, yeah.
0: Tidelines are 10 years old this year, but what month in 2016 did they play their first gig?
1: July.
0: Yes. What is the name of the annual Gaelic Arts Festival featuring music, song and traditional culture?
1: The Royal National Mod.
0: Which Glasgow venue is famous for its distinctive illuminated sign? And you may answer, I think you played there.
1: The Glasgow Barrowlands.
0: Yeah, can I tell you? Clean sweep.
4: Just go for the rest.
0: You've got to go for the rest. Right, let's see. Because that's what they do on Beat the Pundit, isn't it? You get to go for a 10.
4: You go for the 10.
0: Yeah, got to go for the 10. All right. Fisherman's Blues and Bang on the Ear were hits for which Scottish band?
1: The Waterboys.
0: Of course, you went to see them recently, didn't you?
1: Okay.
0: Which singer serves as the Chancellor of Glasgow Caledonian University? I think there might even be a building named after her because I passed it the other day.
1: Oh, after her, did you say?
0: Yeah, I might have said her.
1: Oh, God, I don't know.
0: Scottish singer.
1: Charlene Spiteri.
0: Oh!
1: That was a guess.
0: Annie Lennox.
1: Annie Lennox, that would have been,
0: And okay. You would have got the 10 because the last question is, or the 8 rather, because we only do 8 questions. Take My Hand is a popular song for which Scottish band?
1: My good friend Scary Boy.
0: Yes, they are. We love the Scary Boy guys. Robert, that was amazing. I'm even nervous about it.
1: I'm going to lose sleep over that Charlene Spiteri one. I can't believe
0: she'll love it though.
1: Annie Lennox.
0: It was Annie Lennox. There's
1: that
0: an
1: was
0: Annie
1: a
0: Lennox.
1: Total guess.
0: Annie Lennox. Building that I cycle pass every morning on my way to work. Cannot wait to come to the gig. It's a week on Saturday. It's Tidelines at the Hydro. It's going to be class. And Robert, it's always great seeing you, pal.
1: Thanks, George. Looking forward to it. Clyde One.

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10: Clyde One.
17: We have problems on the M8 through the city. Delays eastbound from Junction 26 right up to the Kingston Bridge and westbound from Provan to Craig Hall. M8T is slow onto the M8 and busy northbound past Cumbernauld. Also, we're slow on the M77 northbound from Newton Mearns and on the M74 from Uddingston to the M73 junction. And we've got works on the A71 between Straven and Stonehouse. Anything else, let me know on the WhatsApp or the phone is 0141 951 1025.
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0: Will Shirrell and Louis Walsh out again.
1: Gary Barlow.
0: You know, I thought you were very, very good. And I think you could have a good career in this business.
1: Won't say what he said to Talisa.
0: You're a really useful engine. Oh, no, it was someone else. No, but they're talking about Youngblood and Pink Panthers.
1: Okay.
0: Okay, they're going down the cool route. Youngblood's quite cool, isn't he?
1: Yeah.
0: He's quite a dude. Simon Cowell's going to put himself in that panel.
1: It's got to, surely.
0: If you're going to bring back the X Factor, a couple of rules, right? Firstly, don't release singles all the time from artists we've only cared about for about 2 weeks and we'll forget about instantly, all right? Don't flood the charts, right? Don't hijack the Christmas number one again. That's Wham and Mariah's gig, right? They've got that on hold now. And don't have, you said, an over-25s category.
1: Don't have over-25s. When I was 17, you would look at the over-25s and think, oh, it's a wee shame, it's our last chance.
0: Yeah, over-25's not that old.
1: It's 26.
0: Two of my children are over 25, right? Okay, they're not the last chance saloon yet. Maybe they are, I don't know. Maybe they enter the X Factor, they probably will be. But yeah, if they bring it back, I don't know if it'll be as big as it'll be. Who's going to host it? Oh, don't even answer that, right? It's ITV, and it's going to be Steve Moher in it.

0: Love that tune. Homewrecker from Somber. So we're going to play the normal Godzilla DJ on the show tomorrow, because obviously we had Robert on today. And we'll get that sorted out. So if you want to enter Godzilla DJ, how much money we got, by the way? Are we up at £400? Is that right?
1: £500 now.
0: £500, right. You can go at clyde1.com/DJ and you can come up against me tomorrow on the show. All right, we'll try and get you some cash. Stay there, we'll let you pick some tunes right after nine. Hey!
2: 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Bowie at breakfast
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15: The top stories this hour. A group known as the Scottish Citizen Army have taken responsibility for a large group of protesters wearing balaclavas in Glasgow city centre. They'd gathered in Buchanan Street around 4:30 yesterday afternoon, making their way towards Charing Cross before being dispersed by police. It comes as there are calls to rethink the dispersal zones around Glasgow city centre. They were introduced for St Enoch Square and Union Street earlier this year and give officers the power to break up groups posing a threat to safety. It also follows a separate plea from Labour councillors to introduce a dedicated policing unit in the area. David Threadgold is from the Scottish Police Federation.
16: There are other areas of Scotland which have the same challenges, but they have not been as publicised. So there is definitely issues within the city centre of Glasgow. Anyone can see that. But I think there's got to be a coordinated and collective response.
15: The Scottish Government says a dedicated team of officers are focused on the city centre, particularly at weekends. Hundreds of planes, their passengers and crew are in the wrong locations this morning after an air traffic control issue caused widespread disruption. There's still some travel disruption at Glasgow Airport too. The chief exec of provider NADS, Martin Rolfe, is due to meet the UK's Transport Secretary later.
17: Our system is now back up and running, so we have resolved the issue and now controllers are there to help make sure that we can recover as fast as possible. The best information in terms of how long this will take to resolve lies with the airlines.
15: Officers say they're doing all they can to find the person responsible for malicious communication sent to high school in East Kilbride on Monday. They say they've carried out thorough searches of the area with specialist resources, including an explosive search dog, and nothing of concern was discovered. And a Glasgow cyclist dream has come true. Conor McElwain left Clyde Bank on his bike 364 days ago and has cycled more than 21,000 kilometres, now reaching Canberra in Australia.
13: I left my job, my home, I put my things in storage, and today, as I stand here, I know that I have zero regrets and just 1,000 memories from all across the world.
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15: A mainly dry day with a mix of cloud and sunny spells, a high of 17. That's the latest. I'm Colette McGonagall.
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10: Wow. 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

0: Zara Larsson and Clean Bandit. There's symphony. Let me ask you this. When you're on holiday, do you check your emails? 68% of workers check their emails on a holiday. I'd even check my emails here. Well, I'm serious. Like, I went there just to check, just to get give you an insight into my life. 14,828 unopened emails in my inbox. Sorry, I just haven't got time to sit and go through all the rubbish. I must get like 300-400 emails a day. It's just like constant. I don't get time to sit and open all those, go through them. You can't pick and choose. If I'm looking for specific ones, I'll find them. I'm not going to sit on holiday and do it. You're joking. That's party time for me. I work all the time when I'm here, and then when I go on holiday, it's just like one constant party, and then it's back to work. Producer Ryan, do you check your emails on holiday?
1: I'm bad for that.
0: Yes, you are.
1: I check emails.
0: I think all producers do that.
1: I think, no, I like to know what I'm coming back to. I hate going away for 2 weeks and coming back and opening emails and seeing like 1,000 emails and going, oh, if I missed something. At least if I'm checking it by the pool, having a beer, it's not too bad.
0: Sitting by the pool, might be enjoying your holiday, and suddenly you're thinking, okay, I've got £2,000 to give away from J&W Carpets. How am I going to make this work?

0: Argos has revealed its hottest toys for Christmas. You ready for this? Nostalgia is on the way. Number one on the list, a working mini record player. Check, I've still got one of those from the 80s. A Lego Donkey Kong arcade. I've got Donkey Kong arcade somewhere, I think. Maybe not a Lego version. Hot Wheels T-Rex Garage. Definitely bought Ross Hot Wheels when he was a wee boy. Remember, it took me about a month to set it up. I had to get one of my pals that knew what he was doing to come around. And Guitar Hero. If you're of a certain age and you've picked up a guitar as a youngster, it's probably because of Guitar Hero. They had, I'm sure Ross and his pals had the full Guitar Hero band. You could get like a wee drum kit and all that kind of stuff. They had the full thing going on. And then they went away and formed an actual band. I tried to get him into DJing and I got him guitar. Was it DJ Hero? Is that what it was?
1: They did
0: a version with Dex. And it's cool as I've still got them somewhere. I thought, oh, your boy's going to get into DJing. Never have.
2: Barry at breakfast. Throwback takeover.
0: And now he's a DJ. Right, let's do the throwback takeover. What do you want to hear? Give us a call on 0141 951 1025. Three ways we can do this, right? Because we like to mix it up a bit. You can do it on the phones, because I love talking to you. And I'm on my own, so I need someone to chat to. Give me a call. 0141 951 1025. Or you can voice note me, same number. Or you can WhatsApp me. So 0141 951 1025. You want me to get a wee song on for you? 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I've had some great suggestions over the past couple of days, and we want to keep that going. So 0141 951 1025, call, phone or WhatsApp, and pick a tune for the throwback takeover. Anything after 1990, long as it's like maybe classic, all sound great, get everyone going. 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
9: Clyde One.
0: We've got problems on the M8 through the city. Delays eastbound from Junction 24 over the Kingston Bridge. Westbound from Provan to Craig Hall. Still slow on the M77 northbound past Junction 2 Barhead. And then the M74 from Cambuslang onto the M8. We've got delays between Straven and Stonehouse on the A71 as well. And we've got more roadwork slowing you down to Barton Road by the Kingsway. And also Tradeston on Kingston Street. Anything else, let me know on 0141 951 1025. 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

0: could dance all night.
1: Hope it's nice where you are. I'm looking out the window here and just looking on to Royal Exchange Square, and the sun is shining. It's just looking lovely. Highs of 16 today and staying dry and sunny all day. I mean, not roasting, but still staying nice. We are getting some top suggestions through for a throwback, and I think I'm going to go with Elaine.
2: Good morning, George. Are you on your own as well?
1: I'm on my own, Elaine. I need you to help me out here. Make me feel wanted.
2: Okay, time to do some grooving to some fun-loving criminals, I feel.
1: Fun-loving criminals? Okay. What was that one? What was the big one?
2: They did Scooby Snacks.
1: Scooby Snacks. That was the one I remember.
2: Scooby Snacks. Yeah, that'd fit in well with your health plan.
1: You got my health plan, okay. I don't know if that's what that song was about, but never mind. Thanks, Elaine. Have a great day. See you later.
2: You too.

0: Olivia Rodrigo, stupid song. Before that, the throwback takeover, which was Scooby Snacks from Fun Loving Criminals. I remember the guy, was it Huey? Was that the guy's name, the singer? Phoning in one morning, like at 6 o'clock in the morning, from a hotel room, having a wee drink with a couple of journalists that I knew, and said, play some Schooner, man. It was like the coolest bloke I've ever spoken to. He said, and play some Schooner, man. I'm like, it's not really a Clan One act. But that was my fun-loving criminal story. Throwback takeover continuing throughout the day with Grant and Gary. If you didn't get a song on this show, then you'll get a chance with the guys a little bit later. Right, travel's been pretty awkward today. I'm going to get a wee update for you next.
1: Clyde One. It's an old firm fortnight.
2: It's getting a bit nerve-wracking. You're always on the edge of your seat when another team attacks.
1: Celtic Park in the Premiership. 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
7: Clyde One.
0: We are busy on the M8 through the city at the moment. Delays eastbound from Junction 24 over the Kingston Bridge. Westbound is from Provan to Craig Hall. Still slow on the M77. Northbound past Junction 2, Barhead, and the M74 just after Cambus Lang onto the M8. A71, we've got delays between Straven and Stonehouse. We've got roadworks into Barton Road by the Kingsway and at Tradeston as well. And at Springburn, there's that closure on Hawthorne Street. Anything else? Stephen will be back here later with Gary. He's on the air this afternoon.
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18: with Arnold Clark. 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
17: Bowie at breakfast.

0: Your man's on the way.
1: Can he teach that? Can he teach that, by the way? Come on.
2: Right. I'm impressed.
1: Okay, just to fill you in what happened there. Producer Ryan put in the wrong version. So they're going to have to mix a granny in live. Ta-da!
2: That was seamless.
1: I was standing by with the shame bell for when I messed it up. You know the one that goes...
3: Shame.
1: But I didn't need it. There's no shame in here.
2: Very impressed. Well done.
1: Grant's just joined us. Hello.
4: Hi, how are we?
1: It's been quite a studio today. Because the bulging's been away.
2: Not here.
1: Aye, she's not been here.
4: It's also very tidy over here, by the way. There's no hair straighteners.
1: Chocolate bars. None of that. She went to the NTAs last night. I know. I mean, who goes... She doesn't have a TV licence.
4: Because she doesn't have a TV, we should say, right? She doesn't have a TV.
1: So why is she at the NTAs? You know what I mean? It's like... And the winner is the traitors. Never heard of it.
4: Never seen it.
1: What's that about? Is that a drama? She's not going to know anything. I mean, surely, did they ask you if you get a TV licence when you turn up?
4: No, it's STV, they won't care about that.
1: Oh, is it on STV? I couldn't think of anything, I know this sounds terrible, I couldn't think of anything I'd least rather go to.
4: Did you watch, I think you didn't watch
1: it. No, of course I didn't watch it. Who hosted, it was Joel, was that a question in the 5K minute yesterday?
4: No.
1: I think it might have been, no? We were just talking about
4: it. I think we were just talking about it yesterday.
1: Is it Joel Dunnett? Is that his name?
4: How do you say? Is it Dommett?
2: So are you both looking at me here?
4: Yeah.
2: Joel Dommett.
1: Dommett.
4: Is he a comedian?
2: Yes.
1: It's not that funny. But pot called the kettle black there. But I don't put myself out as a comedian. I put myself out as an idiot. And I think I play that role pretty well. But it's been fun today. It's been a different type of show. It's been a good laugh with you guys. I've had Robert from Tidelines in, who a lot of people are loving. So
4: he's a nice guy.
1: He's a lovely fella. What is on the show today, Grant Thompson?
4: So yesterday I had a guy on the show called Ross who was flying to Rhodes for 90 minutes because basically his mate owns a house over there, forgot to take his keys over. So Ross has been a good Samaritan, going across, taking his keys over and then coming straight back. However, did you see what happened yesterday with all the air traffic control issues?
1: Yes. Is he stuck there?
4: I don't know, because he had his work today. So he had a day off yesterday. So did he get there? Did he get back?
1: Who knows? He's going to be sitting by a beach with a pina colada in his hand.
4: What an excuse. You would use that. Even if your flight wasn't cancelled, you would use that as an excuse.
1: That pesky air traffic control. Not good. Grant's coming up next. We're out with Harry Styles and American Girls in Clyde.

0: tune right there, Harry Styles. American Girls. Grant's got One Direction, Ultra Natty and Girls Aloud amongst the throwbacks. That's some top tunes, isn't it? Gary's here from 2 till 6. Got Spence versus Shazam. Got the Big I Am. Got Stephen, got all the traffic to get you home as well. Super scoreboard tonight. Gordon Duncan is joined by Alec Ray and Tony Watt. Building up to Rangers St. Mirren and St. Johnstone Celtic. Callum, after that, then it's Amber. I'll see you tomorrow.
1: Okay. Clyde One.
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3: 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Clyde One Super Scoreboard.
4: The news today that Jota might be coming back early October. I think Martin O'Neill could possibly change to a 3-5-2 and play Jota in a kind of 10 role.
5: Does Benjamin Negren still play?
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1: Nice to finally get a bit of sunshine. Good morning, Grant Thompson here on Clyde One with the throwback. 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
4: The top stories this hour. Police say there was no wider risk to the public after dispersing a large group of protesters wearing balaclavas in Glasgow city centre. A group called the Scottish Citizen Army have taken responsibility on social media for those who gathered on Buchanan Street yesterday afternoon before making their way to Charing Cross. Naming the protest Operation Standstill, they apologised to drivers who might have experienced delays. That's as the body representing police across Scotland is telling us it's not the responsibility of individual officers to deal with the bigger picture of violence around Glasgow city centre. It follows calls from the Labour Party to build a dedicated police unit to tackle crime and antisocial behaviour on the streets. David Threadgold says there's already a significant number of officers focused on Argyle Street and the surrounding areas.
5: It's just not being deployed in a way that is effective in tackling some of the issues that we see there. Where does that additional resource come from? Are the government going to ring fence the funding to allow an extra number of officers to police only Glasgow city centre?
4: The Scottish Government says the deployment of officers is a matter for the Chief Constable. The boss of the UK's air traffic control system says he doesn't believe a cyber attack is behind the collapse of its technology. Martin Rolfe's been summoned by the Transport Secretary to explain why more than 1,000 flights were cancelled yesterday. Margaret Sloan spent hours on the tarmac in Glasgow.
6: We just had to sit and wait and wait, and it was the captain came online and told us there was issues in London with flight control.
4: The A8 Greenock Roads reopened following a crash. It had been shut in both directions between Port Glasgow and Langbank overnight because of the collision, which is believed to have involved a number of vehicles. Now, Rangers boss Derek McInnes is adamant tonight's opponent, St Mirren, will pose the same threat they always do.
7: St Mirren's always a tough game. A new manager, a young manager coming in and trying to implement a style, but I don't like the whole narrative sometimes. St Mirren were a good team. I've always been a good team in recent seasons.
4: Celtic aren't in action too against St Johnston.
8: Weather.
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4: A mainly dry day with a mix of cloud and sunny spells, a high of 17. That's the latest. I'm Colette McGonagall.
2: Clyde One.
1: Someone's going to win £500,000 on Friday. That someone, it could be you. 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It's guaranteed someone is going to win. 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You've got to enter before 5 o'clock on Friday. That's when the lines close. That's when Kate Thornton makes the call. 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
2: Clyde One.
1: Right, think of your favourite song from Girls Aloud. That might be coming up in the next couple of minutes. Got some belters for Wednesday morning's throwback. One Direction, right after Rihanna and Disturbia.

Favourite Girls Aloud song? I probably wouldn't have an answer, but that would be up there. Call the shots on Clyde One. Nice to get a bit of sunshine this morning, and it's going to stay this way all day today. Not getting too warm, but 16 degrees, dry and sunny. I will take that for nearly the middle of September. What's happening today? What's your chat? Let me know where you are and what you're doing, and I will get you a mention and a shout on Clyde One between now and 11 o'clock. So it's 0333 2020 400 on WhatsApp. You can voice note me or you can message. Let me know where you are. Let me know what you're doing. I'm going to play a Timberland and Little Mix right after Coldplay and Adventure of a Lifetime.

0: Myself and my husband are working the fields this morning. I wondered if you could give my husband James a wee shout out, please. He's doing a grand job putting up with me. Gavin says it's a full-time job putting up with me. I mean, he's no wrong, is he? Anyway, hi, Sylvia. Morning, Grant. I am working from home today, hoping to finish a little early as it's me and my hubby's fifth wedding anniversary. And we're going out for a meal tonight to celebrate. Have a lovely day, says Val. Val, happy anniversary. Hopefully it's a great night tonight and hopefully you get that early finish. Just close your laptop at 4 o'clock. Like, you've got plans tonight. Pick it up tomorrow. 0333 2020 400 is my number on WhatsApp. Let me know where you're listening this morning. Let me know what you're doing. Maybe like Helen, you're listening out in Lanzarote, listening to your show right now. I thought I'd just tell you, Grant, it's absolutely roasting. It's kind of sunny here today, but it's, I'm guessing it's nowhere near as warm as it is in Lanzarote, so I'm very jealous of that. I'll get back on the tunes next. Got some Five, Neo and Madonna coming up.
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hire taxi drivers. Of course you can. Thank you for listening, guys. Grant, I'm listening on the Rail app at the moment, currently cleaning out our glamping pods. Lovely and sunny, and the music is helping. We shout out, please, to Anne and Stephen, who are working very, very hard. Glamping is something I've always wanted to do. I'm trying to convince Gavin that it's nothing like camping, like posh camping. Here's Five, and Keep On Moving.

0: Robbie's been on. That's his karaoke song. You're welcome. There's the Killers and Human. Hi to David Grant. I'm on a week's holiday today, sitting outside my caravan in the sun. Give me a shout out, please. Have a great week off, David. Thank you for listening. Hi to Tracy, on her way to see Andre Rue tonight at the P&G Live in Aberdeen. Oh, he's doing tonight in Aberdeen, tomorrow at the Hydro in Glasgow. Is it Maastricht? Is that where the famous one where he performs is? Oh, it looks incredible. Everybody up and dancing. And have a great night tonight if you're off to that. 0333 20 20 400 is my number on WhatsApp. So that's where you can get me. You can voice note or you can message. Are you heading somewhere right now? Are you pretending to be working somewhere? Let me know and I'll get you a shout. And I've got loads of good tunes coming up between now and 11. Freemasons in the mix, some Maroon 5 and Sugar Babes as well.
1: Clyde One.
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this morning. Thank you for listening. Greg, a wee throwback request for you, says Alan. Might do that in the throwback takeover later. Currently enjoying the sunshine, ploughing. Hi, Grant, loving the weather. Out in the driveway, painting the fence. Keep the fab tunes coming, says Kat. What was that really minging paint? Creosote. That was it. They used to paint like sheds and fences with. It was absolutely stinking. Anyway, Kat, enjoy that. Hopefully it's not that paint.

0: Wee Bit of Sunshine. Tunes just sound so much better. Freemasons Uninvited. Grant, can you give Sean a shout out, please? He has currently been a big legend and driving us to Edinburgh Airport for our flight to Morocco. That's from Nikki. Nikki, enjoy. Have a great holiday. I have got Fiona on the phone right now. It's Fiona's husband's birthday. Fiona, what's your husband's name?
1: Steve Kennedy.
0: Is that a big birthday?
1: It is. It's his 60th.
0: Oh, wow. And is it today?
1: Yes, it's today.
0: What are you doing for his birthday?
1: So he's working, and then we're going out tonight, and then he's having a party in Dundee on Friday.
0: Oh, well, Steve, enjoy the party on Friday. Enjoy your dinner tonight, and what a trooper, working your 60th birthday. I love that. All right, to Stephen, Stefan, rather, who has got his show at Radio Lollipop tonight. Always listens to the show. That's from Stefan. Thank you for getting in touch. And Gillian's been on. Grant, great mix. 10 out of 10. Tick. Thank you, Gillian. Right, tomorrow, 10 o'clock, I'll do it all over again. Another hour of throwbacks in the mix. You can listen back anytime. Just get a Rail app. Your news at 11. Coming up, and then details on how you could be winning £500,000 here on Friday.
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4: An M8 Roadworks update from Amy on behalf of Transport Scotland. Due to essential maintenance, overnight closures on the M8 eastbound between junctions 18 and 16 will continue until Friday the 18th of September from 10 p.m. till 6 a.m. Sunday to Thursday. The eastbound on slips at junctions 19 and 18 will be closed. Sign diversions will be in place. There will be separate daytime traffic management measures on the eastbound carriageway only. For details, visit swtrunkroads.scot.
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8: Live from 100 Queen Street, this is Clyde One. I've got Zara Larson and Joe Corry coming up right now. It's 11 o'clock. Colette has all your news.
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5: Clyde One.
9: The top stories this hour. Police say there were no arrests and no wider threat to the public after a large group of protesters wearing balaclavas gathered in Glasgow city centre yesterday. They made their way from Buchanan Street towards Charing Cross before being dispersed by police. A group known as the Scottish Citizen Army have taken responsibility. It comes as there are calls to rethink the dispersal zones around Glasgow city centre. They were introduced for St Enoch Square and Union Street earlier this year and give officers the power to break up groups posing a threat to safety. It also follows a separate plea from Labour councillors to introduce a dedicated policing unit in the area. David Threadgold is from the Scottish Police Federation.
10: There are other areas of Scotland which have the same challenges, but they have not been as publicised. So there is definitely issues within the city centre of Glasgow. Anyone can see that. But I think there's got to be a coordinated and collective response.
9: The Scottish Government says a dedicated team of officers are focused on the city centre, particularly at weekends. Glasgow airport bosses say they're expecting ongoing disruption as aircraft and crew reposition following yesterday's air traffic control issue. It saw more than 1,000 flights cancelled across the UK. You're being urged not to travel today without checking first. Former patients of disgraced brain surgeon Sam El Jamel are voicing their anger at the destruction of potentially vital evidence.
11: This is what our safety, our patient safety amounts to in here. 1 to 40 theatre logbooks destroyed, gone, never to be seen again.
9: They've gathered outside the public inquiry. El Jamel's accused of seriously harming more than 200 patients before being suspended by the health board in 2013. And the Elfin Grove experience is going to be returning to Glasgow for the first time in 4 years in the run-up to Christmas. The producers say they're investing £2 million in the show staged at the Kelvin Grove Art Gallery and Museum. It'll be open for 2.5 weeks from the 26th of November.
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9: A mainly dry day with a mix of cloud and sunny spells. A high of 17. That's the latest. I'm Colette McGonagall.
5: Clyde One.
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5: Clyde One.

Lewis Capaldi there. And before you go, good morning. Nearly quarter past 11. I'm Grant Thompson. How you doing today? You well? I'm feeling very autumnal today. I don't know what it is. I know it's sunny, but I'm feeling autumn. I'm wearing a big jacket. I've also got a big, awesome jumper on. I'm now thinking this might be a mistake, actually. So it's a cream jumper. And at 2 o'clock, I'm going out for my lunch. I'm going out with producer Ryan, and we're going to a place that does unlimited wings, chicken wings, for $17.95 for 90 minutes. I know what you're thinking. I'm going to need a bib. And if I don't get a bib, I can guarantee you this jumper will not be cream come 20 past two this afternoon. Right, Ella Langley right now with Choosing Texas. This song has just broken a record in the States. It is the longest running non-holiday number one in the chart's history, because she spent 20 weeks at the top of the Billboard Hot 100. On yourself, Ella Langley. Just when

0: A wee Wednesday treat for you. How good is that? Basement Jack's there and Red Alert. Morning, Grant Thompson here. If you were listening to the show yesterday, you would have heard Ross on. Now, Ross is the guy who was flying across to Rhodes yesterday for 1 hour and 30 minutes. Basically, his pal Graham has got a house in Rhodes. He left his keys here. So him and his wife Karen flew out on Monday, realised they didn't have their keys. What a pal Ross is. He decided on his day off, he would fly across to Rhodes, which is like a 4 hour flight, deliver the keys and fly straight back. Now, that was all well. It was all going to go ahead. It was all on time until all of the air traffic control issues yesterday. There were hundreds of flights cancelled, hundreds of flights delayed by hours. The first person I thought of last night was poor Ross. I've got an update. I'm going to get him on the show and we'll find out exactly what happened. Did he get to Rhodes? Did he get back? Did Graham get his keys? So I'll get him on in the next 10 minutes and I'll get tunes on next from Ariana Grande and Ed Sheeran as well.
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2: There's a birthday bonanza coming to Clyde One. IKEA Glasgow is turning 25. And we're celebrating with a giveaway where everyone wins. 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So, get ready to join the IKEA Glasgow birthday celebrations. Tune in to Bowie at Breakfast all next week for your chance to win. 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

0: Ariana Grande. No tears left to cry. Coming next, going to play the new one from James Blunt. Yesterday at this time on the show, I had Ross on, who was flying across the roads for like an hour and a half. Basically, his mate's got a house over there. He went across on Monday with his wife. This is pal Graham. He forgot the keys to the house and he didn't know what he was going to do. I don't know why he didn't get a locksmith. Well, actually, you'll find out in a second why he didn't get a locksmith. So Ross, being the good pal that he is, got a cheap flight and then booked a cheap flight back the same day. He was going to go across for 90 minutes, hand the keys over. Yesterday, there was loads of disruption because of an air traffic control failure. And I watched this on the news last night. I went, I wonder how Ross is getting on. Did he get there? Did he get back in time? So, Ross, did you make it to Rhodes?
1: No, I got back home after about 5 hours. The flight got cancelled.
0: Oh, no, because when we spoke to you yesterday, you were in the airport, your flight was delayed.
1: Yep, that's right. I was in the airport, hung about, we got boarded, we were on the plane, and then when we got on the plane, the pilot came across the tannoy system and had said, we've just had an update from air traffic control down south, it's chaos, and we are going to be here for at least 4 hours.
0: And obviously you had a very tight connection in Rhodes. What was it, like an hour and a half?
1: Yeah, one hour 20 it was down to at that point. So I ended up getting off the plane, but we do have a plan for the keys. The keys are still in transit. It's an ongoing saga.
0: Wait a minute. So your pal Graham is in Rhodes right now. He's got the house in Rhodes. Where is he staying?
1: So he can get into one room in the house, but he can't get into the bedroom where his clothes are. He can't get to the washing machine to wash anything they were wearing. So they were out today and they've bought new clothes. Because we have been checking in, we've got a constant chat going at the moment. They aren't absolutely smelly at the moment, they've got clean clothes on.
0: And they're not homeless?
1: No, they're not homeless. They do have a somewhere to stay, but it's on couches and stuff like that rather than in beds. So they got a key from a neighbour to get into the kind of main area.
0: At least they've got somewhere to sleep, to be fair. So what's the plans with the keys? You said they were in transit.
1: That's a bit tricky to explain at the moment.
0: Okay.
1: let me say for security reasons.
0: Right. I'll ask no more questions, but they should receive them.
1: Possibly. Yes, all going to plan today, but I'm just hearing just now that there's still issues with backlogs and flights and everything like that. So let's see. Fingers crossed.
0: When I seen it on the news last night at 6 o'clock, you were the first person I thought of. I went, oh, that poor guy Ross, he's going to be stuck in Rhodes.
1: No, I got back to the house about, I don't know, 6 o'clock or so last
0: night. Do you know
1: night,
0: if the plane so made it to Rhodes or what happened?
1: No, they cancelled it. Oh, right. They cancelled the flight. So I'm down, I got my refund from Ryanair for the flight out, but my Jet 2 flight, just because I missed it, it did go.
0: Oh,
1: it did
0: come back. You weren't on it.
1: I've lost that.
0: But listen, you're still the best pal in the world, and your pal Graham still owes you. Even though he never got his keys, he still owes you.
1: Well, we might still, that saga's continuing, as I say, so, you know, we're not out of the loop yet.
0: No, but when he does get his keys, you are guaranteed to stay at that place in Rhodes free of charge at any time you want. We're going to all that effort. Anyway, lovely to speak to you, Ross. We'll maybe get an update later on in the week. This is James Blunt, Tastes Like Summer.

0: TV's been on. Someone got a refund from Ryanair. That's a first, right? Okay. Grant, it's Christopher here. I was actually in Belfast for work yesterday. Was supposed to fly back last night, but the flight got cancelled. I made the most of it at EasyJet's expense. Got put up at a hotel, so had an impromptu Tuesday night out in Newcastle. That was absolutely class. Now, flying back today. I mean, every client, I mean, if something like that happens, you've got to make the best of a situation, haven't you? Coming up, I've got the new one from The Script before midday and some Taylor Swift as well.
1: Grant Thompson, Clyde One.
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Rosé and Bruno Mars, Appetit from Clyde One. Our pals over at IKEA Glasgow are celebrating a birthday next weekend. They are turning 25. I remember the days before there was an IKEA in Glasgow and you had to go all the way down to Newcastle. It was such a hassle, so it was game-changing when they opened here 25 years ago. So they're celebrating with incredible 25% discounts throughout the entire week and a major in-store celebration next weekend, which is the 19th and 20th of September. I'm going to be down there DJing next Saturday, which is pretty exciting. And all next week on Bowie at Breakfast, we are celebrating with a giveaway where everyone wins. Just get on the air at certain times and you'll instantly win an IKEA gift card. No questions, no games, just prizes. All thanks to our pals at IKEA Glasgow. Join them as they celebrate 25 amazing years with exclusive deals, prizes and a weekend of unforgettable celebrations. That is next weekend. Here's the script on Clyde One. God.

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18: The top stories this hour. A mum from East Kilbride will have her petition to stop a neonatal care unit in North Lanarkshire being downgraded discussed in Parliament. The government's considering recommendations to lower the facility within University Hospital Wishaw to a level 2, meaning the sickest premature babies who need specialist care would be sent to Glasgow, Edinburgh or even Aberdeen. Lindsay

0: says there are still a lot of unanswered questions.
1: The Scottish Government frequently refer to clinical expert data, and this is about improving the best outcomes for babies. Nobody is against that. That is what everybody wants, especially parents. However, that same data that they reference raises concerns around capacity and safety.
0: Public Health Minister Marie Todd says the decision is based on the strongest clinical evidence and will improve the chances of a positive outcome for the most vulnerable babies. Police say there was no wider threat to the public after a group of protesters wearing balaclavas gathered on Buchanan Street in Glasgow city centre yesterday. They also say there were no arrests when they were dispersed while making their way towards Charing Cross. Officers say they're doing all they can to find a person responsible for malicious communications sent to a high school in East Kilbride on Monday. They say they used specialist resources, including an explosive search dog, but nothing of concern was discovered. A huge festive event is coming back to Glasgow for the first time in 4 years. Producers are spending £2 million to bring the Elfin Grove experience to the Elfin Grove Art Gallery and Museum in the run-up to Christmas. It opens on the 26th of November. And a Clydebank man who set off on his bike last year has now made it all the way to Canberra in Australia. Connor McElwyn's telling us he doesn't feel ready to stop yet.
2: There's only one thing that I think could ever compete with this feeling, and that is to know that I cycled all the way back home as well. And so that's what I've decided I'm going to be doing. I'll be cycling from Canberra Avenue in Canberra, Australia, back to Canberra Avenue, hopefully in March next year.
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0: A mainly dry day with a mix of cloud and sunny spells, a high of 17. That's the latest. I'm Colette McGonagall.
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0: Teddy Swinzer and Lose Control on Clyde One. And before that, sounding class in the sunshine, played you Corona and the Rhythm of the Night. Highs of 16 degrees today. It's going to be pretty much like this all day as well, which is decent. So we are live from 100 Queen Street here in Glasgow. We moved a couple of weeks ago. And when we moved, we put a Clyde One branded cone on top of the Duke of Wellington, the statue in Royal Exchange Square. Of course we did, like, because we had to do it, right? It's the Glasgow thing. Anyway, we thought we were done with Cone Watch. Basically, somebody covered our Clyde One cone up, so there's like three or four cones on top of it. Now, if you were listening to Bowie at breakfast this morning, you'll know this. The good people of Glasgow have dragged us straight back into it.
1: 24 hours since the fences came down at the newly refurbished George Square in Glasgow. Every single statue within 24 hours has been coned. Congratulations. Well done. Good on you. It's part of our culture now.
2: Well done, Glasgow.
1: Yes. You never surprise us. They've had a £20 million redevelopment facelift. Still moved the fence enough and opened it up enough for every single statue to be coned.
0: Oh, this is why Glasgow can't have nice things. I do love it, though. Right, tomorrow we are doing Call Yourself a DJ, and there's a special guest. Someone who's only been beaten once. Me. So tomorrow I am hopefully going to be defending my title and not giving away any money on Call Yourself a DJ. I'll be on Bowie at Breakfast with George and producer Ryan when you get up at Clyde One. This is Stella Lefty, and it's Boston.

0: love is all we need. Not even fact check this because I know it'll be right because they're on tour all the time, but I'm pretty sure they're on tour soon. The Clyde One
1: Throwback Takeover.
0: Things you can guarantee in life. Blue doing a greatest hits tour and my mum being at the front row. Right, what would you like to hear on the Throwback Takeover? You get to choose the tunes at 12:30 every weekday. I have a blank canvas. This week, we've had a very varied week. We've had M People, Renaissance yesterday, Manic Street Preachers, Lighthouse Family on Monday, Ian Vandal. You really can have whatever you like as long as it's a throwback and as long as we have it on our system. So the number on WhatsApp, you can voice note or you can message, is 0333 20 20 400. Let me know what song you'd like to hear. Let me know where you are and what you're doing. Or you can text me on 61025 with my name, Grant, at the start. You need to be quite quick, though, because I only have 5 minutes to call you back and get you on. So I'll choose two at random, and I'll get you on the air at 12:30. 0333 2020 400 to be on today's Throwback Takeover, which is coming up next.
2: Clyde One. Which singer serves as the Chancellor of Glasgow Caledonian University?
3: God, I know.
2: Scottish singer.
3: Charlene Spiteri.
2: Oh!
3: That was a guess.
2: Annie Lennox.
3: Annie Lennox, that would have been... that was, yeah. I'm going to lose sleep over that Charlene Spiteri one. I can't believe it.
2: She'll love it, though.
3: Annie Lennox. Well, that was a total guess.
2: Annie Lennox building that a psychopath every morning. My work.
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14: At Hovis, we've been around long enough to know where real strength comes from. 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
1: Why is it always when you get out for your lunch, so you've not had your breakfast and you're starving, people text in from snack vans? Now, how about we tune, please, for the lassies working at Jake's Snack Van? That's from William, the digger driver. I can smell that snack van right now. Let's get the first song on now. I've got an apology to make here because it's Fonzie who's on right now. Now, Fonzie has been on the show before and I asked you the question. Fonzie, obviously, it's a nickname, and where did you get it from? You're going to have to tell me again.
2: It was just from the sisters when he used to wear a leather jacket on the back of my dad's motorbike. And they just called us in, it just stuck.
1: I don't remember hearing this story. But then again, I can't remember what I had for my dinner last night, so...
2: Hi.
1: What's happened today?
2: Not much, just working.
1: What do you do?
2: Drive a lorry.
1: Last time you were on, I asked you what your load was, didn't I?
2: Yes, you did.
1: What's your load?
2: Just soil today.
1: Lovely. Right, I'm very excited about this. What is the first song of the Throwback Takeover?
2: Billy and A. Martin, Your Loving Arms.
1: By the way, this is going to sound class in the sunshine. It's a tremendous bit of 90s dance, this.
2: Yeah.

0: One of those shows today where I could keep playing tunes and they would all be 10 out of 10s and I would still be playing requests at 2 o'clock when Gary Spence gets here. Ross, the taxi driver, has been on with a good shout. So's Sam, so's Ross. So many good ones to choose from. But there can only be two chosen at random. And Gillian is online too. Gillian, you enjoying the sunshine today? What's happening?
1: Well, yeah, I'm trying to get ready to go to my wee creative writing group this afternoon.
0: What are you writing at the moment?
1: I've wrote a story, but it was just supposed to be a wee short story, but however, it turned into 15 pages and 10 chapters.
0: That's like one of my radio shows when they go, tell us a story in one line, 10 minutes later, I'm still here telling the story. Now, you asked for a song yesterday, and it was class, but I actually think today's the better day to play this song.
1: Well, sunshine the day, that's even better.
0: And it's a big summer holiday anthem. So what is the setting song on today's Throwback Takeover?
1: Rob Thomas and Santana, Smooth.
0: Gillian, class on this. Enjoy your writing class later.
1: Thank you.

0: and Dracula and today's throwback takeover. Before that, so much love for Santana and Rob Thomas and Smooth. What a tune, says Victoria. Brad, love this song. Santana's got loads of belters. Maybe we can get more of them one day. It's from David. Now listen, throwback takeovers on every weekday, 12:30, so you can have your say. Also played Billy Ray Martin and Your Love in Arms. Gary Spence here from 2. Throwback takeover back at 2:30. Shakira and some Dylan John Thomas coming up before 1.
1: Grant Thompson, Clyde 1.
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0: Get at the Hydro in December. That'll be great. Dylan John Thomas and Heaven Knows You're Lonely on Clyde One. Rangers at home tonight playing St Mirren at 7:45 and Celtic heading up to Perth. It's St Johnstone Celtic at 8 o'clock tonight. Clyde One Super Scoreboard. Going to bring you the build-up to those games in the studio tonight. Gordon Duncan, Alec Gray and Tony Watt live between 6 and 8. Your latest news at 1 is coming up next.
1: Okay. Clyde One.
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4: 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It's just gone 1 o'clock right now. 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
7: The top stories this hour. More than 250 further flights have been cancelled today as disruption from yesterday's air traffic control outage continues. The boss of NATS has been summoned to a meeting with the Transport Secretary. Mary from Glasgow, who's stranded in Italy right now, says information is very limited.
8: We have been told through the grapevine basically to get trains back to the UK. So we're going to have a kind of inter-rail adventure and figure out how to do Venice to Glasgow via train.
7: A 46-year-old male cyclist has died at the scene of a collision on the A8 in the Port Glasgow area yesterday evening. He's being named as Ian McTavish by Johnston Wheeler Cycling Club. Two other male cyclists aged 27 and 37 were taken to hospital. An East Kilbride mum will have her petition discussed in Parliament tomorrow. Lynn McCritchie's been campaigning since 2023 to stop a crucial neonatal intensive care unit being downgraded. She's against lowering the University Hospital Wishaw units at level 2 as premature babies would need to be transferred out to Aberdeen, Edinburgh or Glasgow.
9: There's actually a large number of babies who, when they're born kind of at full term or closer to full term, need the level of care provided by a level 3, which is unknown before those babies are delivered. So when we're asking the questions around capacity, there's still a lot of unanswered questions.
7: Public Health Minister Marie Todd says the change is supported by clinical evidence and is the safest approach. Police say there were no arrests and no wider threat to the public after a large group of protesters wearing balaclavas gathered in Glasgow city centre yesterday. They made their way from Buchanan Street towards Charing Cross before being dispersed by police. And St Mirren manager Craig McLeish has been named the Premiership Manager of the Month for August, with the Paisley side third in the table.
10: It's a club award, it's a team award, it's a massive effort from everyone. So, no, I'm delighted that probably more so that the players and the staff get the recognition for the work that they've put in.
7: They travel to Rangers tonight.
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7: Sunny spells this afternoon with the odd bit of cloud too. Dry with highs of 16. That's the latest. I'm Callum McQuaid.
5: Clyde One.
4: £500,000 up for grabs on Friday. One person will win this. That is guaranteed. If you win, you become half a millionaire on Friday evening, and that is the rest of your 2026 sorted. 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And I'm guessing a couple of holidays in before the end of the year, like winter sun and all that. 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It's quick and it's easy. Text the word yes and send it to 61025. 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Now, you've got to be over 18 and you can enter at makemeawinner.co.uk, where you can also find phone entry details and all the rules for this network competition. However you enter, you've got to do it before 5 o'clock on Friday. That's when we close the lines. That's when we make the call. And if you answer that call, you win £500,000. You get it in your bank right after that call on Friday evening. You become half a millionaire. Get in the draw right now. Text the word yes and send it to 61025. Good luck.
5: Clyde One.

That's Pharrell, and that is Happy. Grant Thompson here. Do you remember being asked at school, what do you want to do when you grow up? Now, I was a strange child, right? But you knew that anyway. I remember being asked that in primary school, so I was like 6 or 7, and they went round the class, what do you want to be when you grow up? And some people said, oh, I want to work in the police. Oh, I want to be a firefighter. I want to be a nurse. Gets to me, and I went, I want to be an undertaker. I kid you not, I said that. You could just see the teacher looking and going, right, okay, Grant, what makes you say that? And it's just because I'd learned from my gran and granddad like the day before what an undertaker was. Maybe I don't want to do that job. Maybe I do. Do you ever fancy being a spy? I think everybody thought it'd be quite cool to like be James Bond, to be a spy. Turns out it's not actually that cool, and it's actually a lot of work. There's a guy who's been talking about what it's like to work in MI6, and it sounds like a lot of effort. At any one time, he had to juggle 14 different identities, and each alias had its own backstory. So not only did he have to respond to 14 different names, I mean, I struggled sometimes to respond to the name Grant. I struggle with one name. Imagine having 14. But he had to change everything based on who he was trying to be, even what beer he drank. Imagine how difficult that must be to change that, and if you're drinking beer as well. All right, Greg, what are you having from the bar? Is it a Guinness? No, it's Mark today, and it's actually a cider. So confusing. Maybe that's not the job for me. Maybe this is not the job for me either. Here's Olivia Dean. This is Man I Need.

0: Finley sounding great in the sunshine. They're spinning around on Clyde One. Grant Thompson here. Next week, I've got your chance to win some cash every single day on my show. £500 a day with our pals at Macintosh. I'm getting you to ditch the table manners. I don't have any table manners anyway, so you don't need to worry about me ditching my table manners. But whether you like to have your dinner on the sofa or set the table for a sit-down meal, Macintosh have got a meal for you. They have got you covered. All you need to do is listen to me next week and prove you have Scott etiquette, see what we're doing there, for your chance to win £500. Get me on all next week at Clyde One and keep me on this afternoon for Cammy Barnes and Alex Warren coming your way next.
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0: With Make Me a Winner. Keep listening. Clyde One.

Miley Cyrus there, Midnight Sky. Oh no, wait a minute. No, we need to update our record. She's not Miley Cyrus anymore. She's had a rebrand. So Bass Persuades is a new single that's out, and she's updated everything. She's dropped the Cyrus, so she is now just Miley. Right? And obviously that's the family name that she's dropping, so it's just Miley now. That's her brand new brand. So that was Miley, and that was Midnight Sky. Someone asked her dad though, Billy Ray Cyrus, you know, Achy Breaky Heart, and he went, what do you feel about her dropping the family name? And this is a really cute thing. He went, well, nah, it's a natural progression. I'm completely alright with that. Dolly, Cher, Elvis, Prince. It's natural progression for an iconic superstar. Now we have Miley. There, I love that. And now we have Cammy. Do you ever feel homesick in your own? Another superstar. Mind?

0: I'm glad you came.
1: That's the Wanted.
0: I'm glad you came.
1: Glad you came. Did you watch the National Television Awards last night? See, after talking about it yesterday, I forgot it was on. So I forgot to watch it. I have just looked at some of the chat from last night. So Alan Carr got honoured with the Special Recognition Award. The Traitors got Best Reality Competition. Oh, I really wanted Race Against the World. I mean, I love The Traitors, but also love Race Across the World. So I'm a wee bit gutted at that. Ant and Dec obviously got Best TV Presenter. We have got a roundup of who won what last night. If like me, you didn't watch it, and it's on the Showbiz pages of our website. You can check it out right now.
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2: 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IKEA Glasgow is turning 25. 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

0: Last one from me today on Clyde One is John Newman and Throw Me a Line. I'm back tomorrow after Barry at Breakfast at 10 with the throwbacks. Right, tonight, both Celtic and Rangers playing. Rangers first up at Ibrox playing St Mirren at 7:45. And it's St Johnstone Celtic at 8 o'clock tonight. Alec Gray and Tony Watt on with Gordon Duncan, taking your calls ahead of the games between 6 and 8 o'clock tonight on Clyde One Super Scoreboard. Gary Spence on the way first. Spence versus Shazam, The Big I Am, and the throwback takeover coming up. Stephen's here as well, though Stephen will be leaving the show to go out of the studio at one point this afternoon. I'll let the guys explain after two, and your latest Clyde One news is next.
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8: Nice one, GT. Right, let's go. Big Wednesday show coming up. Gary Spence back with you. It's news time. It's 2 o'clock.
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11: The top stories at this hour. Flights around the UK, including in Glasgow, are still facing major disruption because of an air traffic control problem yesterday. Martin Rolfe, the boss of NATS, will speak to the Transport Secretary to explain what led to more than 1,000 services being cancelled. Mary from Glasgow, who's abroad right now, has been caught up in the disruption.
12: Our flight to Glasgow from Venice was at 5 o'clock. We got a text 9:30 this morning, basically just saying your flight has been cancelled, visit BA.com, and we haven't had any more information.
11: A 46-year-old male cyclist has died in a crash on a dual carriageway in Port Glasgow. Johnston Wheeler Cycling Club is naming him as Ian McTavish. Two other cyclists, aged 27 and 37, were taken to hospital after the collision on the A8. NHS Tayside chief exec insists she wasn't trying to mislead the inquiry into disgraced neurosurgeon Sam Elgemail by originally saying his theatre logbooks were lost.
13: They were destroyed.
14: And they were destroyed despite the fact that a do not destroy notice covering them had been issued by the chair of this inquiry. To describe this situation as a loss could be deemed to be misleading, could it not, Ms Connor?
13: It certainly was not intended to be misleading.
11: Nicky Connor has been giving evidence on day two of the public inquiry in Edinburgh and has been quizzed about vital evidence going missing. Elgemail is accused of seriously harming more than 200 patients before being suspended by NHS Tayside in 2013. Football and St Mirren boss Craig McLeish is calling for his team to play without fear at Ibrox against Rangers tonight and says he hasn't been surprised by the Paisley outfit's

0: impressive start to the season.
1: There's just an internal belief about what we're doing and the work that we can do on the pitch.
0: Kickoff's at 7:45, and a huge festive event is coming back to Glasgow for the first time in 4 years. Producers are spending £2 million to bring the Elfin Grove experience back to the Kelvin Grove Art Gallery. It opens on the 26th of November and will run for 2.5 weeks.
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0: Sunny spells this afternoon with the odd bit of cloud too. Dry with highs of 16. That's the latest. I'm Callum McQuaid.
4: Clyde One.
5: Right, let's start as we mean to go on. Stephen, 3, 2, 1. Kate Thornton is here on Friday. Without that music, sadly, why would you not want that? 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Friday at 5 p.m. That's when lines close. Kate Thornton is here. 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

0: Zara Larson coming next on Clyde One. Here we are live in the city on Wednesday afternoon. Now, you might know Stephen loves a wee skive between 2 and 6. Always looking for an excuse to head out that door.
1: A bit rude.
0: Wander around the building. So I'm putting it to good use today. I'm putting you to good use.
1: Yes.
0: Because we talked about this a few weeks ago. And I think there are 40,000 people registered to donate blood in Scotland's biggest city. And like me, you never do it as often as you should. So stocks are always low. And now that we're in the city, Nelson Mandela Place, that's the one most of us go to, right? It's like a couple of streets away.
1: Yeah, it's literally 5 minutes away from where we are right now at Clyde One, and I'm going to trot off in the next couple of minutes and give blood for the first ever time.
0: You know, just to make the case again that it's so easy to do it, but also you can nip out from work. Stephen's nipping out from a live radio show. Now, again, I'm used to grafting to make up for him, but you should be back before three.
1: Yeah, so I'll be back for the big I am and everything. Don't worry about it.
0: Don't
1: so
0: forget, yeah. By the way, it's scotblood.co.uk if you want to donate. We would love you to, and stocks are always low. Stephen's going to go now. He's going for the biscuit, let's be honest.
1: Absolutely. I've heard big things about the biscuit.
0: Right, off you go then. Stephen
1: okay, right,
0: is heading.
1: Right back in the back.
0: He's heading through Glasgow City Centre, scotblood.co.uk.

0: Loving the Taylor classics, right? It's Gary Spence here. It's a Wednesday afternoon. Right, so the throwback takeover is on. Can I go with good deeds? Giving something back. Some sort of heroics. And none of this is in tribute to Stephen Mill. He's doing something very ordinary. That's the point. It's something people do every day. We just need more people to do. Stephen's off giving blood right now. So if you want to come on, if you want to send me a wee voice note, if you thought of a song. By the way, here's another way of doing it, actually, because there might be a song that you've not heard on the radio for ages that you would love to hear. And if you can connect it in any tenuous way back to the theme today, which is giving something back, doing something good. I don't know. He's going to be lying down, which is Stephen's favourite position. Lying down, doing very little, but he's doing a lot today, to be fair. He's giving blood. 0333 20 20 400. Nice sweet afternoon lie down, followed by a Tunnix tea cake. He is living his dream right now. And we are throwing it back. That number again, if you want to drop me a voice note or send me a WhatsApp. 0333 20 20 400.
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2: Come on down, choose some classics. This is the bit of the show where you can do just that. It's the Throwback Takeover. It's Wednesday afternoon. I'm really struggling with all the shouts for Stephen. Doing something heroic today. Like, just remember, he's doing something. He's not doing something like exceptional. Well, no, he is, and that's the whole. Oh, this is a nightmare. This is what happens when Stephen Mill does a good thing. Stephen's off giving blood right now, but he's doing something that lots and lots and lots of other people do. So can we stop suggesting MBEs and knighthoods and the rest? That would be great, actually. We've got David here. How are you doing, David?
3: Just working, Gary.
2: What you do?
3: I'm a delivery driver for Amazon.
2: So here come the numbers then. How many did you have at the start of the day?
3: 158
2: drops. And at what stage do you get to the point where you're just hoofing it over the fence? This is where you say we never, ever, ever do that, and I know you don't. But how many have you got to go?
3: 117 stops.
2: Been skiving a bit today, haven't you?
3: Well, I only started about 12.
2: Yeah, fair enough. Listen, these tunes are here to keep you going. And you've asked for quite a fitting song, actually, because even when Stephen Mill's doing something even nearly heroic, it still involves him being vertical.
3: Yeah, the first song when you say is lying down and stuff like that, I thought, lazy song.
2: Bruno Mars' Lazy Song is on now. David, I hope the shift goes in quick. Have a brilliant day.
3: Thank you, you too. Cheers, Gary. Today.

Right, here we are then. On the throwback takeover with Bruno Mars. Nice one, David. I've had far too many suggestions for this next song in the name of Stephen Mill, and I'm really not sure what to do. Well, I know what I've got to do now, because Stephen's off giving blood, and a few people have mentioned this, but Katie's actually sent a nice note saying, I received a life-saving blood transfusion a couple of years ago, and I smile whenever I hear of people doing this small but incredible thing. Just to reiterate, this is not for Stephen. This is for everybody else. Absolutely, categorically, everybody else. He's back soon, and he will never know that I played this song.

0: Live from Queen Street, Gary Spence here, and Ray is on the way. Where is my husband? Where is my co-host? I will tell you if you've just switched on. Stephen is a few streets away at Nelson Mandela Place, and if you've given blood in the city, I'm pretty sure that's where you've done it, that's where I've done it. Not nearly recently enough, though, and that's what this is all about, because it's actually really quite easy to nip out from work. Stephen has done literally that, and he is going to hopefully do his bit. He's hopefully done it by now. We'll see him soon. The actual donation, by the way, when you're donating blood, it takes about 10 minutes. The staff are incredible. And in the last week or so, I think 60 appointments went unfulfilled at the Glasgow Donor Centre. So, you know, every empty slot is a chance to improve or save a life. And you can get more details at scottblood.co.uk. Scottblood.co.uk. Stephen Mill back with us soon, right here.
1: Gary Spence. Clyde One.
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0: 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Clyde One.

Coldplay, Clyde One, Gary Spence here live from Queen Street. By the way, just to give you the heads up, I got word this morning from the Doubletree by Hilton that we are selling faster than we've ever sold for the Glitter Ball this year. And by the way, it's just got even more glittery. Okay, we've got white parties. Same deal. That massive room. Big, big production. Live entertainment. I will be DJing. I will be hosting. And we've got loads of big names for a 90s boogie brunch as well. We've got people from Westlife, Fats and Small. We've got Live Enjoy. We've got so much on. Here's the website you need to book. It's glasgowcentral.events. That's the hotel sort of Sunday name. glasgowcentral.events. Get booking on there. You'll see the whole lineup, the whole list of events. You're going to have to be fast. I was told this morning we've already sold thousands. So get booked up and I will see you at the Doubletree by Hilton this winter.

0: How good was Coldplay, by the way? I mean, there are so many songs I could play by them and say that's one of my favourite Coldplay songs, but that really is as well. Just played Paradise and Harry Styles. I had a message from one of my mates earlier asking if I'd heard any rumours about Harry Styles and a Scotland date, and I have not. That is the answer for her and for you or anyone else who's wondering right now. If we do get any news, we'll tell you first, but right now, that's all it is. In fact, the more I speak right now, the more I know that's how rumours start. But just to reiterate, I know nothing of any Harry Styles date in Scotland. He's not one I'm always looking out for anyway, because, you know, he's done a good couple of big shows in the last few years. You know, he's certainly not on the list as things stand. Let's do the big I Am. Stephen Mill out and about today, giving blood. He'll be back in just a bit. He's definitely rifling through those biscuits. That's what's going down right now. And I will give £10 to every single person listening if I am wrong. And by the way, that's a lot of money, but that is my confidence level right there. News next at 3.
1: Clyde 1. This, all these bad times I'm going through, just this. 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
2: Okay, good times. 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It's Wednesday afternoon. It's time to get the latest at 3 o'clock.
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5: The top stories this hour. More than 250 further flights have been cancelled today as disruption from yesterday's air traffic control outage continues. The boss of NATS has been summoned to a meeting with the Transport Secretary. Mary from Glasgow, who's stranded in Italy right now, says information is very limited.
6: We have been told through the grapevine basically to get trains back to the UK. So we're going to have a kind of inter-rail adventure and figure out how to do Venice to Glasgow via train.
5: A 46-year-old male cyclist has died at the scene of a collision on a dual carriageway in Port Glasgow yesterday. He's being named as Ian McTavish by Johnston Wheeler Cycling Club. Two other male cyclists aged 27 and 37 were taken to hospital after the crash on the A8. So was the man driving the blue Ford involved. He's since been released. An East Kilbride mum will have her petition discussed in Parliament tomorrow. Lynn McCritchie's been campaigning since 2023 to stop a crucial neonatal intensive care unit being downgraded. She's against lowering the University Hospital Wishaw units at a level 2, as premature babies would need to be transferred out to Aberdeen, Edinburgh or Glasgow.
7: There's actually a large number of babies who, when they're born kind of at full term or closer to full term, need the level of care provided by a level 3, which is unknown before those babies are delivered. So when we're asking the questions around capacity, there's still a lot of unanswered questions.
5: Public Health Minister Marie Todd says the change is supported by clinical evidence and is the safest approach. Andy Burnham's told MPs there won't be another independence referendum unless a majority of us support one. John Swinney says it's the first time since 2014 a Prime Minister's accepted there should be a vote if most Scots want one. But Downing Street insists another referendum remains off limits. And former Doctor Who actor Noel Clarke's been charged with sex offences against five women. He's accused of crimes including sexual assault, voyeurism and exposure between 2007 and 2016.
3: Weather
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5: Sunny spells this afternoon with the odd bit of cloud too. Dry with highs of 16. That's the latest. I'm Callum McQuaid.
3: Clyde One.
2: Like I said earlier.

Australia officially 2 days from now. That's where we're at, because I know how the week works. I also know how this game works, and for the prize involved, there's really not a lot to do. Just get your number in the draw, get your name in that pot. There's £500,000 to be won, and somebody will win the lot this Friday. Somebody who right now thinks they've got as much chance of winning as you do. And guess what? They're right. They have got as much chance as you. And whilst they think that chance is zero, somebody's going to get that call. Somebody's life is going to change this Friday. Somebody will have texted yes to 61025. Get your number in the draw and cost you £2.50 plus your standard network rate. 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All the phone entry details are there and all the rules for this network competition. You've got to be over 18. You've got to play by Friday at 5 p.m. Just answer your phone. You'll win the lot. It's actually in your account straight after the call. Won't that look beautiful? Especially if you've got one of those sadistic banks like me who show you your mortgage account on the homepage alongside your current account. Like some big fat overdraft of doom. It's £500,000. It's your chance to win now by texting yes to 61025. Do it by Friday, 5 p.m. Clyde One.

0: Here He Comes, He's Back.
1: Yes, absolutely. Brilliant times.
2: Ladies up in here tonight. 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

0: Queen Street HQ here at Clyde One. Stephen Mill, well done.
1: Thank you very much. I've just donated blood up at Nelson Mandela Place, but I know what you're wanting to know. A Tunnock's tea cake, two Kit Kats, some apple juice and some mini cheddars.
0: He's not
1: as
0: even
1: well.
0: Joking. There's absolutely no doubt in my mind that that was the biggest bit for you. But listen, the biggest thing, we've had loads of nice messages.
1: Yeah.
0: I had to play an M People song for you.
1: No, I heard it. The guys had a song.
0: God.
1: It was amazing.
0: Well, anyway, scotblood.co.uk. As I said earlier, something like 40,000 people in the city are registered. Very little of us get round to it because life happens.
1: Exactly. And the Queen Elizabeth Hospital needs 350 donations every single week. So you can book your appointment. It's dead straightforward. scotblood.co.uk.
0: Who's your nurse? Who are the team?
1: It was Maria who was on. It was absolutely fantastic. And all the other guys, Tom was looking after us. So absolutely brilliant. And by the way, I don't need to brag, but my blood came out really quickly. It was like 7 minutes or something. Honestly.
0: Well, anyway, the reason Stephen went...
1: That's a good thing.
0: It shows you how quickly we can do it, is because yes. Stephen forgot and booked at the wrong time. It's not like you're needed anywhere 2 till 6.
1: No, exactly.
0: Very honest mistake. And if you'd like to do something incredible, go to scotblood.co.uk.

0: Relax, relax, relax. The messages have been flying in because we're a few minutes late.
1: Do you know what? All those messages that have come in about, where's the big I am? Have I missed the big I am? It just shows you, this is the biggest guessing game on the radio.
0: We have looked at each other in the last 5 minutes at the messages coming in because it had entered the minds of so many, even as a tiny possibility we might not be doing it. And I looked at Stephen and said, we have created a monster.
1: We can never not do the big I am again. But don't worry.
0: We dropped it once. We dropped it for Gary and Stephen's Easter weekend 1 million song countdown. And I don't think people cared more about what was number 644,219. And I really wanted them to. But
1: yeah, they didn't.
0: Turns out those big charts over bank holiday weekends are a waste of time.
1: Anyway, let's get on with the big I am today. You're in charge, Gary. Is it a real person?
0: I'm a real person. I have a name that could be a boy's and could be a girl's. 0333 20 20 400. Had about 220 messages already saying, where is the big I am? It's the best time of the day. It's the best game on the radio.
1: It's here. It's literally right here.
0: I am not, and Callum was first in, Charlie Sheen. I am not Charlie XCX. I'm not Marilyn Manson, Stevie Nicks, Billy Piper, Taylor Swift.
1: What a great first couple there.
0: Or Billie Eilish.
1: Charlie Sheen and Charlie XCX, proving your clue.
0: It's not Tony Macaroni, it's not Leslie Ash, it's not Leslie Nielsen, Holly Johnston, Alex Ferguson, Drew Barrymore, Ashley Banjo. It's also not Jamie Vardy.
1: Good one.
0: Leslie Joseph.
1: Yeah.
0: Kelly Jones. I'm struggling. They're coming in that fast. I'm really struggling.
1: Do you know what? It's all the pent-up frustration from people there. They were sort of straining at the leash.
0: That's it. It's not Andy McDowell. It's not Cameron Diaz. It's not Joey Essex. It's not Sam Ryder. It's not Tony Blair. It's not Morgan Freeman.
1: Tony Blair.
0: It's not Lindsay Lohan. 4 minutes. It's the big I am on Wednesday afternoon, and the number is 0333 20 20 400. I'm going to have to do a lot of shouts. It's not Hillary Jones. Hasn't been Hillary Jones for a while.
1: Hasn't been Hillary Jones
0: and used to be very regularly if people missed it.
1: Yeah, exactly.
0: It's always that mad coincidence. It's not Frankie Dettori. What a shout.
1: That's a great shout.
0: It's not Ashley Cole. It's not Stevie Nicks. It's not Charlie Brooks. It's not Lee Evans. It's 0333 20 20 400. It's not Ali McCoist. It's not Lee Mack. Oh, Lee Mack last night at the NTAs. If you know, you know. He was outstanding. I don't know why I always see him as a bit of an underdog. I have no idea why, because he's on some of the biggest TV shows, but he got a well-deserved award last night.
1: Did he win for the 1% Club?
0: I think so, yeah.
1: Yeah, 1% Club is very, very good, but it's one of these things where I'm just like...
0: I can't do it somehow.
1: 1% question, you're like, oh, that's stupid. I mean, who's going to know that?
0: I don't know if it was his 1% show club, 1% club show, or it was the not going out. But anyway, he was on the stage. That was a nice moment. It's not Frankie Boyle or Danny DeVito. 3 minutes. Clue number one, I have a name that could be a boy's and could be a girl's. 0333 20 20 400. I am not able to do any more wrong guesses right now because producer Rose is beside me going through the system to
1: find
0: the one person who got it right.
1: Why do you do clue number two instead?
0: Clue number two, I'm a British singer. I have a name that could be a boy's and could be a girl's. I'm a British singer. And speaking of, Ed Sheeran's coming up soon. And Miles Smith is on next. Now you're having a nightmare, producer Rose, because that person knows when they entered and that they're right and you can't find their name. So it's a lose-lose situation. Whoever's on knows they weren't really first. And in fact, it's a lose-lose-lose situation because that person also won't get on and I can't move on this game whilst you're standing in front of me frantically swiping. There we go. Right. Hopefully, our winner is coming up. 0333 20 20 400. Right. Here we go. 2 minutes.
2: Hello?
0: Hello. It's Hello? Happened. It's happened. It's you.
2: Oh, my God.
0: I mean, just, I think we can tell, but how big a moment in your life is this?
2: Oh, my goodness. It's the best moment in my life.
0: What's your name?
2: It's Caroline.
0: Caroline, what did you have for lunch?
2: Oh, I had a KFC.
0: Okay.
1: Oh, tremendous.
0: You're winning in every way today. But mainly, you've won the big I am. Well done.
1: What did you have at KFC, though?
2: Just a small wrap meal.
0: I was about to say, I can hear the genuine emotion here. Please cry. It's great for ratings. And Stephen's like, no. But reverse. What about the KFC?
1: Yeah, exactly. I take it. Do you play every day, Caroline?
2: Oh, absolutely, every day. I interact with you every day. I'm surprised I'm not blocked.
0: Is it just you? Is it just you? Oh, God, it's that Caroline. Are you on your own or has someone helped you?
2: No, I'm on my own, so I am absolutely buzzing when that phone started ringing and I was like, yes.
0: Well, you'd never know the effort we went to getting you
1: well
0: on.
1: Done,
0: right.
1: Pal. Well
0: clue
1: done.
0: Number one, I have a name that could be a boy's, could be a girl's. Clue number two, I'm a British singer. Clue number three, I'm famously not yet married. It's not Mel C, it's not Sam Smith. Mel C is a great shout. So is Sam Smith. It's not Jerry Halliwell. It's not Alex Turner. It's not George Ezra. Well done to Bray, age 10, for a good shout there. I've got nowhere near the shouts. We'll do them after. Well done to Susan. Well done to Michael, to Paul, to Helen, to Chris. It's still not Frankie Bridge, Jesse J, or Billy Piper. It's 0333 2020 400. Are we running out of time here?
1: Yeah, we need clue number four, Gary.
0: Clue number four, would you like a drink? No, thanks for asking. 0333 2020 400. Not many people realise that's her.
1: That is a good song, though.
0: It's a very good song. We'll get the clip after just to give you some pop trivia at the same time. The Big I Am, Miles Smith is next, but first, Caroline, I Am...
2: Ray!
0: Yes!
3: Clyde
0: won. For a minute, I thought you were going to mess that up completely there, so... Nice one, Caroline! All the best!
2: Oh, thank you! Bye!

0: Wednesday's big I am is done. Well done to Caroline. Nice shout from Scott, actually. You're so right. Chris did the same as well, and Paul. I've heard people win £500,000 and be less enthusiastic.
1: Yeah, well done, Caroline.
0: That is the monster that we have spoken about, the monster we have created, the biggest guessing game on the radio. Listen, a few people are trying to pick bones here, but they must be on to nothing. They must be on a sheer hiding to nothing if even Stephen Mills on my side.
1: Oh, yeah. I mean, I have no complaints.
0: The issue apparently is that Ray's full name is Rachel, but I didn't know that. And we've had her on the show. So if we didn't know that, then we can safely assume most people know her as Ray.
1: Do you know what my favourite button is on this system?
0: Anyway, as Stephen goes blocking for fun, let me say hello to Lenny, who got it right. Bray's dad got it right in the end as well. And Bray, age 10. We've got Richard, Leslie Mackay, Robin Brown, Stacey Arkley, Tanya, Steve, Michael, Leslie, Cammy, John, Paul, Julie, Danielle. We've got Daz, we've got Nick, we've got Anne-Marie, we've got Stephen. Well done to Sarah, to Lorraine H, to Helen, and to Michael, and to Paula, and about 640 other people at last count got the correct guess in the end, and that was on top of the hundreds we'd had before that.
1: Very good,
0: it's
1: very good.
0: Utterly insane. Busted, coming up in just a bit. Hope you're good today.
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0: 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Clyde One.

0: Hey to Jennifer. Hey guys, sounding great today. Can you please kindly give my daughter Emma a shout out? It's her 14th birthday and she'll be super embarrassed, but I want her to know how amazing she is and how much she is loved. She listens to you both in the car with me on the way home from school. Go on, give her a beamer. And I think I just have. In fact, I know I just have, because if I know one thing, it's that 14-year-old girls find every single word that comes out of my mouth deeply cringe.
1: Because that is the age your twins are at. And I feel a bit sorry for you, Gary, because I think you've got a cool job, to be honest, mate.
0: I don't know they're born. Anyway, listen, Emma, happy birthday.
1: Happy birthday, pal.
0: You are loved, Emma. What is she, Stephen?
1: She is so loved, honestly.
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1: Oh, thank you so much.
0: With Make Me a Winner. Keep listening. Clyde One.

0: Good wee tune, hey? Neil on Clyde One. We are live from Queen Street. By the way, I love the plans for the rotunda next to the Squinty Bridge.
1: Yeah, it's going to look really cool.
0: Been in there before. It was an Italian at one point, a Japanese, a Chinese. It's been everything. And it's going to be a live music venue, which seems perfect. Cocktails, live bands, DJs, that sort of thing. We cannot wait. By the way, congratulations to all the winners at the Spice Awards this week.
1: Yeah, Scotland's best curry got to Charcoals in Glasgow. Also, big shout out to Sati Singh, Mr. Singh himself. He won Spice Personality of the Year. Motherwell, Polski Kebab picking up Best Kebab House. And also, we have Mekong in East Kilbride picking up Best Restaurant too.
0: Yeah, and Yakitori got Best Japanese Restaurant. So, legends all round. We will see every one of you soon.

0: Sabrina Espresso, just about 4 o'clock, by the way. I'm telling you now, remember me saying this. Mm-hmm. We are going to start being asked to buy the beans for the coffee machine at work. We've got this new super duper coffee machine. It must cost about £18 million, right? There is not a type of coffee it doesn't do. I don't honestly know how most of the coffees work. I've never heard of half of them.
1: If I'm asked to provide funds towards this, I will point out the fact that I don't drink coffee, so where's the biscuit box or right. something like that?
0: Here he is.
1: Yeah. I'm happy to put towards that.
0: To leave you in no doubt, Stephen is that guy at a gathering that says, well, I didn't actually have the starter.
1: And that is not true.
0: I wasn't drinking the wine.
1: So. As if I wouldn't have a starter and drink wine.
2: Okay. Clyde One. There's a birthday bonanza coming to Clyde One. IKEA Glasgow is turning 25. And we're celebrating with a giveaway where everyone wins. Just get on the air and you instantly win an IKEA gift card. No questions, no games, just prizes. So, get ready to join the IKEA Glasgow birthday celebrations. Tune in to Bowie at Breakfast all next week for your chance to win. Win with Clyde One and IKEA Glasgow.
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2: 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Gary Spence, live from Queen Street. It's news time at 4.
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5: The top stories at this hour. Flight passengers across the UK are experiencing a second day of travel chaos after an air traffic control breakdown yesterday. The under pressure boss of the National Air Traffic Services has been summoned to explain to the Transport Secretary what went wrong. Ryanair says it lost around £3 million yesterday. Mary and her friend from Glasgow are stranded in Venice with no idea when they'll be able to get home. They're still waiting to find out what happens next.
6: Either sleeping in the airport or travelling somewhere that's going to allow us to check in like quite late at night, which might be a struggle. But anyway, we're at a Venetian mask making class to pass the time.
5: The Met Police is investigating after allegations Reform UK breached foreign donation rules. Scotland Yard says detectives had assessed a number of reports and decided there were potential offences without explicitly naming the political party. Reform UK denies any wrongdoing and says it'll fully cooperate with the probe. A 46-year-old male cyclist has died in a crash on a dual carriageway in Port Glasgow. Johnson Wheeler Cycling Club is naming him as Ian McTavish. Two other cyclists, aged 27 and 30, were taken to hospital after the collision on the A8. Football and Celtic striker Shim Miyuka says he's not too down about missing out on the Europa League squad. The Chelsea loanee can only feature in domestic matches, but says he's keen to make an impact in any match he can.
7: No, again, it's football. For me, my focus is on, you know, the domestic games and doing what I can for the team, wherever I'm asked to play or wherever I'm asked to be. That's what I do. I just give my 100% into that. So, no, never really no disappointment. Just, you know, doing my best wherever I am.
5: They're away to St Johnstone tonight while Rangers host St Mirren. And the Spice Girls are sparking fresh reunion speculation with a cryptic social media post calling for fans who can sing and dance. The group has shared an advert asking them to take part in an unspecified event on Thursday afternoon. Speculation is growing over a major comeback.
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5: Sunny spells this afternoon with the odd bit of cloud too. Dry with highs of 16. That's the latest. I'm Callum McQuaid.
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2: So here we are then, halfway through the week, and just after we have mixed till six on Friday, Kate Thornton is in. Without this music, even though she was on our show chatting to us and said, oh, I know you really want to use that music. Yes, we do, Kate. And we must have stared her out for about 5 seconds, and at no point did she say, oh, go on then. So she's back on Friday. Listen, you won't care about that. You'll care about the fact that she's making a £500,000 call. Yes, it's another £500,000 Friday. Your chance to win the money is now by texting YES to 61025 to get your number in the draw. Call goes down after 5 o'clock on Friday. That's when lines close. YES, 61025. I get you at the races. 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

UK. Phone entry details are there. All the rules for this network competition as well. You've got to be over 18. You've got just over 48 hours to play the biggest cash game on radio. You've got as much chance as anybody of getting that call. They will believe it as much as you do if it's not you. But let's think and speak positively. You will not believe it when you get this call. But you'll believe it when you see it, because the money's in the account straight after. It's a lot of money. It's £500,000. It's yes. It's 61025. Good luck. Clyde One.

0: She's very, very talented, and she's been on some of the biggest shows, and she's a grafter. I remember her back in the day doing all the overnight stuff on MTV, and she also did Liquid News, which was a great show on BBC Three.
1: I do remember that.
0: And we're just talking about Claudia Winkleman, and I was saying, I can't really go where it's... Somebody described her once as knowingly quirky, and I think it's the best description I've ever heard of anyone.
1: I don't mind her.
0: I would say forcibly quirky. Do you know what it was? Alan Carr got the lifetime achievement at the NTAs last night. It was a really nice moment. And to do the big reveal, they did it in song for a change.
1: Okay.
0: So Amanda Holden started singing, and I Know Him So Well. She can sing, by the way. She's a West End star. But then Paloma Faith came out.
1: It's good to know she can do something.
0: Kate Garraway was there. And basically, you've got the VT where they all give the tributes, and Alan Carr is properly emotional. And Claudia Winkleman managed to make Amanda Holden look sincere because she was getting properly emotional talking. She said, I don't think Alan realises how much he means to me. And she was getting emotional. And then Claudia said the most Claudia thing that makes me go, oh, she went, oh, I just want him on a cracker. Like, what?
1: She's posh.
0: I know.
1: That's what posh people say.
0: I realise I've just made it sound
1: like... Her name's Claudia Winkleman.
0: That's not a reason to take against someone.
1: Yes, she's posh.
0: Just be normal for a couple of minutes.
1: Posh people are normal. We've discussed this before.
0: Anyway, Lee Mack got a brilliant award. He made a brilliant speech as well. Emmerdale got... best soap or whatever they call it to try and sort of be a bit more highbrow. I don't know why, because it's a soap.
1: Serial drama.
0: They should be proud of that. I think it's continuing drama. Anyway,
1: serial drama.
0: That was great. And who else won last night?
1: Gogglebox
0: got a big win.
1: And the Bruce Forsyth Entertainment Award went to Michael McIntyre's Big Show.
0: Yeah, which was absolutely lovely. It was just, it's a shame. You're watching the NTAs last night, and at one point Holly Willoughby came on, and there was just no atmosphere when she came out. It wasn't like, because it's a hard gig to host because you've got like 10,000 people up in the ceiling, but it felt the smallest it's ever felt, and I think that's a real shame.
1: Because usually when Holly Willoughby walks out on stage, it's like you schwire.
0: No, but it was
1: pyro going off.
0: It was good to see all the big names out there, and it was also great to see Sheridan Smith and how happy she was for Vicky McClure when she won an award that she was in the category. So just celebrating her hard. More showbiz, more from the National Television Awards on our website, by the way. Good.

0: Lewis Capaldi. Even after all this time. Right, it's 20 past four. How's it going? Hope you're having not too much hassle on the roads. We'll get the latest next, all right?
1: I feel like I've not seen Lewis about in a wee bit.
0: I was just thinking it's about a year ago since I went down to London to do the chat.
1: Yeah, I wasn't invited for that one. Thank you.
0: There's only room for...
1: Only room for a small one.
0: No, there was an issue with the flight. I can't remember what it was, but...
1: Oh, very good. Yeah. Is this one behind that excuse? An issue with the flight. Stephen won't fit on the plane or something like that. Right. Anyway, it turns out he's in North America.
0: So. Yeah, I mean, he's been doing quite a lot over the last couple of months, Stephen. You just happen not to have been at one of the 17 festivals that he played and in most cases headlined. So.
1: Oh, he's got gigs in Abu Dhabi coming up in Australia. And yeah, he's doing an Australian tour in the winter. So all
0: there
1: the best
0: we go.
1: Of
0: I remember the day that I thought Kevin Bridges was doing Perth. And then I saw on the tour date list the next night he was doing Sydney and then he was doing Melbourne. So I thought, unless he's really going for... That's quite a turnaround.
1: That is quite the turnaround.
0: That would be Dundee Airport straight down to Heathrow and then the first Singapore Airlines out.
1: You try to tell me that Qantas don't fly direct from Dundee to Melbourne?
0: I'll check, actually, because a lot changes. Hey, listen, Louise Naked 430 Big One, I heard it in an advert somewhere earlier.
1: That's a song, by the way.
0: It's just an absolute... radio banger. So we're going to play that for you in just a bit. Clyde
2: One. Which singer serves as the Chancellor of Glasgow Caledonian University?
3: God, I know.
2: Scottish singer.
3: Charlene Spiteri.
2: Oh!
3: That was a guess.
2: Annie Lennox.
3: I'm going to lose sleep over that Charlene Spiteri one. I can't believe it.
2: She'll love it though.
3: Annie Lennox.
2: There's
3: that
2: an
3: was a total guess.
2: Annie Lennox building that I cycle past every morning on my way to work.
4: 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Clyde One.
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1: Whiteside Expressway is building up already at Junction 19 for Anderson Cross. It's taking around 10 minutes to get through. And a wee bit further back at Dumbarton Road, looking at the trackers, it is busy between the Kingsway and the Clydeside Expressway. Clyde Tunnel is heavy northbound as well. That's the Govan side through to the Partick side. M80, usual slow traffic around Junction 7 for Hags and Kilsyth. And the M74 northbound is also looking fairly heavy. That's just before Junction 1. The cut-off for the Kingston Bridge, around 10 to 15 minutes getting through there at the moment.
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1: No way.
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0: Hi to Jennifer, to Scott, to Darren and Sinead. 0333 20 20 400, anytime you like. Always nice to say hello to each other. Always good to go back in time as well. Play something huge. This was a massive radio hit. I think it was her debut solo single.
1: And just to clarify, you don't need me to take my clothes off at any point during this, no?
0: We'd absolutely prefer it if you didn't.
1: Okay, right.
0: As per. Louise, 4:30, big one.
2: Clyde One.

0: Joe, end of beginning. Just played Louise Naked on the 4:30 big one. And we've got the latest travel for you next. How you doing? It's Gary here. Listen, Stephen, this is amazing news. I think this, everything about this is just like, yes. Officials at the Metro Nashville Airport Authority are poised to formally support the change of Nashville Airport's name to Dolly Parton International.
1: Absolutely. Fully behind that.
0: And it's a huge move. It's not just some gimmick. It will be its actual name, which means it's going to cost millions of dollars to do. But I don't know anyone who'd be against that.
1: Yeah, absolutely. But, I mean, airports, actually quite a lot of airports are named after people.
0: We don't have any in Scotland.
1: No, we don't, no.
0: I mean, I know there's a flight that was unofficially named after Lorraine Kelly, which I believe it was called the Lorraine Express because it used to go from Dundee to London.
1: Yes.
0: And Lorraine used to get it on a Sunday and come back. I'm pretty sure she was one of the only people on it most days. And, yeah, other than that, we don't have an airport named after anyone.
1: I think elsewhere in the UK, George Best International is in Belfast. I think that's the city airport, actually. George Best is the city airport in Belfast, because there's two.
0: I did not know that.
1: There's international and there's city, and I think George Best is the city airport.
0: I did not know that.
1: John Lennon Airport is Liverpool.
0: Is the city airport, though, I mean, the international one, where are you flying to from Belfast? Because it's not one of these ones where you connect places to go to, like, you don't go from Belfast to New York City.
1: Last time I checked, I didn't work for Belfast International Airport, so I don't know.
0: I'm just saying, because, like, is it like Inverness International Airport, where they've got more and more flights, but you're not flying anywhere? Why is he looking at me like this?
1: Because I don't know the answer to this question. I don't know. I think Belfast City is...
0: Sorry, I'm thinking out loud because I've just found out there are two airports in Belfast.
1: I think that Belfast City is more inter-regional within the UK, if you want my educated opinion. And if you want another opinion about Belfast International, I think that's probably where people go on holiday.
0: So there's John Lennon International Airport. That's Liverpool.
1: Yes, exactly.
0: And you've got
1: the big ones. You've, like, if you've ever been to New York, you've probably flown into JFK, which is John F. Kennedy. They love it in America, which is obviously how we started this conversation with Dolly Parton in Nashville. I have also been to what was the one in Texas? Oh, it's George Bush Airport.
0: Really?
1: George Bush has an airport.
0: Named after...
1: The dad.
0: The dad, yeah.
1: Yeah, exactly. Yeah, so there's... Charles de Gaulle was a real person.
0: Yeah, that was. By the way, feel free to add to this list.
1: Yes.
0: We are living an AV geek's dream right now.
1: And if you also happen to work at Belfast International Airport, Gary's looking for some route maps.
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2: Clyde One.
1: Anyway, westbound is partially blocked, and that is due to an accident that's happened between 19 for Anderson Cross and 20 for West Street and basically the Kingston Bridge. So that is far from ideal. Just before the Kingston Bridge, there has been an accident, so looking very, very slow. M80, a wee bit further back, southbound, delays of 15 minutes, Junction 7, Hags Cove South. Back to the city, Clyde Tunnel, heavy northbound, Govan to Partick, Clyside Expressway, also looking heavy at 19 for Anderson Cross. That is eastbound. Motherwell Road, Newhouse, also busy. That is northbound at Edinburgh Road, so watch how you go.
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0: She's just class. Jennifer Lopez on the big one, on Clyde One, where you've got the chance to win 5K in a minute. That's why it's called the 5K minute. And this is where we rerun the fun.
1: Yes, with Wholesale Domestic Bathrooms, Kirsty was on today, giving it a go. Let's find out what happened.
0: Now, what does the NTA stand for?
2: National Television Award.
0: Strip, skirt, and flank are all cuts of which meat?
2: Beef.
0: Which animal has the longest pregnancy period?
2: Elephant.
0: Which popular coffee chain was founded in Canada?
2: Tim Hortons.
0: Which football team has won the most Champions Leagues?
3: Real Madrid.
2: Pass.
0: Hamlet is the prince of which country?
2: Pass.
0: What's the southern hemisphere's equivalent of the Tropic of Cancer?
3: Capricorn. Yeah.
2: Can you repeat that? Sorry.
0: What is the southern hemisphere's equivalent of the Tropic of Cancer?
2: Pass.
0: Which artist sculpted the statue of David?
2: Oh, God, pass.
0: Which Glasgow street's name is derived from the old Scots for Willow Meadow?
4: I did not know that Willow Meadow translated as Socky Hall.
1: I did not know that
4: It
1: either.
4: Was Michelangelo. Michelangelo.
1: Yeah.
4: Michelangelo is a party dude.
1: Yes, he is.
4: By the way, obviously, I mean, it all sort of fell apart. She started off really well. I'm wondering if there would have been an adjudication over question number two, because she said what I would have said, which is beef, but the answer here is steak.
1: Oh, yes. Beef is the correct answer. Like,
4: but it says steak. If you go to Facebook right now, Clyde One on Facebook, you can get all the answers there.
1: We'll have a word with producer Ryan.
4: It's an argument that never was, unfortunately, for Kirsty. You've got the chance to win £5,000 tomorrow with Wholesale Domestic Bathrooms and Bowie at breakfast here at Clyde One.

0: Just talking there about airports named after people. Obviously, we hope it's a good way away, but a lot of people suggesting Billy Connolly International at some point.
1: Yes, absolutely.
0: Also, Denise, very excited to tell us that Doncaster Airport is known as Robin Hood, which I think I knew. Unfortunately, though, Stephen has just informed me.
1: Doncaster Airport is no more. It's closed. Although, apparently, they're looking to reopen it. I've just typed in Doncaster Airport, and a brilliant article in Yorkshire Post has just popped up there. So it's going to be called Doncaster Sheffield Airport. I don't even know how close Doncaster and Sheffield is.
0: I think they're, I mean, they're both in...
1: They're both Yorkshire, I know that. But yeah, this is really testing my question time knowledge, which, by the way, I think is back next week.
0: Oh, yes.
1: Question time game.
0: The question time game is back next week. Meantime, the news team are back next at 5 o'clock.
2: Clyde One.
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5: The top stories this hour. More than 330,000 passengers have been affected by a technical fault at the UK's air traffic control provider. The boss of NATS, Martin Rolfe, has been in front of the Transport Secretary this afternoon, answering questions about what went wrong. More than 2,000 flights were delayed or cancelled, and passengers are still facing disruption. Mary and Ashley from Glasgow are two of them.
6: Our flight to Glasgow from Venice was at 5 o'clock. We got a text 9:30 this morning, basically just saying your flight has been cancelled, visit ba.com, and we haven't had any more information.
5: The Met Police says it'll investigate allegations Reform UK broke the law in relation to foreign funding. It's in relation to a TV documentary broadcast last week. A spokesperson says it's seeking to obtain footage relating to the sting. Scotland Yard is already looking into donations made to the party before the 2024 general election. The boss of NHS Tayside says the destruction of theatre logbooks linked to disgraced surgeon Sam Eljumel is absolutely disastrous for patients. They were destroyed despite an order being in place to preserve them. Former patient and lead campaigner Jules Rose has described today's evidence session in Edinburgh as a car crash.
7: Whether she couldn't answer the questions or she failed to answer the questions, only Ms Connor could explain that and verify that and quantify that. But yet we're still of the same stance. Ms Connor should resign immediately. She is completely out her depth.
5: Petrol prices have risen again amid further US-Iran airstrikes. The RAC says unleaded's up 5p in a week to around £1.67 a litre, with diesel nearing £1.89. And Celtic boss Martin O'Neill's expecting St Johnstone to make it tough for them at McDermott Park tonight.
8: Good. Really, really, really talented. Young manager's doing well.
5: Rangers are in action with Derek McInnes' side hosting St Mirren.
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5: Staying dry tonight with sunny spells for parts of the evening. Light winds too. Overnight lows of 11. That's the latest. I'm Callum McQuaid.
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3: So we're doing it like we've always done it. Producer Rose ready with the headphones wrapped around her phone. She's got the app Shazam. I've got that weird mind that, well, historically, six in a row at a time. Not the best form recently. My mum said to me at the weekend,
4: yeah,
3: you're not very good at that game anymore. They can just take an emotional axe to your shins, can't they?
4: Gary, don't take that for her, because you've won every single time. Now, yeah, you haven't had a clean sweep. I've obviously been spearing you for that a wee bit. But you're still churning out the 4-2s and the... You had a flaccid 4-2 the other day, but you had a premium 5-1 last week.
3: You've been spearing me with ridiculous songs. Last week, I thought you were being nice to me by giving me one song, and it's because you knew the next one, quote, would be absolutely impossible.
4: I think you should get a clean sweep today.
3: Okay.
4: Looking at the songs.
3: Right, well, let me hear the songs.
4: Here's song number one.
3: Firestarter, Prodigy.
4: 1-0.
3: Hugely, hugely successful tour. And I love the fact Carl Cox was not only DJing, but he was doing a proper old school set, the sort he would have done back in the day. Just proper old school.
4: Talk to me about Mr. Cox. Is he the sort of like the daddy of them all?
3: Yeah, every DJ that people look up to looks up to Carl Cox. I'm pretty sure he got into DJing through a YTS project, as it was back in the day,
4: oh,
3: Youth
4: really?
3: Training Scheme.
4: All right, okay.
3: Which was obviously a bit out there, and it's when, like, you know, the system started to think, do you know what, creative arts can actually be useful to society, so let's back people that want to do that as well as traditional stuff.
4: Vote for Gary Spence. Hear his song at number two.
3: Christina Derry.
4: Yes, I'll give you that.
3: I'll be honest with you.
4: Mm-hmm.
3: I just never got that song, but when I was doing club gigs back in the day, week by week by week, sometimes two, three nights a week, it was, if all else fails, like, that song will never not get reaction.
4: What do you mean you didn't get it?
3: Just Flo Rida Low. I don't really like it, but I get that it's huge, which is why we play it.
4: But going back to Christina Aguilera Dirty, what do you not get about it? I don't think it's that deep a song, to be honest. I don't think there's any hidden meaning there, to be honest.
3: Musically, I just, you know, I'm not a huge fan.
4: You snob. Right, song number three.
3: The one to Chasing the Sun.
4: 3-0, Gary Spence.
3: Oh, you could be right. You'll find us chasing the sun. You'll find us chasing the sun. See what happens when you give me hits.
4: I do give you hits.
3: As opposed to songs with sound effects at the start that could be one of five songs.
4: So boring.
3: Oh, I can't believe you didn't get that song from the sound of the water lapping the shore.
4: You done?
3: Yep.
4: You're halfway to a clean sweep, may I remind you. Here's song number four.
3: Look at me, Jerry Halliwell.
4: Yes. Look at me. I'm
3: a drama queen, if that's your thing. That, I am certain, was her debut single.
4: I think it was, yeah. I remember her doing the wee sort of John McGinn things. Actually, John McGinn borrowed that for Jerry Halliwell. That's where he got it from.
3: The Diamond Dealer.
4: That was actually a nice story about John McGinn. So the reason that he does that celebration where he makes glasses. The reason he does that is because his nephew wears glasses and he wanted his nephew not to feel embarrassed wearing glasses while he was playing football. And that's why he does it.
3: Brilliant. Who's the one that we saw?
4: Oh, Andy Todd.
3: Yeah. Because my wee boy plays football, loves football, obsessed, wears glasses.
4: Yep.
3: Didn't really want to wear what I call the football glasses.
4: Yeah.
3: He's also a bit too young for contacts. Following a header that he made last week with his glasses on, things might have changed.
4: Right, okay.
3: But I remember we went to see Dunfermline and Raith Rovers in between Christmas and New Year last year.
4: Yep.
3: And you said, oh, that'd be nice, you'll get to see Andy Todd.
4: Yes.
3: And Andy Todd scored.
4: He scored the winning goal.
3: By the way, that is, I like to celebrate these moments. Stephen just being a really nice guy.
4: Yep.
3: Well, it's in there somewhere.
4: It happens rarely, but you know, I don't like to make a big deal about it. Here's song number five.
3: Eternal Stay.
4: Gary!
3: Stay with me. Stay.
4: No.
3: Stay.
4: It is eternal.
3: Stay.
4: Just a step from heaven.
3: Stay with me tonight. All right, okay. Don't let go, 'cause it's just a step forward. had some tunes, by the way.
1: My sister loved Eternal.
3: BB Winans.
1: Yes.
3: Uncle of Mario Winans. I did not know that.
1: Yes, exactly. The lead singer was called Esther.
3: I think we can agree this is a premium 5-1 if it happens.
1: Yes,
3: not enough for my mum.
1: No, exactly. She's a hard woman to please. Here we go. Can you
3: stay? Calvin Harris, I'm not alone, you're not alone.
1: Which one?
3: I'm not alone.
1: Correct.
3: Again, I would argue that I should get the point either way because I have given too much.
1: Gary, chill out. It's a premium 5-1.
3: Okay.
1: Be happy. Be on your way. Clyde 1.

0: Right, here we are then at 5:17. Sorry, I'm just admiring the brownie that our producer's eating because Stephen brought them in. None of them making their way over here?
1: I did not bring them in.
0: So she's not... I thought because you'd been out giving blood that you'd gone and bought something.
1: Nope.
0: And they didn't make their way here. Nope. Homemade, are they?
2: I have no idea.
0: Where did they come from?
1: Somebody gave me one earlier on, but I didn't want it, so I gave it to Rose.
0: Have you ever had a blondie?
1: No, explain what a blondie is.
0: I didn't know these existed until I was watching Two Doors Down the other night. So Joy McAvoy's character is Michelle, who is Grado's, Alan's partner.
1: Okay.
0: And she was taking blondies to a birthday party for Eric.
1: Cool. So what's a blondie?
0: It's like a brownie, but... Blondie.
1: Right,
0: I think okay. It's just a different type of sugar in it.
1: Right, okay. So
0: let's ask them, because actually... Oh, I meant to say. Okay, we've got some big Two Doors Down news coming. Can't possibly say more.
1: Can't possibly say what that'll be.
0: Travel on the way.
3: Clyde One. There's a birthday bonanza coming to Clyde One. IKEA Glasgow is turning 25, and we're celebrating with a giveaway where everyone wins. Just get on the air, and you instantly win an IKEA gift card. No questions, no games, just prizes. So, get ready to join the IKEA Glasgow birthday celebrations. Tune in to Bowie at Breakfast all next week for your chance to win. Win with Clyde One and IKEA Glasgow.
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3: Clyde One.
1: Emmy westbound, there was an accident earlier on at 19 for Anderson Cross, just before the Kingston Bridge, basically. It has now been cleared up, but still looking very, very heavy. Also, on the Emmy westbound, there was a breakdown a wee bit further back at 15 for Townhead, just by the Royal Infirmary. Again, that is a far from ideal place to have a breakdown. Elsewhere, Kincardine Bridge, if you're heading that way, is partially blocked. There's been an accident, so watch how you go. That's hopefully going to be cleared up in the next wee while. And the M74 northbound got delays of 20 minutes. That's just before Junction 1.
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1: No way.
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0: Just about 5:30, news headlines next. I'm now wondering if we're at the stage where Gala have made more money out of Freed From Desire since, well, whenever it was, 2022, than they made when it was originally out in the late 90s.
1: Yeah. Well, no, it was, do you know, it's actually been kicking around as a sort of rebranded Gala Freed From Desire since 2016.
0: Was that how long ago it was?
1: It was 2016.
0: So the Will Grigg thing?
1: The Will Grigg. So he was a striker that played with Northern Ireland. Northern Ireland, they qualified for the Euros in 2016. And that's when it all sort of rebirthed from there. So
0: rebirthed.
1: Yeah, I think that's a great. I don't know where I plucked that from. It's like I'm a wordsmith.
0: He really is.
1: I really am. But yes, I think absolutely they've made more money now. Because it's not only in the UK. Like, they play it like everywhere. Loads of football stadiums, like all over the world. America, the lot.
0: Massive anthem that boy did for Gala, what we did for Baccarat. Whose stag was that again?
1: Andy Considine,
0: that
1: Aberdeen
0: was the
1: defender.
0: One,
1: yes, exactly. And there was a video like put up and he was like dancing to it, like topless.
0: We're not playing Baccarat next, but we are playing Gala. We've got Lewis Capaldi coming soon as well, and right now, Wednesday night, the latest news headlines.
2: This is Clyde One.
3: The Transport Secretary has asked the Civil Aviation Authority to investigate yesterday's air traffic control problems. Airlines are calling for action following the third major system failure in 3 years and have expressed serious concerns. A report's expected in 6 months' time. The Met Police is investigating after allegations Reform UK breached foreign donation rules. Scotland Yard says detectives had assessed a number of reports and decided there were potential offences without explicitly naming the political party. A 46-year-old male cyclist has died at the scene of a collision on the A8 in the Port Glasgow area yesterday evening. He's being named as Ian McTavish by Johnson Wheeler Cycling Club. And Celtic boss Martin O'Neill says he's been impressed by St Johnson boss Simo Vallecari ahead of their meeting at McDermott Park tonight.
4: There's a vitality about them which is very, very encouraging. And it's nice to see young managers of that there, you know, courage of their convictions, going to go and play.
3: Rangers are also welcoming St Mirren to Ibrox. That's the latest. I'm Callum McQuaid.
2: 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Clyde One Super Scoreboard.
5: The news today that Jota might be coming back early October. I think Martin O'Neill could possibly change to a 3-5-2 and play Jota in a kind of 10 role.
6: Does Benjamin Negrin still play?
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0: From Desire, hope you're okay tonight. It's been so cool to hang out with you 2 till 6. This is where we normally tip you off on what might be worth watching on TV tonight.
1: Yes, so we have The Repair Shop, Beyond the Barn, BBC One, 8 p.m. That's a sort of spin-off of The Repair Shop. It's kind of a clue in the name. Celebrity MasterChef, BBC One, 9 p.m. That continues as well. Kirsty and Phil's Love It or List It, really interesting tonight. So there's a couple moved back from California and they've got an unlimited budget and they're just looking to settle down, quiet life in the Cotswolds somewhere. They've got a couple of kids in that as well.
0: A couple of TV series lined up.
1: But they're looking for some private stuff, you know. They don't want to be out in the open and sort of like, you know, in the media every single day of every single year. Anyway, that's on Channel 4, 8 p.m. tonight.
0: Have you watched, because I watched the NTAs last night and it gives you a few tips for stuff. Like, I hadn't watched anything in the drama, and we watched quite a bit of drama, but I was like, I have not watched any of these shows. They all look like absolute 9 p.m. mum dramas.
1: What were they?
0: One of them that I do really want to watch, because I think it was you who mentioned it, was Blue Lights.
1: Yes, yes. It's meant to be very good.
0: So you've not seen it?
1: No, but I've watched Kin, and that is also based.
0: Well, we love Kin, and The City Is Ours, and all the rest of it. I'm going to give that a spin tonight, and I'm going to give Sombra a spin in just a bit.
1: Oh, he's still got it.
0: Gary Spence here on the Wheels of Steel, getting you home. It's drive time, and it's time to get the latest travel next.
1: Yes.
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2: Clyde One.
1: Right, M876 northbound is partially blocked. There's been a breakdown at Junction 3. That's the Bowtrees interchange. So that is causing some really heavy traffic there. As you can imagine, Kincardine Bridge, a wee bit further along, is partially blocked, and that's due to an accident. So very slow on approach to that. M74 northbound remains busy around 20 minutes just before 1, the cut-off of the Kingston Bridge. M8 westbound, that accident has now been cleared up at the Kingston Bridge. And also, there's an earlier breakdown at 15 for Townhead. That has been cleared up too. Luckily, Karen will be here post 6 p.m. to keep you right up to date.
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1: Oh, thank you so much.
0: With Make Me a Winner. Keep listening. Clyde One.

0: Somber coming next with Homewrecker. I'm Gary Spence. I would just like to apologise for something I didn't do.
1: Okay.
0: The can of Diet Coke.
1: Oh, no.
0: So Stephen came through at the studio and I said, you know, I really fancy an ice cold can of Diet Coke. And Stephen said, there's one in the fridge and I'm going to put it out there now. I said, I'm going to take it.
1: Yeah.
0: I'm going to be that guy. Because we've had a lot of catering taken in recently for work events. So I thought, well, I can just pretend to myself, which is always a dangerous place as well. Mm. That's when you're like next level lying.
1: Yes.
0: I'll just tell myself that I thought it was for a work event when deep down I know it wasn't.
1: Yeah.
0: I would have replaced it the next day though.
1: Would you have?
0: No, I absolutely would have.
1: But would you, Gary?
0: Yes, I would. I just didn't want to go down to the shop and get one.
1: Well, precisely.
0: During the show. We're doing live radio through here, guys. The guy just sauntered about willy-nilly.
1: It's thirsty work.
0: They see us rocking up at 5 to 2 when they don't realise in radio worlds, that's a full-time shift.
1: So how was the can of Diet Coke?
0: It was actually not as cold as I thought it would be.
1: Great, brilliant.

0: Okay, two of our favourites tonight on Clyde One Super Scoreboard, Alex Ray and Tony Watt, joining Gordon Duncan.
1: All good guys and all having the build-up to Rangers versus St Mirren and St Johnstone Celtic tonight.
0: I mean, like, they're both brilliant, but Tony Watt, if you had to choose one, it'd be quite easy as well. Alex Ray's a lovely guy. Tony Watt is one of life's brilliant, brilliant human beings. And it's almost as if I'm planning 3 months ahead and hoping that he will come to Eastern Bartonshire FC's football training on the one before Christmas to see Charlie and his pals, so... Have a great night. We'll catch you tomorrow, 2 o'clock, right here.
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5: The top stories this hour. Airlines are writing to the UK government expressing serious concern after yesterday's air traffic outage. They're calling for action following the third major system failure in 3 years. More than 330,000 passengers have been impacted, and Ryanair says it lost £3 million. Flight passengers across the UK are still experiencing a second day of travel chaos. Mary and Ashley from Glasgow are stuck in Venice and don't know what's happening.
6: Either sleeping in the airport or travelling somewhere that's going to allow us to check in like quite late at night, which might be a struggle. But anyway, we're at a Venetian mask making class to pass the time.
5: The Met Police is investigating after allegations Reform UK breached foreign donation rules. Scotland Yard says detectives had assessed a number of reports and decided there were potential offences without explicitly naming the political party. Reform UK denies any wrongdoing and says it'll fully cooperate with the probe. John Swinney believes the Prime Minister has shifted his stance on another independence referendum. It's after Andy Burnham told MPs there could be another vote if there's a clear public majority in support of one. Around 340 jobs are being axed at Channel 4. The broadcaster's cutting 28% of its workforce by the end of the year as part of a restructuring plan. Football and Celtic striker Shin Miyuka says he's not too down about missing out on their Europa League squad. The Chelsea loanee can only feature in domestic matches, but says he's keen to make an impact in any match he can.
7: For me, my focus is on, you know, the domestic games and doing what I can for the team, wherever I'm asked to play or wherever I'm asked to be. That's what I'll do. I'll just give my 100% into that. So, no, I never really know disappointment. Just, you know, doing my best wherever I am.
5: They're away to St Johnstone tonight, while Rangers host St Mirren. And the Spice Girls are sparking fresh reunion rumours with a cryptic social media post calling for fans who can sing and dance. The group has shared an advert asking them to take part in an unspecified event tomorrow afternoon.
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5: Staying dry tonight with sunny spells for parts of the evening. Light winds too, overnight lows of 11. That's the latest. I'm Callum McQuaid.
3: 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It's time to talk football. It's Clyde One Super Scoreboard.
2: Good evening and welcome to Clyde One Super Scoreboard on a big night for the Scottish Premiership. Leaders Celtic are 5 from 5. They go to St Johnstone, who've shown impressive signs on their return to the top flight. Rangers are on the up in recent games. They welcome St Mirren, who are also going well. And as if that's not enough, the Glasgow sides meet each other at the weekend. So nights like tonight really test the one game at a time theory and how it never really counts here in Glasgow. Alex Ray and Tony Watt, Partick Thistle duo, both well?
8: Yeah, really well. Off the back of a good result of the weekend, and excited to see how these games pan out tonight. I think both teams, obviously Rangers had a weird start and Celtic have done okay, other than the European one, but both teams are back on track and it's all hands to the pump and try and win as many games as possible starting tonight.
9: Yeah, Celtic can continue their fine form, Gordon, in the league, and continue with that. And Rangers have an opportunity to leapfrog St Mirren tonight. I think both games will be really interesting because I think you have to give the Saints plenty of credit the way they went about their business so far. Oh.

0: 141 951 1025, that's the number you need, so come on down. Particularly on a night when there's big games, we love it, because you'll be in the car, on the bus, train, whatever, heading to the game. Why not give us a call? Let us know what you're thinking. I think particularly the game at Ibrox, obviously, because a concentrated area for us here in Glasgow in the West. All of you heading there, whether it is of a Rangers or St Mirren persuasion, if you're heading along, we would love to hear from you, Rangers fans. I'd imagine you're starting to build up a little bit of confidence, bit of expectation now that you've got some good wins. You beat Motherwell there at the weekend. You've already beaten St Mirren comfortably in the cup. So what are you expecting tonight? And the big question in terms of team lineup: who leads the line? Is it Ryan Nadiri or is it Kevin Kelsey? One came on at the weekend and scored. The other cost £9 million. And as we alluded to at the top of the show, you play Celtic at the weekend. So if it is to be Kevin Kelsey who eventually comes in and leads the line in these big games at the weekend, do you start him tonight and get the integration process well underway? So let us know who leads the line for Rangers tonight. Anything else you want to see in the team? And St Mirren fans, how are you feeling? You feeling a bit, perhaps, that 5-1 defeat in the cup was a bit of a false representation of how good you've been? You've been excellent. You were also good against Celtic, albeit lost at the weekend. So you feeling a bit more confident, perhaps, tonight? What are you thinking going along there? Can you cause a shock? It's quite an unforgiving schedule, playing the big two back-to-back. But quite a few teams have had to do it this season, and I wonder if you can get something from Ibrox tonight. So if you're heading along there, please do let us know. Celtic fans, I'd imagine in a Premiership context, you're pretty happy with everything you're seeing. So what do you want to see from the team tonight? Does Casper Hu come back in? Does Camilo Duran go back out to the left-hand side? Is that a bit of a double-edged sword because you're losing all the good things he's done through the middle, but Yang's no longer there? All of a sudden, he's become quite a miss for you, given his recent form. So how do you replace that? And so on. All the big questions that we tend to ask on the night of a big game, let's try and answer them together. The new backroom staff for the Scotland national team has been announced as well. That's maybe something we can touch on later on. And I think every single week that Tony Watt and Alex Ray are on, a Partick Thistle fan somewhere phones up to put them on the spot about something. A good win at the weekend though, happy with that?
1: Yeah, it wasn't scintillating. I think it was a controlled performance for the boys, and it was so important to get the 3 points because you have to say Big Marv Stenny are absolutely flying, so it was important that we kind of closed that gap so soon.
0: I know, Gordon DL's an absolute, he's in turmoil. How many manager of the months has Mark Wilson had since he took over? Be a good few.
1: 5 or 6 now, probably.
0: And now Marvin Bartley's getting in on the act as well. Or he's you're torturing the poor guy. But they're going really well, aren't they?
1: Oh no, brilliant. I actually watched them play the other night as well against Livingston. I thought they were excellent, and they're very patient, very well organised, work their backsides off, and so you have to give them plenty of credit.
0: And never a dull day in the Championship, because you've had the first managerial casualty of the season anywhere in Scotland, and Davy Martindale's back in the Livy dugout.
1: No, you're kidding, aren't you? No, listen, I think it's really harsh, five games into a season, and I think you need time to implement it. There was a big turnover of players in there as well, so... But listen, the decision's made and Davey's back in the dugout.
0: Right, get your calls in ahead of the games tonight, please. Both of them, 01419511025. Let's just do it chronologically because it kicks off first. Ibrox is first, isn't it?
1: Yes.
0: Yeah, I'm terrible with kickoff times. Let's go there. Let's head to Ibrox and get a flavour of the build-up to Rangers against St Mirren.
2: Yes, Gordon, good evening from sunny Govan. The weather reflecting a turnaround in mood at this place. Rangers with the chance to move second tonight after all the doom and gloom that August brought. 3 wins in a row and a few big signings, as things looking more positive for Derek McInnes' side in September. With, of course, that huge doubleheader against Celtic just days away now. McInnes, when speaking yesterday, said the upturn in form makes no difference as the pressure is still on and won't relent until silverware is won. But as you said at the top there, the big question is, with those 2 games in mind against Celtic, does £9 million signing Kevin Kelsey start? We know Yusuf Chimiti and Lawrence Shankland are both out for the long term, leaving just Ryan Nadiri and Bojan Miovski alongside Kelsey. And Kelsey made a decent enough cameo off the bench at the weekend, but it'll be really interesting to see if he comes in, if McInnes wants him up to full speed for the game on Sunday. And does new winger Badreddin Buanani, signed on deadline day, get his first taste of action as well? Comes with big pedigree, surely McInnes will also want him involved as soon as possible. Team News is in about 5 or 6 minutes, but let's not forget about the visitors. They've been one of the stories of the season so far. St Mirren players just on the pitch now with manager Craig McLeish, who's earned plaudits for his new style of play. He was named Premiership Manager of the Month for August. They're up in third. They gave a really good showing of themselves on Saturday night, just narrowly losing to the champions Celtic. You'd expect them to stick to their style of football tonight, Gordon, but they'll be hoping for a better than a 5-1 drubbing they received here last month in the League Cup. Kickoff is at 7:45.
0: Let's go to Perth, St Johnston against Celtic. If Gabriel is at Ibrox, that means Andrew McLean is there.
3: Yeah, I am indeed, and Martin O'Neill is here for the first time, quite incredibly, in 25 years. His first visit to McDermott Park since 2001, the last time he brought a Celtic team to Perth to take on St Johnstone. It was a team that had Lennon, Petrov, Sutton, Larson and Hartson in it. It was Henrik Larson that got a last-minute winner on that day, and substituted on in the second half was 18-year-old Sean Maloney, who, of course, will be behind Martin O'Neill in the dugout today. A lot of focus on their attacking options today. No Yang, as he's away to the Asian Games. Kasper Hu is back in training, so does he come straight back in, as you mentioned, Gordon, or does the impressive Camilo Duran continue through the middle, although he wasn't too bad, was he, out on the left either? And interesting to see what happens at left back as well. Kieran Tierney was back in training this week, but only once, so he's maybe less likely to start than Kasper Hu is. There are suggestions Liam Scales could be out injured as well. Landon Emanalo hasn't actually arrived in Scotland yet, despite confirming his loan deal from Chelsea a couple of weeks ago, so it could be a makeshift left-back for Celtic tonight, something certainly to look ahead to the weekend as well. 100% record in the league Celtic are trying to protect, but they're up against a St Johnstone side who have done well so far since their promotion. That comeback win against Hibs at the weekend has put them onto 7 points. They're in 7th place, and 2 more goals from Josh Fowler, who's got 4 Premiership goals to his name in 4 appearances. What a journey he's had, from Beath Juniors to Dubai to Australia and back to Scotland here in Perth, where he's scoring plenty of goals. As you said, it's an 8 o'clock kickoff here, so Team News expected at around 6:45.
0: Get the calls in, 01419511025. I like to trip down memory lane from Andrew McLean, reminding us how long it's been since Martin O'Neill was there, the type of players he had. Could you name one player that would have been in the St Johnstone team then, that day? I've started the quizzing early, usually save it to the second hour for you. Never mind. Silence is not good. No. Paul Hartley was playing.
4: Derek McInnes, no.
0: And Peter Lovenkrant's brother.
4: The dog.
0: Sorry?
4: Remember the Twitter thing that went viral?
0: All right. Yeah, there we go. So that has been a long old time. Martin O'Neill heading back there. It reminded me last night of Gordon Dalziel when he turned to Killian Sheridan, 37-year-old Killian Sheridan, and said, "Did you ever play at the old Muirton Park?"
1: Okay.
0: Left there in 1989. Anyway, looking forward to both those games. Let's go to the phone lines on that usual number, 01419511025. Let's bring in Andy, who's first up. Andy, with your Celtic hat on, what are you thinking tonight?
5: I just wanted to pose a question to you guys. How's doing, guys?
1: Good, Andy.
5: Hey,
4: how you doing?
5: Tony and Alex and Gordon. Who leads the line for Celtic tonight? And in my personal opinion, I think Camilo Duran should lead the line for Celtic tonight with the goals he's scoring. And I really want Celtic to rest Kasper Ho for the weekend against Rangers, because I believe he's better up front.
0: I thought that was a statement rather than a question when he said who leads the line, as in Kasper. Right, he's asking which one of them. It's going to be an interesting one, Tony, when we see the teams come out. What do you think?
4: I think it's going to be Duran. I think very similar to the Rangers situation with Kelsey. I think if it's not broke, don't fix it, and you can give people minutes at the end of the game. So Celtic and Rangers are expected to be ahead in the 55th, 60th minute. Kelsey, bring him on, get him some minutes, same way Holt, in preparation for the weekend. I don't think you should throw any of them back in from the start, because one, there's a chance of injury, and two, you don't really want to upset the rhythm of people. Nadiri scored at the weekend, and Duran has been on absolute fire. So I think it'll be Duran for Celtic, and I think it'll be Nadiri for Rangers tonight.
0: I think we've been robbed of a proper debate on this though, Alex, by the fact that Yang has gone on international duty, because you really wonder what Celtic would do if you had the in-form Yang available, Camilo Duran firing, and then Kasper, who's put back into that feels like a much harder decision. Whereas now, if you've got an issue on the left already, then it surely becomes a bit easier in the fullness of time to move Camilo Duran back there and play Casper Hu. But will that happen tonight?
1: Listen, it's interesting what Tony said there. I think it'll depend on where he's at and his physical kind of capacity, whether he can start the game, Gordon, because you might say, listen, give me an hour, that'll give me the freshness to lead into the weekend. Some players prefer to play game time as opposed to sitting watching it, and it might give a better opportunity for him to play through the middle, because with the boy Duran on one side, and then you've probably Tanecki maybe coming off the left, then you've got so much firepower and pace at the top end of the pitch. So I don't think it would be a big risk at all to play him if he was in top shape.
0: Is every player different? Is there any part of Camilo Duran that knows would be out of joint if and when he gets moved to accommodate
4: Casper? I think he looked very natural on the wing. I know people were saying he's better positioned through the middle. I think he looks like a proper winger. I think I like the look of him on the wing better, but then his numbers through the middle have been amazing. The big problem for me is going to be who goes out to the left-hand side, because the boy Hassan looks like he likes to operate from the right. Duran will probably operate from the right, and then you're looking who's on the left, because I like the look of Hassan in terms of, I know Casper Hall will be sitting at home thinking every time he gets the ball, he shifts it on his left, he crosses it to the back post, and Big Ho is good there, he showed he can score goals there, and I think he'll be licking his lips at the opportunity to play alongside him, and I think that'll work for him, and I think he'll be desperate to get on the end of them.
0: You see any problems from St Johnstone tonight, Andy? They've been pretty good, returning certainly at home, they've scored a lot of goals.
5: St Johnstone's always been a bit of a boggy team for Celtic, in my opinion. I mean, they've beat us before at McDermott Park, before they went down to the Championship, and look at what they did in the Championship, come straight back up. Listening to the boys there talking about crosses into the box, I think Hassan has got a magnificent cross into the box, and again, like I think it was Alex that said it, Casper Hall will be licking his lips at the crosses.
0: I was looking at those head to, when Andy was mentioned, I was looking at the head to heads the last, because it's not actually relevant really. St Johnstone's kind of different team, definitely a different Celtic team, different manager, but what a mad set of head to heads the last time St Johnstone were in the league, because St Johnstone did beat Celtic in Perth, but the other three games finished 6-0, 4-0 and 5-0 to Celtic, so they picked their moment. The last time there was a league game in Perth. Foresee any difficulties for Celtic tonight?
1: Well, listen to Andrew up there talking about Josh Fowler. What a great start to the season. I think, you know, even when you go back to last season, he wasn't a starter. You know, put Peyton and guys like that were up there in front of him. So he's obviously come back in the summer and impressed the manager. But to get four goals so soon in the campaign, he'll be getting out with plenty of confidence. He's got lots of legs getting behind. He'll take a shot from anywhere. So he will most certainly be the biggest threat to Celtic tonight.
0: How can you not love that story, Tony? Playing for Beath Juniors three years ago. Is that right?
4: Yeah.
0: Certainly a couple of years ago anyway, and now
1: he's a shy lad as well, isn't he?
4: He's having himself a lot, but that's a good thing, and
1: I don't mind it either.
4: His manager came out and said he's a street footballer in the last few days, and I think that sums up perfectly. I think the game we played against him at Queen's Park, we beat them 5-0, was it?
1: Yeah.
4: And he was one of the best players in the park. I thought he was brilliant about carrying the ball. I thought he created things, and he could just create something out of nothing, even though his team were against the ball. And no, I think he's done brilliant. I think a big part is to play essential socks he's got on, but I don't want to mention that. He's been wearing them every game. He's been wearing them every game.
1: 17 minutes
4: and he's top goal scorer in SPFL. Is there any coincidence, Al?
0: Other sock providers are available, etc. Thank you to Andy. What about Michael on the line? Michael, it's a big game at the weekend, but you've got to get through this big one first. So what are you thinking tonight? Oh, we'll get to Michael in just a second. I can sense he is there. Good, Michael, can you hear us now?
6: Yes.
0: What are you thinking tonight?
6: I think Chelsea will win 2-0. St Joyce has been playing well, so you've got to give him a bit of credit. Thanks for putting us through, by the way, and good evening, panel.
0: Hi, mate.
4: How are you doing?
6: I'd probably play Hassan on the wing, Tanecki out on the left, and Kingsley through the middle, Duran. Ideally, I would play Tanecki, Duran out in the wing, and Big Casper in the middle, but it's the Duran syndrome. But I'd play him through the middle because of the form, Hassan out in the wing, and Tanecki, because, you know, I'd rather play him the night as against Rangers, which should be a tougher game, I think, you know what I mean?
0: See, I like this. I like this from Michael, because everybody bangs on about one game at a time and it's nonsense. Everybody knows it's nonsense. This fixture at the weekend, it's all...
1: Everything's geared to that?
0: Yeah, because people are talking about how do you manage players and get them... Nobody's saying you rest everybody tonight. You kind of totally take your eye off the ball, foot off the gas, whatever cliche you want, and only care about the weekend. But there will be a lot of that. See, as soon as one of the star player on either team goes down tonight, immediately people think ahead. That's natural, isn't it?
1: Yeah, absolutely. I always go back to the player side of things, though, because whenever we had a midweek game, I was always adamant that I wanted to play. And at no point did the manager ever come to me and say, listen, I want to rest you because we've got a big game at the weekend. I think if you get your business done, and the way that Celtic can put teams to bed, I think after maybe half an hour of like power play, you get two or three up, and then you start coasting, keep the ball. So obviously the more big players you've got on the park, the better chance you've got of doing that.
4: The problem as well for the players, if they don't play, somebody comes in, scores a hat-trick or a couple, they take your place. And I think it's an interesting one for Celtic because of the numbers they've got now. Yang coming off, obviously going to the games, really does help the other players around them getting the team.
0: Anything else that's on your mind as a Celtic fan, Michael?
6: Aye, as you say, I'm just looking forward to the season. I think there should be some great games. Like say, the four at the top, I'd say, would be Celtic, Rangers, Hearts, Motherwell. But then St Mirren's been playing well, blah, blah, blah. I think there should be some... I was glad to get last season finished. We're going to have VAR nonsense at the road, none of this. Hopefully this season we'll have a... It's more about the football we'll talk about, you know what I mean? Because I'm really, really looking forward to this year. But hopefully Celtic will just get that big midfielder in January. And I like to see him in there, but they wanted 13 million, we wanted to sign it. But if he was there, I think that would really solidify the defence. We might have a problem through the middle against really good teams, you know. Callum's getting left his shell sometimes, and would you call him niggering if his plane's going to bomb into the box, as Gordon said the other night. So that's a bit like to see strength in up front. Firepower's great, you know what I mean?
0: Is Michael onto something, Tony? If there is a Celtic concern, and I know people will say they've won all their league games and all that, but Michael's seen enough Celtic teams over the years to know that, you know, nothing's perfect and there's still areas that need brushed upon. Easy for me to say. Did the midfield balance, is it right for you?
4: I think when you look at the best game to show because of his problems is the last game away from home. Negrin played off, who was it? And I felt they were in a 4-4-2, and in Europe it's difficult for Cal McGregor and another to play against a midfield three because the quality's so good. You're a man less against top opposition. So I think it was more of a setup thing rather than Cal McGregor or anybody getting ran over. I just felt they were overran the midfield, and it showed on the night. Celtic were tired, and Lask obviously put them to bed. And I think bringing in midfielders is always a good thing, but you don't want to end up with 30 players. You don't want to end up with too many, and I think they've signed a couple on deadline day, and I think at the moment that's enough. They'll get bedded in, obviously, depending on tonight. It'll probably show you what Martin O'Neill's going to do at the weekend in terms of midfield three, because...
0: I think it does, though. Is that where you realise what the kind of different challenge might be? You know, if you need to put somebody next to Callum McGregor, do you do that
4: I think the only
0: more
4: chance,
0: at the weekend than you would tonight?
4: Or? I think the only chance at Sorensen or, forgive me, who the... I think Bauer...
0: Oxlade-Chamberlain?
1: Yeah, Oxlade.
4: I think the only chance Sorensen's got a plane at the weekend is if he plays tonight. If not, it's either Bauer or Oxlade-Chamberlain. And I think, at the moment, the Ox has done enough for me to play the games I've seen him. He's done really well.
0: What's the Ox now, is it?
1: Yeah, first name terms.
4: I can't try and spit that out every time, can I? The Ox, that's what we know him as.
0: Okay.
4: He's like a superhero, isn't he? And I think, for me at the moment, Celtic's first choice midfield three. And you've got to remember, he's a quality player who's got a top pedigree. Celtic's first choice for me would be, and I know there's time for Bauer, it would be McGregor, the Ox, and then Negrin a wee bit further forward, yeah, because he's goals.
0: Okay, thank you very much to Michael and Tony. 01419511025. Alex Ray could come into his own. Who should lead the line for Rangers tonight? Should it be Kevin Kelsey or Ryan Adeiri? Let us know, and we'll speak to you next.
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20: Good evening. Starting on the M8 westbound, slow due to an earlier accident from junction 19 through to junction 20. Elsewhere, westbound, slow due to an earlier breakdown at junction 15. Things should begin to ease, though that has cleared and all lanes have reopened. Eastbound, generally moving okay, but you are queuing from junction 20 to 17. Heading over to the M876 northbound, slow due to an earlier breakdown as well at junction 3. And finally, crawling on the M74 tonight from junction 3 through to the M8.
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0: Alex Ray and Tony Watt are here, building up to two big games, one at 7:45, one at 8, so we'll get staggered team news as well. We won't be too far away from the Rangers team news. But before we do then, let's put Graham from Bells Hill on the spot. Lauren Shankland out for up to 4 months, Graham, so who leads the line tonight?
22: Good evening, Gordon, Alex, Tony, how are you doing?
0: Good, thanks.
2: Good, good. Yeah, I was just on the way in to Ibrox on the car, and I heard you were talking about who starts up front, and Tony made a point about potentially Casper Ho not playing really for Celtic tonight to rest him for the weekend, and similarly for Kelsey not starting to make sure he's ready for the weekend. But I just wanted to pick up and say that I think that the two scenarios are quite different, given that Kelsey came in the last day of the transfer window. He's only really seen 20 minutes. I really think Derek McInnes would really benefit from actually seeing him from the start for 70 minutes tonight and seeing if he's going to be ready and he's going to be the man, rather than the situation with Casper Ho. He's obviously played several games in the league already, knows what it's like, you know, has played against other players within the league and at the stadiums and stuff. So I just wanted to kind of pick up on that with Tony, and whether you thought maybe it would be actually a better idea to start Kelsey. I know you said you could risk injury, but you can't really not play a player in case he gets injured at any point. You've got to go with it. So I'm really excited about the big lad. I thought his movement looked great, even if he was only on for 20 minutes. And if you managed to see his cameo, Tony, what you thought of his movement up front?
4: I never saw it. I just seen the highlights. That was my only concern. See, the fact that he's came in so late, not had a lot of minutes. Scottish football's not easy to adapt.
0: But he's been playing, remember?
1: He's played 22 MLS.
4: I mean, here, sorry, Scottish football's a lot different for MLS. It's a little bit more physical. It's a bit more competitive. Obviously, they don't have a relegation, do they? So, I think if Celtic weren't the team they were playing at the weekend, I would start them tonight. But I think at the moment, Rangers still need a result. Nadiri scored. You can say the game's wrapped up at 50 minutes. They can go and put him on. I mean, that's no disrespect to
0: him. If you don't start him tonight, you probably don't start him at the weekend.
1: Absolutely,
0: then.
1: Yeah. No, listen, I think this is a slightly different proposition, because I think he's played 22 games for Portland, or the game at the weekend as well. With Rangers, 22 games over the course of what, going back to February, March time. So I think it's a different, as I said, because he is already up to speed in terms of where he is halfway through a season. And I think when you see them at the weekend as well, it looked rather, you know, he was mobile, kind of sharp, and that obviously missed a real big opportunity. But you want strikers in that kill zone. We often talk about that, Tony, because we want players in that heart of the thing. So I don't think it would be a shock to see him playing tonight. However, I think that would be harsh on Nadiri, because obviously he's getting in, he's led the line, and he's got the goal. So, you know, I think either one that he goes with, Gordon, I think the shape that they're actually currently playing as well will suit either one.
0: And he might have a bit of a introduction to Scottish football, because the last game he played in America, he was up against Ryan Portis.
1: So okay.
0: Get him set and ready to go. Graham, do you feel like Rangers are starting to move towards a sort of level of performance and result that you're happy with? Obviously, it was a difficult start to the season.
2: I don't think we're killers yet by any means, but I think Derek's settled in a system now. I think he's been trying a few things out. He obviously has got people starting to perform now. I thought Dan Neil played his best game at the weekend in a Rangers shirt. I think the introduction of Minson as well has made a big difference to the shape. Still on the Kelsey point, I think 60-70 minutes against Alec Gogic tonight's perfect preparation for an Old Firm game. I love Alec Gogic, I think he's amazing, and that kind of hard man attitude that I think would be a brilliant grounding for him before the weekend. But yeah, I think Derek's starting to get the wheels turning now. I don't think we're clinical, but certainly we look like we know what we're doing. People like Gisama playing out their skin just now, which we didn't see in the two previous managers. So he's obviously got something going with the guys, and it'll just be a bit of time of them gelling together.
0: What do you make of Ryan Nadiri then, Alex? Because I feel like, well, listen, we're splitting everything in this part of the footballing world. There's an opinion on everything one way or the other, but it does feel like that he is quite polarising in terms of those that think there's something there and think that it can definitely be polished, and others who point to him definitely being more about his industry than his technical ability.
1: Listen, I think the one thing you can say about the guy is he works his backside off. I think he gets about, he leads the line as well as he can. I don't think he's usually polished, he's technically great, not really, but what you're looking for is a guy up there to be robust, hold the ball up, chase everything down, and be the kind of first guy that actually sets the press off. Because I think behind him, I think Graham makes a good point about Gisama. I think he's actually kind of raised his game considerably. He showed a level of consistency over the last couple of games, and he has to do that a lot longer and over a longer sustained period. Minsu has been a real revelation for me. I think if you can get players that are on the half cock, getting after people. it's a terminology on the half turn.
0: I must have missed that coaching manual.
4: I like when you
1: Dogs are enough for me. Anyway, so you don't have turn, basically. So it's an old terminology for back to day, Gordon. But listen, I think if you can get after people, I think that automatically gets the mirroring on the back foot. I'm looking forward to the tussle with Gogic. If the boy Kelsey does play, Gogic is brilliant. He's all action, and that epitomises what Scottish football is.
0: What about his handball against Motherwell? I couldn't believe it. It was one of those.
1: A moment of madness, really, wasn't it?
0: Incredible.
4: I think he's just tried to be his teammate, hasn't he? And he's just.
0: What do you mean?
4: So it's such a bad ball, he's tried to
0: catch it.
4: He's tried to bail him out with his shoulder, and he's just went too far. And he's, but can I say something before you go back to Graham? His points are brilliant there about Kelsey starting, and he might have changed my mind. I think he should.
1: Because you know he's played 22 games now.
4: Yes, that's a lack of research for me, obviously. But I would. The only thing would be the Nadiri one. I think if you're Nadiri, he's waited a couple of games for a chance, scored, and he comes out, you would be so disappointed. Yeah. But this isn't a game for keeping people happy.
0: I was going to say, you also know £9 million signed and deadline day. Are you just laughing about him? Are you laughing about him being the one that wants to be kept happy all the time?
1: Every time he's happy, the door's getting booted down the Monday morning.
4: No, but that's my point. It's such a hard game, football, because you think you should always be playing. That's a problem. And
0: you listen, Mark Wilson, next time he chaps your door, just say, Tony, this is not a game to be keeping people happy. And you'll say, you're right, gaffer.
4: No, I know. It starts as an argument, then it's me apologising for being so hard work.
0: Let's find out if Graham gets his wish or his prediction or whatever you want to call it, because Gabriel has both teams, I think.
3: Yes, Gordon, I do. A bit late for Rangers, just put it out now, but really interesting. Three changes to the side that beat Motherwell at 1-0 on Saturday. Kevin Kelsey and Badreddin Bouinani are both in from the start, as is Ryan Nadiri. Of course, he came on the weekend for Shankland early doors. So it means that there's a change in formation, looks like a change in formation as well, to that 4-4-2 that we know Derek McInnes likes. So it will be Ivan Pandor in goal, a back four of Dujon Sterling, Emmanuel Fernandez, Olwethu Mekanya and James Penrice, Dan Neal and Nico Raskin in the middle of the park. Looks like it will be Bouinani and Jerry Gassama out wide with Kevin Kelsey and Ryan Nadiri through the middle. There's no place for Kim Min-soo, who's been so impressive since his big money signing from Spain. He is amongst the substitutes, though. So you've got Kelly, McCrory, Godfrey, Dragijevic, Devlin, Chukwuanyi, Curtis, Min-soo and Miovski. Really interesting stuff for the Ibrox side. Going on to the visitors, one change to the narrow defeat against Celtic on Saturday night. It's Louis Jackson in for Paul and Sio, who can't play against his parent club. It's a big chance for Jackson, the boy who came from Manchester United in the summer. Team is as follows: so Jacob Chapman in goal, Calvin Ramsey, Alex Gogic, Henry Fieldson and Declan John as a back four, Louis Jackson, Ryan Carr, Fraser Taylor, Ismail Cabia and Chris Mockery as the five across the middle, with Nicholas Agoriafietis up top. The substitutes: Mullen, Richardson, King, McAvoy, De Barros, Thomas, Farquhar, Young and Sule.
0: Pick your way through that then, because in clearly wanting to kill off the debate we've been having about who starts out of Kelsey and Nadiri, they both play. So, you surprised at that?
1: Yeah, a little bit. I thought Min-soo was kind of harsh on him. I've enjoyed watching him.
0: So, is this him being saved for the weekend?
1: Oh, here we go for saving. But see, the thing is, see the way the start the Rangers have had, Gordon, and see this kind of saving folk or try to preserve people for the weekend. If they don't get the result tonight, then the feeling and the mood going into that game will be a lot less enthusiastic in the current mood. So I'll be interested to see how they go. So it obviously looks as if it's going to be like a 4-2-3-1. It'll probably be Kelsey, maybe just off of Nadiri. So it's an interesting one. I'll be interested to see how Bouinani goes as well. So, but what you've got there is Dan Neal, obviously his best game of the season so far at the base of the midfield. And then obviously Raskin going and join in. Your fullbacks will be kind of bombing in forward as well. So interesting take for Derek McInnes.
0: St Mirren fans, I'd like to get your thoughts as well as you head along to the game. Tony, we don't see it a lot. That's two sort of out and out wingers, two central midfielders, two strikers. So Alex says maybe within that you then do something, tweak something to give you a bit more cover. Because if you don't, it can be quite a risk, but I guess Rangers, it's a home game against St Mirren, they'll look to be in the front foot.
4: Yeah, it looks like the two midfielders are sitters anyway, so they can sit back,
1: protect
4: when they're attacking you, and they'll probably end up being a four. It'll probably be a 4-2-4 in possession. And then out of possession, maybe Nadiri or Kelsey will come back and sit on the deep line player from St Mirren and make it a 4-2-3-1. So McInnes likes to go direct, to play in the opposition half, and I don't mind it at all. I think, obviously, being a striker, you like to see as many attacking players on the pitch as possible, and I think he's kind of sticking to a settled kind of back 5-6-7, if you include Neil. I know he's rotated him a couple of times. Raskin will play every game, and then the back four stays similar, so I like it. I think it tells you a lot about the weekend. I think he's probably got one eye on it, saying Nadiri will come out and Kim will come in, whatever way that will turn out.
0: I think there's clearly a desire there to get Badreddin Bouanani up to speed quickly, though, Alex. Again, yep. Whether that's with a view to the weekend, because it felt like some of the noises that were coming out is that he would take a bit longer. He's not played this season, so we're talking about Kevin Kelsey, played a lot in MLS. I had to check the date there in case anyone's wondering where I'm staying off to. 9th of September, he's not played at all. In fact, by the looks of his club appearances, hasn't played club football since April. Is that a surprise that he comes straight in?
1: Yeah, it is a little bit, Gordon, but I think that if you look behind that, that would suggest that they're trying to get this guy minutes sooner rather than later, and they see that tonight, whether he plays 60, 70 minutes, and then you freshen it up a little bit. But it's an opportunity to get the boy in sooner. Try and get minutes, because you can't go into an Old Firm game having not played at all. So this would give them an indicator of where this guy's at, whether he's a starter for the weekend.
0: Rangers fans, we have covered off some of your thoughts. We spoke to Graham there a second ago, so keep them coming. What do you make of that team tonight? Is that what you would have picked? Anything that excites you or concerns you? Is there anything in that you think is with a view to the weekend? St Mirren fans would love to hear from you. Can you go there and do better than you did in the Cup? We continue the build up to the game in Perth as well, so give us all your thoughts right now whilst I run this past you.
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0: £500,000. 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
10: Clyde One.
20: East Kilbride Expressway westbound partially blocked due to a breakdown between Whistlebury Road and Glasgow Road at the A724, so take care in that approach. Crawling tonight into Glasgow on the M74 from Junction 3 through to the M8, and the M8 westbound still queuing due to an earlier breakdown. That's between Junction 12 and Junction 16. The breakdown has been removed, all lanes have reopened, but just expect delays. And the M77 slow into town northbound from Junction 3 through to Junction 2. And that's the up to date for tonight.
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0: 1 hour away from kickoff at Ibrox, the visit of St Mirren. I'd really like to hear from you St Mirren fans as well, if you think you can go there and get a result tonight. It wasn't to be in the cup, but wasn't to be at the weekend against Celtic, but you have had a lot of praise, you've put in some impressive performances. Can that translate to something on the scoreboard this evening? Do let us know. David's a Rangers fan though. David, what's on your mind?
14: Well, there, boys, how's it going?
0: Good thanks, what are you thinking?
14: My point is McInnes is Shankland.
0: Okay.
14: McInnes came from Hearts to Rangers. Shankland from Hearts to Rangers. Now I'm going to put this in reverse. If he was at Rangers, he had a 3 month injury spell, just sat in a bench for 4 games. Now would McInnes bring him that history just before the season finished? We knew that history at Hearts. Why did you bring him back to Ibrox?
0: I don't think it's for 3 months. I mean, David talks about injury history, but I mean, players get injured and then it might happen again. It doesn't. There was, because Lauren Shankland had a hamstring injury in the middle of last season, now has another one. That's not. That's like the ultimate hindsight to then say he shouldn't have been signed, surely.
4: The first point is McInnes never brought him to Rangers. It was actually Danny Rowe beforehand. Shankland, I've not got the stats off the top of my head, but I know Shankland's good for games. He's played a lot of games over the last 4 or 5, maybe more years. He's a robust guy. He's not one that you would think it was going to run 15-16k, so he can manage his body as well. And yeah, I don't think he's got injury problems. I think he's maybe just had the same injury twice, which is quite a bit of a freak injury, but I just think that he's always available for games up until obviously last season with that hamstring one, and then we've had a repeat of it. But I think he's a player that Probably has. I've not got the stats in front of me.
1: I've got it. You want the stats?
4: Yes.
1: 40 games last year, 45 the year before, so I don't think...
0: 40 last year and missed 3 months?
1: Yeah. 40
0: games. Including Scotland games?
1: Yeah. Yeah, absolutely. So you're looking at 95 games probably leading into this season. So I think... when you factor that in, it's not a guy as if you're saying you're only getting half a season.
4: And he plays 90s a lot of the time as well.
1: Yeah, and the thing is, he's usually very robust over the years. And but listen, he's obviously came to Rangers and he's obviously got a recurrence of that. And the idea is that when you get these big injuries that you do not, you know, you have to maintain it. Maybe it's the amount of games that he played at Rangers with the European fixtures and that as well that's actually caused a recurrence. But well, I think
0: one thing I thought was interesting, Derek McInnes spoke about potentially being the change from the Astro onto the grass, so having played at Falkirk
1: possibly.
0: Then
1: going on. Well, one of the things when I was there with Clement is that, you know, the surfaces they trained on was a Dessal pitch, and round the back they had the youth pitch just at the directly behind the building, and they were very loath to go on it because it was a more softer pitch as you're going from one surface to the other. And I used to think to myself, well, you go back to the Nine Euro days, they were going to every park in Glasgow to try and get a surface.
4: Pretty much.
1: So, you know, obviously things have changed now.
0: Going to win tonight, do you think, David? Feeling confident?
14: Well, you know what I always say, don't you? You're always, I don't really know, but I'm holding out my day one. I mean, that's all I've been looking for. But that wasn't my point. My whole point was, with Shanklin too late, we should have brought him 2 or 3 years ago. That's what I'm trying to say here.
0: All right, well, and that isn't it. A lot of Rangers fans have been saying that, Alex, that's for sure.
1: Well, listen, we were kind of consulted at the time when we were with Big Philippe, and we felt as if there was like another coach, Scottish coach in there about myself, and we says go and sign him, and it was partly today we the reliability that he scores goals domestically was there for everyone to see. Philippe chose not to go down that avenue, and you know, but I think one of the things is that Big Cyril was kind of struggling at that time as well. For me and the other coach, we felt as if by actually signing him, it would have kind of relieved some of the pressure on Cyril, and maybe Shanks could have got goals. I agree, he should have came a few years ago.
0: Thank you, David. Celtic fans, listen to this, then give us a call straight away. 0141 951 1025. I don't make wild predictions on this show the way Hugh Keevans would, but I guarantee nobody would have predicted this Celtic starting 11. Andrew.
7: Yeah, 5 changes Martin O'Neill has made to his team, some of those enforced, some of them not. The first is in goal. Voyami Sinisalo drops to the bench and Sam Johnston comes in for his debut. So you wonder, is that a view to the weekend? Is he potentially going to be the number one going into that game against Rangers? He certainly got his opportunity tonight. You then look at other players that have dropped to the bench, Benjamin Negrin and Camilo Duran, 2 of the players who are banging form, scoring goals, don't start the game tonight. Yang, of course, drops out as well. He's away to the Asian Games, but this will be a concern for Celtic fans. Cameron Carter-Vickers not only drops out the starting lineup, but drops out the squad altogether. So the 5 that come in, Sam Johnston, Dane Murray, Oliver Sorensen, Casper Hu, and Sebastian Tenekte. So Sam Johnston in goals, the back 4, Kobe Donovan, Dane Murray, Austin Trusty, and Liam Scales. It's in a midfield 3 of Callum McGregor, Mika Bauer, and Oliver Sorensen, Haseem Hassan, 1 wing, Sebastian Tenekte, the other, Casper Hu, is back leading the line after his injury. The substitutes, Sinisalo, Lutomba, Duran, Hu, Oxlade-Chamberlain, Miuka, Vandenberg, Forrest and Tierney.
0: If you're quick off the mark, Celtic fans, let's squeeze in some calls. What do you make of that team? Give us all your reactions and what you read into it. Tony Watt?
4: Bizarre. I don't mind it. I said at the start of the show, Sorensen, if he starts tonight, then it would potentially be a view to the weekend. Johnston is Celtic's number one. I think that tells you everything. Yeah, I think.
0: So that's it, decided tonight?
4: Sinisalo's not really done anything wrong, is he? He conceded a penalty in terms of the only goal that he's conceded in the last 2, is it? I think they've identified a number one choice goalkeeper and they've put him in goals. Trusty Scales, Tierney's obviously not fit enough to play. Carter Vickers is a worry, and yeah, the front line probably tells you everything. Tenekte will come out for Duran and Negrin will come out for whatever one of the
0: so
4: two.
0: So what do you think, Celtic fans? Is this the sign of a permanent, or not permanent, but a kind of overall change in goal, or is this just Sam Johnston getting a game before Voyami Sinisalo comes back in? Because I think it was at the weekend we spoke about this, Alex, and we asked the question that if he doesn't come in soon, when does he come in? Because sometimes teams have a cup goalkeeper as an example, but Celtic play Rangers in the cup. It's not a day that you would throw a kind of token gesture in there necessarily. He's only just signed. He hasn't played a lot of football. Is that the standout change, or is it the fact that the likes of Duran and Negrin have been moved onto the bench?
1: I have to say, they two, the previous ones, Duran and Negrin, for me, that's just resting guys. Yeah. So they've got a freshness going into the weekend, Gordon. I think it's a different proposition with Johnson. I think they're obviously looking to see what he brings to the table in tonight's game. And if he gets through it unscathed, I would suggest he would most certainly start the weekend. I don't think you can chop and change the keepers like this, getting into an Old Firm game.
0: You think we're now getting ahead of ourselves because we don't know that for sure, but you two are predicting it.
1: Mm-hmm.
0: Has Sinisalo done enough wrong for this, do you think? I always feel like he's very... He's just right on that line. Like, there's always an argument about, is a player good enough to sort of take you to the next level or be where you want to be? But is he as bad as other people then might make out? Have any of the mistakes been howlers? Is it just that special save that he doesn't have? And he's, what is it about him?
4: I think he's done fine. I think the last game maybe wasn't his best game, but it was nobody's best game. I think it's more a case of, if Celtic can get the Sam Johnson of 4 or 5 years ago, then that's a goalkeeper they could have for 3 or 4 years, because they've used that one with Joe Hart and Kasper Schmeichel before the injury. So they've got that kind of model that they know the goalkeeper's experienced.
0: I need to look a bit closer at the recent appearances and so on, but just off a kind of gut feeling on top of my head, does he feel like a bit more of a watered down version of that though?
4: What, in terms of Joe Hart and Kasper Schmeichel?
0: Yeah.
4: Yeah, but I think at one point he was a £10 million goalkeeper.
0: So he's not played since March. Yeah. I mean, even availability wise, I think he just showed a problem of his own. He was obviously wasn't the first choice at Wolves last year.
4: With all due respect to Scottish Premier League, though,
0: goalie's different.
4: As different, and he's a £10 million ex English Premiership goalkeeper, so we're talking about the top level. So if he can come to Scotland, the shoe fit with Joe Hart and it fit with Kasper Schmeichel until the cup final. So
0: I suppose Joe Hart was well down the, was it the Spurs pecking order or something?
4: Burnley, I think he wasn't even getting a game at Burnley. I think he was Spurs number three. So I think Celtic's a good landing spot. I think they've showed that's tried and tested, that one works. They don't need a young goalkeeper. They've tried it with Barkas. It didn't really work, and I think that's a decent one. But I think Sinisalo would be harshly done by, but Celtic are probably hopeful Sam Johnston
0: Celtic
4: would be a good
0: fans,
4: one.
0: What do you make of that team? Sam Johnston in from the start. Kasper, who returns? Duran and Negrin left out. Is that a rest? No sign of Carter Vickers anywhere. Is that a concern? There's a lot to get through there. So please do give us a call, but we play this first.
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0: Come on then, Beat the Pundit time. Don't forget, Tony Watt is easily the most enthusiastic pundit we have on the roster, so there is always the chance to burst his bubble if you're that way inclined. The lines close at 7 and you could play Beat the Pundit next.
27: 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Welcome to the world of fine dining. Forks on the left, don't slurp, don't burp, and don't put your elbows on the table. Or you could forget all that and just have your tea on your knee. All next week, we're saying stuff the table manners with Unposh Nosh from Macintosh. It's all about Scotiquette, enjoying your favourite meals your own way. 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Listen to Clyde One to win with Macintosh. There's a birthday bonanza coming to Clyde One. IKEA Glasgow is turning 25, and we are celebrating with a giveaway where everyone wins. Just get on the air and you instantly win an IKEA gift card. No questions, no games, just prizes. So, get ready to join the IKEA Glasgow birthday celebrations. Tune in to Bowie at Breakfast all next week for your chance to win. Win with Clyde One and IKEA Glasgow.
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4: The top stories this hour. More than 330,000 passengers have been affected by a technical fault at the UK's air traffic control provider. The boss of NATS, Martin Rolfe, has been in front of the Transport Secretary this afternoon, answering questions about what went wrong. More than 2,000 flights were delayed or cancelled, and passengers are still facing disruption. Mary and Ashley from Glasgow are two of them.
5: Our flight to Glasgow from Venice was at 5 o'clock. We got a text at 9:30 this morning, basically just saying your flight has been cancelled, visit ba.com, and we haven't had any more information.
4: The Met Police says it'll investigate allegations Reform UK broke the law in relation to foreign funding. It's because of a TV documentary broadcast last week. A spokesperson says it's seeking to obtain footage relating to the sting. Scotland Yard's already looking into donations made to the party before the 2024 general election. The boss of NHS Tayside says the destruction of theatre logbooks linked to disgraced surgeon Sam Eljumel is absolutely disastrous for patients. They were destroyed despite an order being in place to preserve them. Former patient and lead campaigner Jules Rose has described today's evidence session in Edinburgh as a car crash.
6: Whether she couldn't answer the questions or she failed to answer the questions, only Ms Connor could explain that and verify that and quantify that. But yet we are still of the same stance. Ms Connor should resign immediately. She is completely out her depth.
4: Petrol prices have risen again amid further US-Iran airstrikes. The RAC says unleaded's up 5p in a week to around £1.67 a litre, with diesel nearing £1.89. And Celtic boss Martin O'Neill's expecting St Johnstone to make it tough for them at McDermott Park tonight.
7: Yeah, I saw them opening day of the season. Thought they played very well against Kilmarnock, and watched the game against Hibs as well too. So good, really talented, young manager's doing well.
4: Rangers are also in action with Derek McInnes' side hosting St Mirren.
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4: Staying dry tonight with sunny spells for parts of the evening. Light winds too, overnight lows of 11. That's the latest. I'm Callum McQuaid.
9: 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This is Clyde One Super Scoreboard. 01419511025.
1: Tony Watt is here alongside his Partick Thistle colleague Alex Ray. Two big games tonight, really looking forward to them. And I love it at this stage on a Saturday. Easy mistake to make. A Wednesday night midweek, and the teams come in and you've got shocks and surprises and things to react to. Well, we've certainly got that, because Buonanni in from the start for Rangers. So's Kevin Kelsey, but he plays alongside Ryan Nadiri. And I don't think that's as much of a shock as some of the Celtic headlines. Sam Johnson starts in goal. Duran and Negrin rested, if you like, on the bench. So what are you reading into the teams tonight? Let us know, and we'll get back to it once we play this.
9: Beat the Pundit with the Scottish Sun.
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1: I think it's a good time to play Tony Watt, because he's, without being too unfair, you strike me as maybe having concentration difficulties when there's multiple things going on. Would that be a harsh accusation to make?
10: Potentially harsh, yes, but I can take it on the show.
1: I can just see that you're being seduced by Barcelona's attacking performance here, and your eye is not on the ball in here.
10: See, in 10 years' time, we'll look back at this Barcelona team individually and think they're right up there with everybody in history.
1: He's not listened to a word you or I have said since 6 o'clock. He's just watching this.
10: Pedri's mesmerising.
1: Barcelona 3, Feyenoord 0. Let's bring in Connell, who's on the line. Hi, Connell.
11: Hello, how's things?
1: Not bad, how are you?
11: All good, all good.
1: First time on Beat the Pundit?
11: First time, yes.
1: Good, I like it. Let's toss the coin and find out if you will take on Tony Watt or Alex Ray. Did you hear you got a wee mention on last night's show?
10: No.
1: So a Kilmarnock fan phoned in.
10: Oh, God.
1: You know how I always say that the number of Celtic fans that phone in and they go, "Oh, Tony, you gave me one of the nights of my life," and me and Alex roll our eyes at each other.
10: Here we go again.
1: So a Kilmarnock fan phoned in and said, "I'm fed up of people

0: People saying Tony Watt gave them the best night ever. So I just want to say to Killian Sheridan about the goal he scored for Kilmarnock against Celtic. So it was nice to balance
1: Nice.
0: And stick the boot into you a bit.
1: Yep.
0: Right, Conal, I'll toss the coin. If it's the blue side, it will be Tony Watt of Barcelona fame. The red side, it will be Alex Ray. And it is blue.
2: Result.
0: Ready? Ready for this?
2: I'm ready.
0: Let's give Tony something else to listen to. Conal, 30 seconds. Answer as many as you can. Pass if you don't know the answer, okay?
3: Yep.
0: Let's go then. 30 seconds going on the clock, and your time starts now. Who did Henrik Larsson win the Champions League with?
3: Barcelona.
0: Who will referee Sunday's Old Firm game?
3: Stephen McLean.
0: John McGinn worked under Neil Lennon and which other Hibs boss?
3: Pass.
0: Who does George Hurst play for?
3: Stoke.
0: Who won last year's men's Ballon d'Or?
3: Pass.
0: Which Dundee club is older?
3: Dundee FC.
0: A 2023 match between Jim Goodwin's Aberdeen and Lee Johnson's Hibs was given what nickname?
3: Pass.
0: Michael Beale manages in which country?
3: Belgium.
0: Okay. Let's bring him back. Tony Watt, can you hear
1: what
0: us?
1: What song that was? I don't know the name, but that was unbelievable.
0: Are you ready to go?
1: Yep.
0: Okay. 30 seconds on the clock. Same set of questions, Tony, and your time starts now. Who did Henrik Larsson win the Champions League with?
1: Arthur.
0: Who will referee Sunday's Old Firm game?
1: Nick Walsh.
0: John McGinn worked under Neil Lennon and which other Hibs boss?
1: Pass.
0: Who does George Hurst play for?
1: Stoke.
0: Who won last year's men's Ballon d'Or?
1: Ousmane Dembele.
0: Which Dundee club is older?
1: Dundee.
0: A 2023 match between Jim Goodwin's Aberdeen and Lee Johnson's Hibs was given which nickname?
1: El Shakiko.
0: Okay.
2: Brilliant.
0: Conal, what's the verdict? You've heard the competition.
3: I think he done me with a referee one for something.
0: Okay, let's go through them and find out. Conal actually said his answer with so much conviction as well, but it was just a very good... just getting his answer out there quickly and moving on. Barcelona have just had more mentions in the last two minutes of the show than ever before, because we're watching them on the telly. I stupidly referenced that moment that Tony Watt had. You might have heard of it. And they were the answer to the first question, of course. Henrik Larsson won the Champions League with Barcelona against Arsenal 2006. You both got it. Who will referee Sunday's Old Firm? Conal said Stephen McLean straight away, and he was so confident I wondered if we had got it wrong, but it is Nick Walsh. And Tony Watt gets it.
1: We had him at the weekend, no?
2: Yeah, we had him at the weekend.
1: That's the only reason I said him.
0: Were you happy with his performance?
2: I thought he was absolutely outstanding. Clearly, that's why he's got the Old Firm game.
0: Yeah. Was it the weekend? Did you get booked at the weekend, no?
1: No, it was the weekend before. That was amazing. That was the face the referee pulled when he booked him was amazing.
0: What was it for again?
2: Laughing.
0: That's right, so it was.
1: The face.
2: I just laughed.
1: He went like to Al.
0: So this was last week. Someone told me that you get booked for laughing at the referee. A man of your age. Honestly, when are you going to calm down?
2: What, laughing?
0: That's a good point, right? Okay, Nick Walsh, moving on. John McGinn worked under Neil Lennon and which other Hibs boss? I'm surprised at you, Tony Watt. Cup winning manager.
2: Yeah, great.
0: Alan Stubbs. No, he's a player.
2: I actually had Stubbs.
0: None of you got it, so it's 2-1 still to Tony Watt. Conal, you're not bad because you remembered that George Hurst plays for Stoke. He's moved from Ipswich this summer. Incidentally, did you see Scotland's new coaching staff, the backroom team for Sebastian Pocagnoli? Got interesting, because I think people maybe wondered if Stephen Naismith would be the one that stayed and got the continuity, but he's gone to the 21s. Alan Irvine remains.
1: Did you see why?
0: Chris Woods, what do you mean?
1: Alan Irvine signed him when he was a manager at West Brom.
0: There you go.
1: Unbelievable.
0: Perfect link there. Chris Wood stays as a goalkeeping coach. It's Luke Benstead, isn't it, the coach that's been, he's kind of the set piece one, I think. He's been working over in Turkey.
2: I think he was also Man United as well, Everton.
0: We sort of make a lot of these from the outside. Is it actually the only person that really matters is
2: Gaffer?
0: Yeah, as long as he can work with them and wants them. And
1: these guys will be important for him.
0: That's what I'm saying, though. Like, it's easy for us on the outside to say, oh, I would have had this guy as a coach or that guy as a coach, but really you need the manager.
2: But Alan Irvine's got a wealth of experience, and then you look at Big Woodsy as well, who, you know, has been around it for a while. So there is a continuity there, and you've obviously got the two, and then the manager will dictate everything. I'm really fascinated to see what this guy's going to bring to the table.
0: He spoke at the summit on Friday. He was really good. He was impressive. Yeah. It was kind of off the cuff stuff. He kind of took the mic at one point and gave a little impromptu speech at the end when he wasn't sort of planned, and he was good. Alan Irvin, by the way, my big takeaway from Alan Irvin at the World Cup, 68. He's a machine.
2: What's he in the gym? He's ripped, yeah.
0: 68.
2: Yeah,
0: off. No. Anyway, guy, yeah. I don't know if that helps us in any way, but just throw it in there. Last year's men's Ballon d'Or. Connell, I feel for you, because Tony Watt's the sort of saddo that likes stuff like this, worrying about who's going to win the Ballon d'Or.
2: I thought he passed it.
1: No, I went.
3: He passed it.
0: I did.
2: Yeah, I'm yeah. First answer.
1: I went Pearls and Dembele. Look, it's up to you if you want.
0: Which Dundee club is older? Dundee, you both got it. A 2023 match between Jim Goodwin's Aberdeen, Lee Johnson's Hibs was dubbed El Sakiko. So Tony Watt got it as well. Well done. Connell was quite fast, though. He got on to the next question, which is that Michael Beale manages in
2: Belgium.
0: He's flying as well, isn't he? Well,
2: his celebration.
0: He needs to work in his celebration. Have you seen it?
1: That's the worst thing I've ever seen. Ever.
0: Why is it so bad, though?
1: Because he's got a bottle under his other arm.
0: But so he's trying to do the kind of, it's what's the old sort of Ronnie Roar type fist bump.
2: Yeah, I've seen it.
0: But with his wrong hand. It's not great, is it? Will you stop looking at the sheet? You've won.
1: Have I won?
0: Camden, I think it was 5-4.
1: Should have been 6, but hey.
0: Is that even if we take the Dembele off him? I think it is. I think.
2: No, we'd give you the Dembele. We're being harsh now.
0: Yeah. Tell you what, if
1: you'd have been sad.
0: It was not bad, Connell. Listen, that was a good performance. You got 4 on the board, but Tony Watt's pipped you to it. Hard lines.
3: No, thank you.
0: Are you a Celtic fan, Connell?
3: Yes, I am indeed.
0: What do you make of that team tonight? Are you surprised at some of the changes?
3: Yeah, and I wouldn't read too much into the Carter Vickers one. I think they're maybe managing his load. He's had a heavy August for a man who missed 8 months of football, so I think they're maybe managing his load instead of anything.
0: I think that is probably the case.
2: Yeah, possibly. Listen, they normally would have him on the bench if, you know, just to be there, because I think he's such an influential character. We'd like to believe he's one of the key leaders in there, along with Callum McGregor. So even to have him round about it, Gordon, so to not be the squad, but as Connell says, it may well be, right, just come off your legs. They've got a big game, a double header, really. So maybe that is the case.
0: Connell, is the change in goal tonight a sign of things to come, or is this just a one-off at giving Sam Johnson a game tonight?
3: No, I think it'll be a sign of things to come. Well, all depends on how he plays tonight.
0: That's true. I mean, there is still scope to chuck 3 in and then he doesn't play at the weekend. But, yeah. So you're all on the same
2: page.
0: Page here, you, Connell, Tony, you think this is it? This is the handover,
2: yeah, but it looks that way, Gordon. The thing is, you're bringing a guy in who has got decent pedigree, and I think when you look at the previous couple who have been in there, then that would suggest that they're going down this similar route, and this guy, he has to get in at some point. You know, he's obviously been in the building a couple of weeks now, and this is an opportunity for him to showcase. Has he got a wealth of experience? I think it'll be okay.
0: It's just quite interesting, Tony, about how sort of late that move was made as well. I'm not saying that takes anything away from Sam Johnson as an individual, but just Kasper Schmeichel retired in March. Celtic had right to the final day of their UEFA registration and went for Sam Johnson. You know, it does put him behind a little bit in terms of if he's pitched in tonight, to then we said he hasn't played any football since March, then presumably going to play against Rangers. You do wonder why moves like this just can't happen earlier. Am I being too simplistic about
1: it? No, I think a telltale sign that Sinisalo was earmarked to be number one was he changed to the number one jersey, I'm sure, during the summer. So you probably thought that Celtic were going to go for a backup and then changed their mind and probably wanted two number ones if Sinisalo was seen as a number one. Now, like I said earlier, a £10 million ex-Premier League goalkeeper. I think he's an England international, if I'm correct in saying. So I think Celtic have got a model, and I don't think the goalkeeper's really in that, in terms of they've been scarred once or twice when they've tried to buy a goalkeeper to sell on for profit. So I think they probably just want an experienced, steady set of hands, somebody who they can maybe look at for 3 or 4 years. And I think Sam Johnson, if all going well, fits in that mold.
2: I think one of the things, if you look back at, just had a look at some of his stats there, I think over the last couple of years, it's something along the lines of 25 games in total. You know, it's not a lot of games, so it'd be important to try and get him up to speed.
0: Yeah. Connell, I said it earlier in the show, I do love it when weeks like this come about and totally blow open this notion that teams take it one game at a time. There's surely no doubt that Negrin and Duran being on the bench tonight is because of who you play at the weekend.
3: No, I agree with you. I think Tony said at the start, I was listening, I think Duran will come in for Tanecki, and I think that possibly could be the midfield three on Sunday. The midfield is 10 tonight, and obviously you would like to think Tierney would come in and Donovan will stay there. So it could be a very similar team with maybe just Duran coming in, Negrim. I think he could go for that midfield three that he's playing tonight.
0: That's a good point. That's a good point, actually, because I feel like the headlines were Johnson, Duran not being in the team, but you spoke about the midfield earlier, Tony, in terms of what clues might be out there tonight.
1: Yeah, I just felt like if I seen Sorensen's name on the team sheet, it's basically saying, look, go earn your position for the weekend. I think I totally agree with Connell, except from the Negrin one. I think Negrin's one of the first names in the team sheet.
0: Oh, yeah,
1: I think,
0: of course, yeah, I'm forgetting him. Yep.
1: I think it's McGregor and who will work the best with him.
0: We had some callers sort of taking Negrin out of Celtic's best 11 last season.
1: No, last season I can understand that because his all-round play wasn't as good.
0: But the goals though?
1: No, that's what I mean. So the goals, but see this year his all-round play has been miles better. He's found a great partnership with Ho, and I think what he's brought to Celtic, minus that mad 1 minute in Lask, has been just below Duran's standards. I don't think MD's matched his level, but Negrin's been really close to it this season.
0: So none of this is too risky for you tonight, Connell? You think this? You still come through this tonight?
3: Yeah, I like it. I like the chance to give a few players a rest, because you forget it was as well next week for the European game on Thursday night. So there's three big games within the next 10 days. So
0: that's a good point. Connell's on the ball with these things because it's something that we'll get to, Alex, I'm sure, but it's not what you want. This is not a good thing, but Rangers don't have to do that this
2: absolutely,
0: season.
2: Absolutely, yeah. No, listen.
0: So if last season's top three, Rangers are the ones, again, that's not a good thing. It's a failure at the time. But domestically, they don't have to worry about the same amount, the same load, as you would call it nowadays.
2: Yeah, well, absolutely. And it's not just that. We've often said this on the show about coming back from a European trip. Mentally, it's more taxing due to the opposition. And you have to contend with that. But we've said in the last couple of weeks, that's one of the reasons why I thought Celtic should get their business done a lot quicker, get people in the building, get them match sharp as well. And obviously they brought in all the players the day of the window closing. So I just felt as if, you know, to get a bigger squad, a bigger depth, and I thought Celtic were lacking that up until they brought a few in.
0: Thank you very much to Connell for giving us his thoughts there after playing Beat the Pundit. Let's go back to Perth because we didn't get the St Johnstone team. It wasn't out when we last visited Andrew McLean. So let's find out how they're lining up tonight. And then a reminder, in case you're just joining us, Celtic fans, you've missed quite a bit in terms of team news there, Andrew.
4: Yeah, for the hosts, it's four changes. Smith, Mitchell, Stanton and Gullen drop out of the starting lineup. Finlayson, Smith, Todd and Campbell come in. So Toby Sheward continuing in goal for St Johnstone. The back four, Matty Todd, Daniel Finlayson, Cech Diabate and Ennis Alich. The midfield three, Rhys McAleer, Jason Holt and Joe Cotterill, with Taylor Stephen and Josh Campbell supporting Josh Fowler up top, who has four goals in four league games this season. The substitutes, Sinclair, Boyes, Stanton, Foles, Fotheringham, Schmidt, Tate, Smith and Payton. And that interesting Celtic team news that you were mentioning, Voyami Sinisalo drops out. He is on the bench. Sam Johnstone comes in for his debut. Benjamin Negrin and Camilo Duran also dropping to the bench. Yang is away to the Asian game, so doesn't play. And Cameron Carter-Vickers out the squad altogether. Is he being managed ahead of the weekend, or is that a fresh injury concern? So the five that come in, Johnson, Murray, Sorensen, Hu and Tonekty. So it's Sam Johnstone in goal. The back four, Kobe Donovan, Dane Murray, Austin Trusty and Liam Scales. The midfield three, Callum McGregor, Mika Bauer and Oliver Sorensen, Haseem Hassan and Sebastian Tonekty either side of Kasper Hu, who is straight back in after his injury. The substitutes, Sinisalo, Lutomba, Duran, Negrin, Oxlade-Chamberlain, Miuka, Vandenberg, Forrest and Tierney. The referee for this one is Matthew McDermott and the VAR is Grant Irvin.
0: Now let's hear from Martin O'Neill then as we build up to kick off in Perth.
5: Yeah, I saw them opening day of the season, thought they played very well against Kilmarnock, and watched the game against Hibs as well too. So, yeah, good, really, really, really talented young managers doing well. And just on that point, you know, it's nice to see them. They want to play football as well. They've got, and they're committed, they want to, and there's a vitality about them, which is very, very encouraging. Not dissimilar in many aspects to what Craig McLeish is doing at St Mirren. Really good job. And it's nice to see young managers of that there, you know, courage of their convictions, going to go and play, want to do it, and almost fearlessly at it, which is great.
0: 0141 951 1025, that's the number that you need. So get in touch. I'd like to hear from you Rangers and St Mirren fans as well as we continue the build up to that one. We'll speak to you next.
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11: 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Get in touch, let us know what you're thinking. Some interesting team news from both the big games tonight. St Mirren fans, I'm still on the lookout for you to get in touch. Let's give you to the full-time teaser first though.
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11: Right, it's a good one this, I have to say. Thank you to our sponsors, Arcaplan Glasgow, and thanks to Bruce in Bothwell for sending this in. Neighbour of Tony Watts, perhaps. Right, can you name the last eight Scottish Premiership managers who have won the top flight in Scotland? So in terms of the order, it's the last eight to have managed in the league, and they've also won it at some point in their careers as a player.
13: What?
11: Sorry, just the last eight Scottish Premiership managers who've also won the top flight in Scotland as a player.
13: Right, okay, McInnes. Sorry.
11: Derek McInnes, yes, won four titles with Rangers and currently manages.
13: So don't need to win it as a manager?
14: No,
13: just
14: no. Lennon. No, no top flight, no. Right, okay.
11: They are, so, no, so all.
13: Yeah,
11: all more recently than him.
13: Yeah, I get it now.
11: In terms of managing in the top flight. He would be ninth. He's just out with.
13: Try to go through all the managers. Matt Walsh? No. He's championship.
11: Mm-hmm. Steady. Stop trying to be.
13: Try to get a game
11: with the manager.
13: I'm trying my best to get a game. Al's not doing it for me right here. I need to.
14: McCann.
11: Yes, Neil McCann.
14: Great shout.
11: Kilmarnock manager, and of course won three titles with the Rangers.
13: When was Neil Lennon last in the top flight?
11: In 2021. So you've given me a wee clue there. They're all since then.
13: I had a name in my head. It's not it though. Kenny Miller.
11: No.
13: Just before, innit?
11: Right, take one more guess then.
14: No.
11: We can leave it there. So we're looking for the last eight Scottish Premiership managers.
13: Van Bronckhorst.
11: Oh, yes. You've sneaked in another one. Giovanni Van Bronckhorst. Okay, let's leave it there and we can get back to it. Bruce and Bothwell, thank you for the question. It's fulltime@clyde1.com if you want to hear your question used. Let's just quickly go back to Andrew McLean. Andrew's been at somewhat of an update from Celtic on the status of Cameron Carter-Vickers.
15: Yeah, Martin O'Neill has done his pre-match media interview duties. He's done an interview with the BBC where he's revealed that Cameron Carter-Vickers is just being rested for this game. There's not an injury, there's not a big concern there. He was just saying the fact that he's played every single game this season, started every single game this season, and they've got a busy schedule coming up, that he felt that this was maybe the right game for him to sit out and would expect him to come straight back in for the weekend's trip to Ibrox.
14: Yeah, I think it was Connell who threw it up earlier on, and it made total sense due to the fact that he'd been out for such a long time. So, got a big schedule coming up, 2 Old Firm games and a European tie.
11: Any concerns generally, Tony, about that and about if you know, Celtic decided not to sign another central defender? Because numerically they do have the four, but now Scales is now operating as a left back tonight, having to manage Carter-Vickers at this stage in the season. Is there anything that would worry you there?
13: Yeah, I think that would be the key word. If they've had to do it tonight due to overload, then that's a worry. I think maybe, and I'm hopeful that it's just that they've took today as an isolation and thought, two big games against Rangers, it's going to be a lot of minutes, potentially goes
11: Europe
13: to 100
11: in between.
13: Yeah, potentially goes to 120 minutes as well with the cup. Now's probably the time to rest them because they need a good start in Europe as well. So I would have liked to have seen a right centre back in the building, but Dane Murray tonight can come in and show why he is the deputy at this moment.
11: Yeah, because I feel like Dane Murray, Alex, he's not that young, so it's probably time to try and get a bit of a run. And do you have a bit of sympathy for him in the sense that he's, any chance he gets, it seems to be always like pitched into some sort of emergency situation, yeah. You know, because he is the right-sided one, so he's Carter Vickers' deputy, so yeah. Carter Vickers generally plays. I feel like every time you see Dane Murray, remember last season, did he not like come out of nowhere and then had to start the game at Tynecastle?
14: That's right, which was like Stars,
11: a,
14: yeah.
11: Which was a,
14: they'll
11: like
14: give away their own goal in
11: a top of the table, yeah. Clash, you know, he's pitched in Lask when the defence is kind of all over the place.
14: Yeah, you have to feel for him in that situation, but these opportunities don't present themselves, Gordon, so you really have to showcase what you can do. Basically tell Martin O'Neill that you are able and capable if Carter Vickers is not there. Because listen, the fact that Tony's actually mentioned they need another right centre back, you know, there'll still be a debate in there whether Dane Murray's going to be the guy that actually cements that position.
11: Charlie's on the line. Hi Charlie.
16: Hi guys, how's doing, Gordon?
14: Good.
16: Alex, Tony, how's doing?
14: Good.
16: Well, I'd like to ask about a hype. First off, by the way, Dane Murray's sound. I like the big man. I think he's got speed, he's got physicality, and there'll be a lot better to come for him than a Celtic shot. No fears about Dane Murray. I like him. My question really was, guys, I wanted to ask about kind of a hypothetical situation. It's hypothetical in the fact that it's in the future. So, well, talking about supper fans and what the event means. So say we go to Ibrox, Celtic go to Ibrox next week. It's a cup game, right? This could go either way. Either fan could ask us. I'm just hypothetically. We could go there next week as the away fans with nae support. We run riot against Rangers in the first half, and I think it can happen because I think can finish off, please. Please, Gordon, if you'll let me finish. Celtic have got a strong front line. They've got a really strong front line. And I think they're going to do damage to somebody during the season. Whether it be Rangers next week or somebody later on, Celtic will do damage. What happens if it empties the stadium? If they'll go for their ball rolls at half-time and then get up the road and then we're left with nothing in the atmosphere, what does that say for Scottish football? Where's the atmosphere there, Gordon? What's it doing for us? It's not a spectacle anymore. There should be cheers and jeers at football. You know what I mean? Coming for both sets, and it's not going to happen if Celtic, by the way, they'll do it. Celtic will run riot against Rangers next week.
11: Maybe they will, maybe they won't. I've no idea. What I would say, though, in that, Alex, is I don't think, I appreciate Charlie's hypothetical, but I think you can still find issue with the no away fans without having to assess whether it's with Celtic 4-0 up or not. Yeah. You know what I mean? Like, we all know that the potential damage that does to the fixture as a spectacle.
14: Oh, listen, I think most folk would want more people into the ground, Gordon, and I think obviously the events recently have resulted in only 300 tickets, so it's not ideal at all. I think as a spectacle you want a lot of travelling fans because it brings that added value, but I'm not sure we're going to get there anytime soon. However, Charlie's point there about, you know, what happens if Rangers are 3 or 4 up, you know, so you can flip it whatever way you want. The idea
11: in fairness, as much as I love to pick holes in mad hypotheticals, in fairness, I think Charlie's talking about as the away team, as the one with no fans.
14: Yeah.
11: Could you be left in a scenario where there's nobody left really, and it's just like, you know what I mean, it's the game's
14: done
11: petering
14: and dusted.
11: Out. The only thing you would say, if we get on board with Charlie's hypothetical, see if that in this fixture of all fixtures, see if you're the home team and you're getting a doing and there's no away fans, are you not staying around to give your own players a piece of your mind at full time anyway?
14: Possibly. No, listen, the thing is, it's like modern day fans. Was it last week we seen some of the Hibs fans, was it leaving early doors as well, partly because they were going to do him, but
13: the Hearts game, it was, I think it was,
14: so you see that with modern day fans, whether, you know, for me, you want to try and stay as long as you possibly can, if not until the 90
13: minutes. I don't think it's like the full stadium empties though. I think it's like maybe 10-20%, so I think regardless you'll get an atmosphere whether it's cheering or booing. I think especially like the ultras side, if Rangers were getting beat 3-4-0, the ultras would stay and give them a hard time. So look, sometimes silence in a stadium is good as well for the atmosphere, in terms that you can see that the away team's doing really well. And yeah, it is what it is, isn't it? It's Celtic and Rangers have now came to a conclusion. We spoke about it. The word I used was childish, and I stand by it. Celtic and Rangers shouldn't be able to decide, because what is it, when you let the inmates run the asylum, that's when you get problems.
11: Oofed. Pulling no punches tonight, you know, ticket fiasco. Charlie, I'm more interested in your prediction though. You think, regardless of what happens tonight, you've seen enough, you think Celtic go there and win very comfortably at the weekend?
16: I think Celtic will win comfortably at the weekend, yes. I'm on board. Celtic would have won. I think they're going to move Gerrard out to the left. Celtic would have won more comfortably maybe at the weekend if Yang had been here. And I know there's been talk beforehand about the Yang club, the Yang gang. I've clicked like and subscribe as far as Yang is concerned.
11: Hold on though, let me get this straight, because you think Celtic could be 3 or 4 up. So would it be more than that if Yang was playing?
16: You never know. It's a strong forward line, Gordon. I'm not joking. It's a strong forward line against a bad Rangers line. You know what I mean? The freak result can happen. You know, it can happen. Celtic's going to give somebody a doing this season. At some point, somebody in that league's going to do
11: it. I'm not saying it can't happen. Why? What would be the point in that? And then I just looked after. What I'm saying is, though, Alex, I just love how it was already quite a bold statement to say Rangers, Celtic would be 3 or 4 up, Ibrox will empty, and he's saying I think they'd win more comfortably if Yang was there. Playing.
14: No, listen, I think Charlie's a fan of Yang, obviously, but Rangers have only conceded one more goal in the league as well, right. So it's not as if they've conceded a barrel load in the back.
11: I know they've had their moments, but I wonder about individually if the Rangers back four, what's the phrase I'm looking, I wonder if the ceiling's actually okay for that back four, because everybody's been giving Penrice a lot of credit.
14: Yep.
11: For all the criticism about Rangers' recruitment, I've not seen anyone pick fault in Macania. Now, Fernandez has had his moments this season.
14: Absolutely.
11: For sure. Very lax, very, you know, far too relaxed at times, giving the ball away. But again, you still sort of know there's a level in there because of his attributes. Is the Rangers back four actually one of the more reliable parts of the team
14: think,
11: in a way?
14: I think Dujon Sterling's starting to kind of nestle down in that right back berth. I think one of the key things for Sterling is that he's been shipped here, there and everywhere and playing different positions. So now that he's there, if he can get a sustained run of games Dujon, then I feel as if he can actually make a real good contribution because he's a really good defender, one-to-one defender. He's got pace, power, and he likes to get forward. So, no, obviously Charlie's coming on there very optimistic at what the weekend's going to look like. I think for everybody concerned, I think they'll look at tonight, Gordon, because obviously you want to try and go into that game at the weekend on the back of another good victory.
11: I might be putting words in Charlie's mouth, but I just love the fact that it could be 3 or 4-0, but presumably the way arithmetic works, it would be 5 or 6 if Yang was playing.
13: Yeah, I think Yang has really came to the fore. I think his biggest problem at Celtic has been the players around him have been bought in for bigger money. He maybe never hit the ground running, but I actually think Yang, an old saying I get told years ago, you can't have a bad game running. In terms of if you work hard, you will play well, and I think Yang epitomises that. I think he's quality. I think he maybe lacked numbers last season or the year before, but I think he works so hard. He helps Celtic get up the park and recover the ball high up, and I think this season he's really come into his own.
11: Thank you to Charlie. We'll find out if Charlie's hypothetical comes to pass or not at the weekend. It's 01419511025 to join on the phones tonight. Just as we build up to kick off at Ibrox as well, let's touch on St Mirren, Alex. They've been pretty good. They've been really good, in fact, at times. I think they were hurting a bit from and maybe learn lessons from the 5-1 defeat at Ibrox, because they've been better than that. And
14: absolutely,
11: it actually came at a time when people were wondering if Rangers, you know, were on the ropes a bit. So I think they'll be different this evening.
14: Listen, one thing is that they can go into this game with a bit of confidence, Gordon. I think they can take that, especially for the game against Celtic. They were very much in the game, showed a style of football, I think, what most St Mirren fans will be enjoying as well. They try and play through the line, they try and suck you in. I was impressed with the boy off the left-hand side. I thought he was really good, the lad from Arsenal. So, you know, they need to be mindful of him tonight. But see, I don't mean this. I think teams like St Mirren can go into this as a free hit, really. I don't think their fans are really over-expecting, but because they're punching so well this season, 10 points so soon is a real bonus for Craig McLeish and the players.
11: I appreciate this is nothing new. We've been used to this for a while, but I feel like if you've got a chance of going to Ibrox and getting something, and you've been doing so well, how big a blow is it to not have Paul Inseo against his parent club?
14: He's been brilliant.
13: That's obviously the problem when you sign players from Rangers, but I think they'll know that minimum 35 games they can have out of him, and there'll be 3 games minimum that he doesn't play for if you get into the top 6. I think they'll be well equipped without him, but he has done excellent. Last year when he went on loan to Rafe, he done really well. They tried to get him back, but he's probably stepped up to the Premiership level as well as anybody.
11: Like I said, it's not a new challenge. I remember last year, Motherwell were going so well, Stephen Welsh, and then he couldn't play the Celtic games. They actually, funnily enough, coped fine without him and put in a really good performance, particularly the win at Fir Park. But there's just something about Inseo's profile, the legs, the way he covers the ground, how vital he's been in that department. And I think when you got way to Ibrox, those are the exact sort of skills, I'm sure, that Craig McLeish would have wanted to use.
14: Yeah, absolutely. Gordon, we identified him the tail end of last season as well at Partick Thistle, and they said profile. The second part of the season, as Tony said, I thought he was excellent. And it's really interesting because you're trying to figure out what level can he then bounce up and how well he does. I thought he was excellent the weekend. He started his St Mirren stint very well.
11: Kick off at Ibrox is next.
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3: Kickoff just seconds away at Ibrox, as you can hear. So let's recap the scene setter with Gabriel.
4: Yes, Gordon, the two teams just shaking hands in the middle of the park at the moment. A massive chance for Rangers to move up to second in the league and go into the doubleheader against Celtic on the back of four wins in a row. These two, of course, met last month in the League Cup. A 5-1 win for Rangers. They want more of the same today, but expect the visitors, positive and progressive football, to pose a serious threat. Go through the teams again. It's three changes for Rangers, including debuts for new boys Kevin Kelsey and Bedradine Buonanni. So it'll be Pandor in goal, a back four of Sterling, Fernandez, Macania and Penrice. Raskin and Neil will be in the middle of the park with Buonanni and Gassama out wide. Nadiri and Kelsey play as two forwards. Just one change for St Mirren. Chapman in goal, Ramsey, Jackson, Fieldson and John as the back four. It'll be Carr, Taylor, Cabia, Mokri and Gogic across the middle. Agrifiotis up top. A huge game for Rangers. Playing in their home strip tonight, Gordon. Alex Gogic, the St Mirren captain, just running to talk to his teammates now. St Mirren in their gold and black strip. Captain Dan Neil is just getting the ball in the centre circle as he applauds the Ibrox crowd filling out just before kickoff, and we will get underway in a few moments' time.
3: And then you two give me a match prediction for that one, since it kicks off first.
5: 2-0 Rangers.
6: I was just about to say that.
5: I'll go
6: 3. 3-1. 3-1. I think St Mirren are decent.
3: It's interesting. Right, so we spoke about St Mirren being good this season. They're playing a different way and it's a lot more expansive. Lost the game 5-1. Motherwell again, praise for their style of play. Is there something maybe that this is actually more suitable to Rangers? Is that maybe catching these teams on the break? Because, I mean, they could have scored all sorts against Motherwell. And that's why it's never black and white. Maybe the difference with Motherwell last year is they played that way, but really, really well. You know, like, it's not like an on-off switch of expansive or not. Like, Motherwell's defence was the best in the league, so it's not like it was all about taking all these mad chances.
5: I think Motherwell's recovery as well was one of the best in Europe last year, so you know that it's about getting the balance right.
3: So right now this season, is there maybe something in a game like tonight, a game like the one at the weekend, if St Mirren are good at it, but they're not perfect at it, if Motherwell have come off it a bit, are these maybe the types of games that suit Rangers?
5: Yeah, it gives you that transitional moments, Gordon, and that's one of the reasons why I would say about guys like Minsoon and the likes, because what you want is a quick transition. You don't want to be laboured on the ball, and the quicker you can take it to the defence, then the better it will be. So, listen, they created a lot of chances at the weekend, Rangers. I think one of the key things was that their conversion rate was really poor, not clinical enough. But I think one of the key things from the earlier exchanges for Derek McInnes' team was that they were not creating enough chances. So they're now doing that now. It's just about capitalising when the game moments present themselves.
6: Yeah, totally agree. I think when Rangers are asked to build up, I don't think they're quite like the Jens team of last year. I know we're comparing Rangers to Motherwell, but that's what we're talking about, a build-up team. And I think Rangers are better when they let the other team try and play, fill the gaps, win the ball back, fight, get forward, good transitions, and they'll start adding goals to it. So I think Rangers are more of a robust, direct team rather than a build-up possession team, so they won't really be bothered about the other team having a lot of the ball.
3: Let's go back to the teaser as well. We'll revisit Perth, because remember that's a 15-minute behind that kickoff. It's an 8 o'clock kickoff in Perth. We're underway at Ibrox, so keep you up to speed on anything that happens there in the opening stages. But Andrew McLean, we'll go back to him in the not too distant future. What about your teaser this evening? We were looking for the last 8 Scottish Premiership managers who have won the top flight as a player. So you were doing pretty well before the break. You got Neil McCann, Derek McInnes and Giovanni Van Bronckhorst.
5: Elvis.
3: Stephen Presley, yes. Well done.
6: Barry Robson.
3: Yes.
5: Going big and just full of flood on where happened with him.
6: Malky McKay.
3: You're absolutely flying.
6: I've got one more. The other ones trumped me. I thought I had all of them. Barry Ferguson?
3: No.
6: What?
3: No, it must be I guess permanent.
6: Oh
3: managers,
6: my,
3: I would imagine. Yeah.
6: Can you see the word permanent up there?
3: That's true. It doesn't say permanent, but nah.
6: There's two I can't get.
3: I'm not giving you.
6: You'll need to come back to me for the next
3: okay.
6: two.
3: That's fine. That is fine indeed. Let's go back to McDermott Park as well and check in with Andrew McLean. Andrew, going to be interesting to see how this kind of new look Celtic team stacks up. And then also St Johnstone, we've just had a similar conversation about St Mirren. When that works for them, it works and it's good and it allows them to beat the other teams sort of round about them, if you like. But how does that translate to playing one of the better teams in the league?
7: Yeah, you know, Simo Vallecari won't change his style for this game. He'll want to play some football as he did in the Championship. It was really successful. It's worked so far this season. They've got 7 points from those opening five matches. They sit in seventh place, so he's going to stay true to that style. But as you say, sometimes it can work against the teams around you, but when you come up against the big teams, sometimes you are susceptible trying to play out from the back. You know, when it is just against players that are a level above, it can cause real problems at the back. So St Johnstone are going to have to be concentrated. They're going to have to make the right decisions at the right times, and they may have to mix it up at times. They may have to go long if Celtic get their press right and are causing them some real issues. As for the Celtic team, a lot of it could be a bit of an addition ahead of the weekend. Sam Johnson, as we mentioned, is this him in for the foreseeable? If he has a good game, is he Celtic's undisputed number one? He'll certainly feel, if he goes out and has a good game, keeps a clean sheet, makes a few saves, that he could well be between the sticks at Ibrox this weekend. Oliver Sorensen is another player who'll be looking to impress Sebastian Tenekte. And Kasper Hu as well, this is some valuable minutes for him. We saw what he could do, especially when he got that hat-trick earlier on in the season. He hasn't managed to replicate that in the other games, but he's had that injury. He'll want to go out, see if he can get himself a goal and get himself into good form ahead of the weekend. Martin O'Neill had said in his press yesterday that facing Rangers this weekend wasn't in his mind at all heading into that match, but you've got to think the exclusion of Cameron Carter-Vickers from his squad really, you know, does suggest otherwise. So we'll see exactly how that plays out over the next few days. I'll just recap those teams before they make their way out the tunnel. Four changes for St Johnstone: Smith, Mitchell, Stanton and Gullen drop out. Finlayson, Smith, Todd and Campbell come in. So Toby Stewart in goal, the back four: Matty Todd, Daniel Finlayson, Cheick Diabate and Ennis Alec. Rhys McAleer, Jason Holt and Joel Cotterill are the midfield three, with Taylor Stephen and Josh Campbell supporting the inform Josh Fowler. The substitute: Sinclair, Boyes, Stanton, Folds, Fotheringham, Schmidt, Tate, Smith and Payton for Celtic. Those five changes, as I mentioned: Sinisalo, Negrin, Duran, Yang and Cameron Carter-Vickers are out. In come Johnson, Murray, Sorensen, Hu and Tenekte. So Sam Johnson in goal, the back four: Colby Donovan, Dane Murray, Austin Trusty and Liam Scales. The midfield three: Callum McGregor, Mika Bauer and Oliver Sorensen, with Haseem Hassan and Sebastian Tenekte either side of Kasper Hu. The substitutes: Sinisalo, Lutomba, Duran, Negrin, Oxlade-Chamberlain, Miyuka, Vandenberg, Forrest and Tierney. The referee for this one in Perth is Matthew McDermott and the VAR is Grant Irvin.
3: Big chance for Rangers early on, saved by the foot of Jacob Chapman. This is going to have to be so quick. I don't know if you two will get the chance to respond, but let's let Declan from Springburn make his point. Declan, take it away.
8: Hey, I just wanted to say, obviously, with the game on Sunday with regards to the tickets and stuff, I don't think it comes down to the fans. I think it's down to the players and the team to step up and take control of the game and really show what we're made of. Obviously, it is a bit daunting to go to Ibrox with 50,000 in our fans, but at the end of the day, if we play our football, I think we can walk out victorious.
3: Do you think you will, Declan? What do you make of the sort of team tonight, the guys that are coming back in, some of the decisions that need to be made around various players?
8: I think Kasper Hall really needs to start scoring the goals. Ultimately, I don't think he's performed at the level I did want to expect. He's missing too many clear-cut chances.
3: That fair, Tony? You've got a bit of time to respond quickly. Is he missing clear-cut chances? I know he did in his first game against Dundee.
6: I think he's done okay. I think a striker will be judged over a 10-game period rather than a 2-3-game period. I think he showed
9: when he scored the hat-trick, was it Kilmarnock, that he can score goals. I think the service to him hasn't been amazing, and I think the first game he even said that he looked a bit rusty. I think I'll leave judging him at the moment. I think it's maybe a wee bit harsh, yeah.
3: Okay, thank you very much to Declan. As you can hear, the music's playing. We're looking for the last eight Scottish Premiership managers who've won the top flight as a player. You've got Neil McCann, Stephen Presley, Derek McInnes, Barry Robson, Giovanni Van Bronckhorst and Malky Mackay.
9: Sean Maloney.
3: Nope.
9: What?
5: He was convinced that was it.
9: I played against Sean Maloney when he was a Hibs manager and I was at Dundee United. That was after 2022.
3: Hearts.
9: What?
5: Hearts.
3: Well, why is Maloney not in that list?
9: Robbie Nielsen?
3: Oh no, because he's still too far ago. He is. It's too long ago. Nope, Hearts more recently. He's a Scotland Under-21's assistant manager.
5: Naismith.
3: Stephen Naismith. I think, I don't know, maybe a steward's inquiry. Did he get a medal for this? He can't have played a lot. But the other one is goes down as he was at Rangers when he was young, and he's a former St Johnston manager. I would not have considered this a league winner, but maybe I'm being harsh on him and he's going to phone me up. Yep.
5: Right, okay.
3: Is there enough appearances? Does that count?
5: The
3: in the squad, I guess. And that's you.
5: Brilliant.
3: There we go.
9: Nice.
3: Okay. 0-0 at Ibrox. We are 5 minutes away from kickoff in Perth. Whatever happens, we'll reflect on it all tomorrow at 6. Be here. We will speak to you then. Enjoy the rest of your Wednesday.

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3: An M8 Roadworks update from Amy on behalf of Transport Scotland. Due to essential maintenance, overnight closures on the M8 eastbound between junctions 18 and 16 will continue until Friday the 18th of September from 10 p.m. till 6 a.m. Sunday to Thursday. The eastbound on slips at junctions 19 and 18 will be closed. Sign diversions will be in place. There will be separate daytime traffic management measures on the eastbound carriageway only. For details, visit swtrunkroads.scot.
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12: Clyde One.
13: The top stories this hour. The Civil Aviation Authority says it's unlikely the 330,000 passengers affected by a technical glitch at air traffic control will get any compensation. 2,000 flights have been cancelled or delayed. Sean Tipton from the Association of British Travel Agents says airlines now have to get travellers where they need to be.
14: It's not always possible.
13: Cancelled or delayed. Sean Tipton from the Association of British Travel Agents says airlines now have to get travellers where they need to be.
14: It's not always possible to get an alternative that's actually suitable for you, in which

0: and denies any wrongdoing. Andy Burnham says the UK is showing leadership on the world stage by sanctioning illegal Israeli settlements in the West Bank. The moves triggered a diplomatic row with Jerusalem. Andrew and Tristan Tate must stay in prison during their legal fight against extradition to the UK. The social media influencer brothers are accused of 59 charges, including rape and trafficking. An AI researcher has quit his job at Anthropic, warning the race to build super-intelligent systems could threaten humanity. Jacob Coxon, who previously worked at OpenAI, says neither company's acting responsibly. William Tunstall-Pedo is working to build safe and controllable artificial intelligence with his company Unlikely AI.
1: Capability is the key thing that they are measured on. What these AI systems can do is what matters. That's where the investment is going. And ensuring that they're controllable, ensuring that they don't cause harm, is something that has to keep up with extraordinary accelerating capabilities that we're seeing.
0: England's cricketers have the advantage at the end of the first day of the third test against Pakistan. The hosts bowled their opponents all out for just 133 before reaching the close of play on 156 for 4 at Edgbaston. From Sky News, I'm Imani Rana.
2: Thank you. Callum Gallagher here, 8 o'clock Wednesday night. It's me on the tunes until 10. Eminem and Rihanna together after Ella Langley right now.

Ella Langley, Choosing Texas, still one of the biggest tunes in the world right now. And Eminem and Rihanna together for the Monster in Glasgow and the glorious West at Clydewell. All right. Callum Gallagher back on for Wednesday night, team. Hope you're having a good week. Pretty decent so far, to be fair. Can only get better from here on in as well as we go full steam ahead to the weekend. Although it's not actually the weekend that I'm bothered about this week. It's next Monday, which sounds mental when you say it out loud, but it'll all make sense when I tell you that it's because I'll be in Tenerife. And I can't wait. See, just the thought of doing absolutely hee-haw for a whole week, but storting about beach bars, drinking nice drinks and eating good food, giving it hola, buenos dias to everybody in the cafe. Class. I actually do try with the language thing on holiday, in all fairness to myself. Though I think I'll need to let Amber take the lead this time around because she's got that app, Duolingo, and she's pretty relentless with it actually. She'll get in at like 1:30 in the morning after a show and she'll realise that she's not done it for the day. So I'll be lying up in bed and I'll just hear her down in the kitchen giving it una mesa para cuatro por favor. Right this way.

0: Side one. She is Beyonce, obviously. Texas Hold'em, Wednesday night, 9th of September 2026. And ladies and gentlemen, boys and girls, the iPhone Duo is here. It's just been unveiled tonight at Apple's big September event. Producer Chris's Christmas. This the one day that he looks forward to every single year. I'm largely unfazed by it. He's been glued to the thing since 6 o'clock. It's been like talking to a brick wall. And so it folds. That's the main thing, right? It's got about 40 cameras front, back, on the side. 50% charged in 20 minutes. So don't you worry about that. I'll still plug it in all night. Thanks to Harry Styles, they've now started to worry about aperture, which is how much light the camera lets in. So that's improved. It's got speakers top and bottom. There's enhanced photo editing. It's going to cost you $2,500, though, is what it comes down to when we get down to the nitty gritty. $2,500, or what was it? You said 66 quid a month on a contract.
1: $2,000 for the base one.
0: The best bit was, right, Chris started by saying, aye, well, I'll no be buying it, because you don't want to be the first to buy it, because then you're the guinea pig. I've made that mistake before. Aye, no for me. I'm no having it. I'm no one. By the end of the announcement, his pre-order was in. It arrives this Christmas.

0: Right. When I say that this is annoying me as much as it's annoying you, I'm genuine in that, because I don't know what this is. And although it's only week two, day three, I think it's more annoying because every time I hear it, I'm like, it's that. But what is that? I don't know. It's so familiar sounding. But at the same time, every time I hear it, I think it sounds like something different. But I don't know what that is either. It's not easy, is it? But somebody's got to do it. That's a good one. I will give you that, sir. Dance song, we know that, right? It is a dance song. But what dance song? I need the artist and the song title, please. It's amazing that that much of a song can sound like anything. But I feel like it's got a distinct, like, sound to it. Right. 0333 2020 400 is the phone number. 0333 2020 400 if you can name that. Jamie. Jamie says, Garlic, I like, could be in it.
1: Clyde One.
2: Evenings.
1: With Police Scotland safety cameras. Now enforcing red light offences on Tradeston Street, Glasgow.
3: Which singer serves as the Chancellor of Glasgow Caledonian University?
4: God, I don't know.
3: Scottish singer.
4: Charlene Spiteri.
3: Oh!
4: That was a guess.
3: Annie Lennox.
4: Annie Lennox, that would have been... That was, yeah. I'm going to lose sleep over that Charlene Spiteri, man. I can't believe it.
3: She'll love it, though.
4: Annie Lennox. Oh, that was a total guess.
3: Annie Lennox building that a psychopath every morning in my work.
2: With the ScottishSun.co.uk/football for the best football news and opinion online. 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

0: Bieber. Sorry. This is another one that's just going off right now. Since he played Coachella. Or since he put YouTube on at Coachella.
1: Name that dude.
0: Played all his old tunes. Imagine doing that at like Transmitter, Velodrome, or sitting here with like DJ Rankin. Remember this one? I'll pimpy, whatever, I am a raver. Right, oh, that could be it. It's one doof. All you got to do is name it for me. Win yourself a limited edition Name That Doof mug to the phones. Who's there?
2: Hello, it's Craig here.
0: Hello, Craig. Can you name that doof?
2: I think it's Usher, Oh My God.
0: Oh, now, when you said Usher, I was like, it's not going to be Usher. Then I was like, oh, wait, he did have a couple of dance tunes.
2: It's quite a good dance tune.
0: And you're hearing, Oh My Gosh.
2: Literally, the start of the song, that is what I hear.
0: You know what? That was a great guess.
2: I kind of want to hear that song now. I thought you were going to play it if it was it.
0: Well, I would have if it was it, but it's no song, no. Right, Craig?
2: Okay, thank you.
0: Hello, who's there?
3: Rebecca.
0: Rebecca, can you name that doof?
3: Is it Evacuate the Dance Floor, Cascada?
0: Oh, did we not have that last night?
3: Oh.
0: We did. Was it no you that was on last night and guessed that, Rebecca?
3: No.
0: It was Cameron that was on. Right, pal. Have a good night.
3: Okay, bye.
0: Hello, who's there?
4: It's Courtney Callum.
0: Hi, Courtney. Can you name that doof?
4: Right, I think I've got it this time.
0: Right, go for it. Name that doof.
4: Free From Desire.
5: No. No.
4: What?
5: No.
4: What?
5: No.
4: Callum.
0: Courtney.
4: What?
5: No.
0: Do you know what that is?
4: What?
0: That's you saying no.
5: No.
4: Me?
0: Aye.
4: Oh, no, do you know what that was?
0: Aye, but do you know what that is?
4: That's what that...
0: Do you know what that is?
4: Oh, no.
0: Hello, who's there?
6: Hi, Callum, it's Jillian.
0: But you're last on, Jillian. Can you name that doof?
6: I want to say Sinead Feels So Good.
0: You've been on for this doof yet?
6: No, see, I've
0: just been thinking about it the past week.
6: Aye.
0: It's no it.
6: Sorry,
0: Jillian. Right, we'll go again tomorrow. Name That Doof returns at 8:30 Thursday night.
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0: Clyde One, we are live from 100 Queen Street in Glasgow to the west of Scotland on Wednesday night. Staying mainly dry tonight. There's a chance of the odd shower here and there, but shouldn't come at much. 10 degrees is your overnight low. Tomorrow, starting wet, that's spreading throughout the day. A high of 16 degrees on Thursday. Right, we'll do another 5K minute answer before 9 o'clock tonight. Get your wee leg up for Thursday. It was the NTAs, the National Television Awards, last night. The Celebrity Traitors took home Best Reality Competition. David Attenborough was honoured as Best TV Presenter. Clarkson's Farm took home Best Reality Docu-Series, and Emmerdale scooped the big prize for Best Serial Drama. Alan Carr received a special recognition award for his 20-year career in TV, and in a controversial move, Mrs. Proud's Boys won Best Comedy, which some viewers claim that it just proves that the public can't be trusted with a vote. And I would agree. That's the whole thing knackered. Spice Girls posted a cryptic video on Instagram earlier showing the staircase from the iconic Wannabe music video with a newspaper line open at an ad that said, "Are you a Spice Girls fan with the ability to sing and dance? Are you a super fan, a collector, or a music lover?" Thursday, the 10th of September at 2 o'clock BST. That is tomorrow. No sheet music required, but you will need a vinyl or a CD player. SpiceGirls.com. Oh, well, see you there then. After Sir Tom Jones released a scathing statement after he was binned off of The Voice UK yesterday, sources from ITV have responded, saying that we absolutely love Sir Tom and they're working very hard behind the scenes to make this work. Everyone loves Sir Tom, but there was a feeling the upcoming series needed a major refresh. It's too old, basically. Well, he did say it was something to do with insurance. In case he has a slip or a trip or a fault. maybe was that, maybe. The next series is rumoured to feature Cheryl, Kelly Rowland and H alongside Will.i.am as judges. I'd get rid of him, by the way. I interviewed Will.i.am once before. And so I was here. He was in London, right? And they connected our studios. So it sounded like we were in the same room. But we couldn't have a conversation because he just did this randomly with the microphone when I was... It was the weirdest thing. Honestly, strange guy.
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Kirsty from Stirling, who works in a top secret job that she couldn't talk about, but she did say it involved handcuffs. That could be one of two things, I think. She wasn't very good at the 5K minute anyway. She embarrassed herself, her family, and everybody else that she knows by getting a 4 out of 10 on Wednesday. Did win £20 from Wholesale Domestic Bathrooms in Hillington and donated it to Cash for Kids. So, no, entirely a bad lassie. Let's get you on tomorrow. I'm going to get you a point on the board before you're anywhere near it, but do me this favour and only come on if you think you're going to smash the other nine. You've got a whole minute on the clock to do that, right? With Bowie at breakfast. Which Glasgow subway station is the deepest? Which Glasgow subway station is the deepest? I would never have known that until it was right in front of me. It's Kelvin Bridge, apparently. If you don't know, now you know. Get yourself on the phone at 5 to 8 tomorrow to play for that £5,000 at 10 past on Clyde One.

0: Line one. The script are doing bits right now, to coin a phrase. The crowd was singing Wonderwall. Wednesday night, we're halfway through the week. It's Callum Gallagher here, my record of the week to come. Before 10 o'clock tonight, I'll get you entered to win £500,000 this Friday, and the latest news at 9 is next.
1: 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Evenings.
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0: 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I'll leave it for you later.
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12: By the way, that new one from Simon Cowell's new band, December 10, is decent. 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
13: Clyde One.
15: The top stories this hour. People are being warned they're unlikely to be entitled to compensation after thousands of flights have been cancelled or delayed across UK airports. The Civil Aviation Authority's warning comes as investigations into what went wrong continue. It says more than a third of a million passengers have been affected. Carly and Morgan are stranded in Cyprus as investigations into what went wrong continue. It says more than a third of a million passengers have been affected. Carly and Morgan are stranded in Cyprus. Their return flight's been moved to next Tuesday.
16: We haven't received

0: Prime Minister says the government must stand up for fairness. Hundreds of police officers lined the street at the funeral of their colleague PC Matthew Blades, who was killed in last month's crash on the A66. Bagpipes were played as the coffin was brought to St Joseph's Church in his hometown of Hartlepool, while flowers spelling the word dad could be seen on the roof of the hearse. The 37-year-old was killed alongside fellow officer PC Tom Clark.
1: Thank you very much. Can't get here at 9 o'clock on Wednesday night. It's me for another hour, and we'll take over at 10. Good day, Begetta, and see you for their biggest next. Right now we're back to it with Zara Larsson.

I think everybody knows somebody that worked in the McVitie's factory, right? If not immediately before it closed. Back in, oh God, that was a few years ago now, wasn't it? Like 2022 or something. You surely know somebody that's worked there and it's however many years it was open at Toll Cross. Well, finally, some good has come of it because obviously there was a massive uproar when they did shut it down because like 500 folk, I think, were paid off. Well, the owners have just made £1 million donation to Poverty Project, which is going to help so many people. The money's been split between four projects. And there's a big chunk of it, more than £411,000 for finance and welfare advice at Parkhead Health Hub. And there's another big chunk, almost £210,000, going to help school leavers get into training and education and employment. So all is not lost. Every plan.

0: Do you know we're live from 100 Queen Street now, in the heart of Glasgow city centre, broadcasting to the west of Scotland? We've mentioned it a couple of times, so you might have missed it, I don't know. We put a Clyde One cone on the Duke of Wellington's head on the day that we moved in, and we've been doing cone watch ever since to see if our cone's still on, and we kind of thought it was over, to be honest, when somebody covered the Clyde One cone. But the good people of Glasgow dragged us right back in. Did you catch Bowie at breakfast this morning?
1: 24 hours since the fences came down at the newly refurbished George Square in Glasgow, every single statue within 24 hours has been coned. Congratulations. Well done. Good on you. It's part of our culture now.
2: Well done, Glasgow.
1: Yes. You never surprise us. They've had a £20 million redevelopment facelift, still moved the fence enough and opened it up enough for every single statue to be coned.
0: They shouldn't have refurbed them. Should have just coned them.

0: nice big one for Alex Warren. No, I will carry you home. And he's had many, many sins. It's tonight or 55 years down the road. Carry You Home, the tune that changed his life. Might not be a tune that changes yours, but it could be a lot of money. We've got £500,000 to give away on Friday. Let's get you in the draw to get that call. Daft Punk with Pharrell. Mine, Get Lucky, that's coming up. And we're back to it with Olivia Dean next.
1: Clyde One. Evenings with Police Scotland safety cameras. 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

0: Hope you enjoyed that half as much as me. I find that folk either love or hate that tune. Still doing the business. For me, like, play it at an American wedding and just wait for that reaction. Goes off, it's Nut Man.
1: Clyde One.
0: Halfway through the week now. The week after the weekend that Leona won £400,000. How much of that do you reckon she's burned through already? I'd put a good dent on it if I won that. And I can't. I'll have to live vicariously through you. And the good news is you'd have an extra 100 grand on Leona, because if you win this Friday, it's £500,000 that you bag. Get in the game. And you never know, your phone might ring before the weekend. Text yes to 61025. Why yes to 61025. Text are 250 plus your standard network rate. You've got to be over 18. You can enter online at makemeawinner.co.uk. That is where you'll find phone entry details and all the rules for this network competition. Lines close. Five bells Friday night. After that, you're waiting on your phone to ring. If it does, pick up. And if it's one at our lot on the other end, you've won the money. 500k, all yours. Your life would change forever, wouldn't it? Starts here. It starts now with this word, yes, in a text to this number, 61025.

0: Wednesday night slow jams here. Callum Gallagher on until 10 tonight. Then Amber will take over for the last of Wednesday. She'll get you into Throwback Thursday. Before I go, my record of the week to play. A new one from Miley. She's dropped Osiris on a bit of a rebrand. Bass Persuades, first single from her new album, is coming up. Come on.
1: Callum Gallagher, Clyde One. Evenings
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0: This is definitely one of my favourite records of the week. I mean, I've liked them all. God loves all his children. But I just feel it's so different. Never expected this from Miley. She dropped the Cyrus and has kind of gone down the same path as Madonna. And you'll see what I mean when I play this. This could be a Madonna song. It is my record of the week this week. Brand new Miley, first off her 10th album. Can't wait to hear the rest of it. This is Bass Persuades.

0: wish you the best.
1: Last one from me tonight on Clyde One. Catching them back on tomorrow here with the throwbacks on Thursday, right after the original football. Phone in your top team tomorrow. Gordon Duncan, Gordon Deal and Marvin Bartley with the reaction to tonight's games. They're checking in at 6. Here after Gary Spencema alongside For the Ride from 2 for all the usual fun and games. You've got Grant Thompson in the mix with an hour of throwbacks on Thursday right after Bowie at breakfast. Grant will get here at 10. It's George and Cassie from 6. They never got a chance to play Call Yourself a DJ because Robert from Tidelines went on so much, which is fine. We like him, we love him. They're going to be at the Hydro next week. It's going to be a class gig by the sounds of things. So do Call Yourself a DJ tomorrow. They're here from 6, right after Greg and Lindsay on Early Breakfast from 4, and Amber's on for the rest of Wednesday. She's taking you on a throwback Thursday next.
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9: Clyde One.
11: The top stories this hour. The Civil Aviation Authority says it's unlikely any of the 330,000 passengers affected by air traffic control tech problems will receive compensation. More than 2,000 flights have been cancelled or delayed. Airlines have written to the government expressing serious concern. Transport Secretary Heidi Alexander's asked the Civil Aviation Authority to investigate, with a report expected in 6 months' time.
12: So while my understanding from NATS is that we can rule out a cyber attack on this occasion, I do not believe this issue was unavoidable.
11: The Metropolitan Police has launched an investigation following allegations Reform UK breached foreign donation rules. Last week, it was claimed in an undercover report from Channel 4 News that two senior aides arranged for a US company to fund three polls for the party. Reform says it will fully cooperate and denies any wrongdoing. Here's our political correspondent, Ali Fortescue.
13: There was an expectation that we could see an investigation. It had been reported that the Met were looking for the raw footage from Channel 4. Now they've confirmed that's happening. We know there's also an internal investigation in the Reform Party.
11: The Prime Minister's defended sanctions on imports from illegal settlements in the West Bank, saying Britain will always stand for fairness. The Israeli government said it will close the UK's consulate in Jerusalem in response. A man's been charged with contacting Russian intelligence following an investigation by counter-terrorism police. 31-year-old Joshua Kamage will appear at Westminster Magistrates Court tomorrow. To sport, where England's cricketers have the advantage at the end of the first day of the third test against Pakistan. The hosts bowled their opponents all out for just 133 before reaching the close of play on 156 for 4, giving them a lead of 23 runs at Edgbaston. And air conditioning will be installed in every London bus driver cab by next spring under a new deal between TfL, the Mayor and Unite. The move follows industrial action over working conditions following this summer's record temperatures. From Sky News, I'm Imani Rana.
8: What a throwback I've got on the way from Jason Derulo. First though, it's Calvin and Clementine with Blessings. Clementine with Blessings.

Good evening, I'm Amber. I love that song, Jason Derulo, Want to Want Me, and Calvin Harris. Nice little way to kick off Wednesday night. How are you? If you've not had the best Wednesday, then listen, less than 2 hours to go, and that is us done and dusted, and I'm taking you through until 1 a.m. I decided today, because it was a nice day and I saw in the forecast that tomorrow is to be a lot wetter, I thought, let's just get out and go to the park. Usually I'm a kind of hail, rain or shine mum. I'm like, we're outside, because I don't know about you, if you have kids or nieces, nephews or grandkids or looked after a kid before, I think it's really difficult to stay inside. Now, my partner is the kind of parent that if he has the wee one for the day and I'm out, he will always be just at home. He likes to just chill. I cannot sit and slowly watch my house turn upside down, turn multicoloured, get Play-Doh in the carpets, turn into basically a creche. So I'm like, nope, outside. So we went to the park, we went to get ice cream, we basically stayed out as long as we could. And then my mum, so you know, Find My Friends on iPhone. I've always got, like, I've got my mum on there, I randomly got Grant Thompson on there, and I can literally guarantee you he's always in a pub. He's always out. But my mum quite often checks it, and sometimes I hate that, right? But it came in really handy today, because she messaged me and she said, oh, I see you're just at the park, like 10 minutes along the road. Do you fancy coming for dinner? And she said, why don't we just shower the wee one, get him in his jammies, and you can just drive him home at bedtime. And it was bliss. I even got a nap. More of the same. Please keep checking. Find My Friends, Mother. I approve.

little draw for you to go in, where you could win a Acoustic prize for letting us know what you think of the tunes we play. I'm going to get you on the latest one from John Newman. I like this a lot, actually. And while I play it, I would love for you to go and rate the tunes we play. So you just head to Clyde1.com/you choose. There's a wee survey there, and what you do is rate our tunes. And for your hard work and efforts, you go into a monthly draw to win £250 to spend at Amazon. Let us know what you think of this on Clyde1.

Eddie Swims and Lose Control. It's Amber, and on the way at 10:30, I play the Throwback Three. Plays a little bit of a guessing game. I've got three throwbacks in a little stack, and they're all from the same year. And what I want you to do is have a little guess at what you think the year is. Now, this year, if you are a fan of reality telly, you might remember the show The Hills, and.

0: still what I think of every time I hear Natasha Bedingfield Unwritten. So we are transporting you back to a time where The Hills made its debut. Let's do the Throwback Replay next.
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8: 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Due to essential maintenance, overnight closures on the M8 eastbound between junctions 18 and 16 will continue until Friday the 18th of September from 10 p.m. till 6 a.m. Sunday to Thursday. The eastbound on slips at junctions 19 and 18 will be closed. Sign diversions will be in place. There will be separate daytime traffic management measures on the eastbound carriageway only. For details, visit swtrunkroads.scot.
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1: The Throwback Three Play.
0: So we are going back to a time where The Hills first premiered. I think it was on MTV. I absolutely loved it. And Ugly Betty also made its debut. It was a FIFA World Cup year. Italy won the World Cup held in Germany. And if you're a fan of reality telly, it was the year that Chantel won Big Brother.
2: Chantel! You are the winner.
3: Oh my God.
0: I love
2: celebrity
0: this season.
2: Big Brother, I'm coming to get you.
0: So what I loved about that, remember, it was like Preston from The Ordinary Boys, and it's not Pete Burns. I'm sure Pete Burns was in that lineup. Anyway, it was all like celebs, and remember, Chantel went in and she had to pretend to be in a girl band called Candy Floss. And she managed to convince everyone, and then she won over the hearts of the public, and she won Big Brother. What was the year, though? This tune was massive. Let me know what you were doing in this year. Any memories you've got? 0333 20 2400. You can WhatsApp me, you can voice note me, you can call me. What year was this out?

0: Get your sexy on.
1: Throwback 3 play. What year did this song come from? Played 1.

0: What a tune. Scissor Sisters, I Don't Feel Like Dancing. In this year, this also happened. Can you remember it? It was absolutely awful.
1: You can see the moment when the tyre, I think it's about 0.4 of a second really from the tyre blowing to it all going wrong. Then when it digs in on the grass, the car rolls. It's still doing 230 when it's upside down on the grass. Then it flips a bit and then it settles down and the roll bar digs into the ground along with my head, and that stops it.
0: So that is Top Gear presenter Richard Hammond talking about how he survived a near-fatal high-speed crash. He was filming a segment for Top Gear in the September, and he was driving, I think it was not like the vampire something. Anyway, it was absolutely terrifying. I remember seeing footage of it and it was just awful, but thankfully he survived. You remember the year of that horrible incident. It's also the year that Jack Dorsey sent the very first tweet in March, writing, "Just setting up my Twitter." 0333 2020 400 originally, if you think you know the year.

0: That's a tune. I honestly love that song, and it's been far too long since I've heard it. Body rocks. Okay, what year are we going for? Ross, it is not 2005, but aside from Ross, everybody getting it right tonight. So we've got Douglas. Yes, you are right. Courtney says, I know that the year is 2006 because my wee brother and sister were born that year. Are they twins? I wonder, or maybe Irish twins, was one born in like the January and one the December. Emma says, I was only six, but the year is definitely 2006. And Gillian says, pretty confident the year is 2006. I remember this because we went to Craig Tara for a week. My son, who was almost three at the time, ended up in A&E at Ayr Hospital because he was really unwell. Do you know the thing? Like, you never forget. Like, you don't forget the positives, like the weddings and the births and stuff, but see all the negatives like that too, hospital trips and stuff, that it's always the music that reminds you. If you're like me, you just end up comes flooding back and you'll never forget the year. So yes, you're all right, it's 2006 and it's back for the last time of the week tomorrow night at 10:30.
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always forget how abruptly that ends. I have to stand at the microphone like, right, I have to speak straight away. Let's get on something new for you now from Cat's Eye. My niece loves this band. They are a really cool girl band. They kind of remind me of like a mixture of Fifth Harmony, Neon Jungle, Little Mix. They're basically like the newest big thing. This is their latest one. It's a former record of the week from Callum Gallagher. It's called Animal. I really like it.

0: 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I'm Amber, Kings of Leon, on the way after 11, and let's get you up to date with your news next.
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10: Hi, it's Amber. It's that final hour of Wednesday night. It's 11 o'clock. 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
13: The top stories this hour. The British Civil Aviation Authorities warned passengers affected by travel disruption this week are unlikely to get compensation. A third of a million people have faced disruption since yesterday's air traffic outage. Jack and Cheryl are facing another night on the floor at Heathrow as they try to get back to Chicago.
14: We were on the airplane 8 hours.
15: We stayed downstairs waiting for our bags, and finally immigration kicked us out at 1:30. We came up here and there was barely 4 seats.
14: It was just way too many people.
13: The regulator's been asked to investigate. Reform UK is under investigation following allegations it breached donation rules on foreign funding. The party's denied wrongdoing and says it'll fully cooperate. Hundreds of police officers lined the street in Hartlepool earlier for the funeral of their colleague PC Matthew Blades. He was one of 2 officers killed in last month's crash on the A66. 5 young men. Last month's crash on the A66, 5 young men also died.

0: made it 4 wins in a row to move up to 2nd in the Scottish Premiership. Bojan Miovski's injury time goal earned Derek McInnes's team a 1-0 victory over St Mirren at Ibrox.
1: In terms of chances created, in terms of shots and penalty box entries and how we played the game, I thought it was a win we deserved, but it looked for long spells in that last part of the game that it wasn't going to come. So I can't be more pleased with my players that they have the perseverance and their sheer will to just keep going.
0: Celtic maintained their perfect start to the season by beating St Johnston 1-0. From Sky News, I'm Cam Hall.
2: And I'm Amber. Good evening. I'm here as always until 1 a.m. Let's get on Olivia Dean for you right now.

Kings of Leon and Use Somebody. Good evening. It is Wednesday night, and oh my goodness, I can't believe we've not spoken about this yet. So, right. You know, if you live near a Tesco Express, you can get the Tesco Whoosh deliveries. So, these deliveries come within like 10 to 40 minutes and they're so handy. Like, honestly, we use them for so many things, particularly because I've got the wee one in the house and sometimes we just need bits and bobs, and trying to shop with a toddler, it is not the one. So, now actually, we were running low on a lot of things. We needed like bread, milk, eggs, cheese, cereal. We needed fruit, we needed veg, we needed something for dinner tonight. So I thought, right, really quick, I'm going to do a Whoosh delivery. Now, it was not cheap. It was like £65, okay, in my basket. But lots of stuff. There was like chicken, there was mince. Cool. Did the delivery. Went up, ran my wee boy's bath, bathed them, great, got them all dried. Within 35 minutes, ding, ding, ding, someone's at the front door. Brilliant. Taken the Tesco Whoosh delivery and put my wee boy to bed, go downstairs to finally open it, put it all away, and I was going to make, I planned to make a chicken curry tonight, so I had like the curry sauce, I even had little prawn crackers, onion, chicken in the delivery, great. I opened it up and oh my goodness, it was the wrong order. But not only that, not one thing I could use. There were 8 Mr. Kipling cookies and cream whirls. There were Viennese whirls. There were 2 Teddy's chocolate orange Swiss roll, chocolate eclairs. There were ginger squares, Empire biscuits, Pop-Tarts, 2 big massive butters, 3 big huge milks, Lucozades. It was nothing that I had ordered, and to be honest with you, nothing that we could use. So I then said to my partner Callum, and he was like, that's such a shame. That's obviously like a breakfast club for the morning, or maybe someone who has not been that organised and they've got a bake sale or an afternoon tea or something, and they've ordered all of this stuff. The orders have got mixed up and they've been left with my curry sauce, my prawn crackers, my cereal for the morning and a bunch of bananas. So it's actually nothing that we're going to have. So we've donated it to a local food bank and thought, there we go, we're doing our bit, but it doesn't really solve my problem. There's still nothing in my cupboards. I genuinely had toast for my dinner.

Ed Sheeran and Shivers. I see that the Celebrity Traitors coming back very, very soon. And last night at the National Television Awards in London, that won Best Reality Series. I genuinely think it is just that. It's the celebrity one and the normal Traitors is the best game show in such a long time. I actually looked everywhere at Christmas for the board game. I'm going to have to try and get on top of it this year. It was sold out. Everyone had the same idea. Finding out which one of you around the dinner table is a traitor.

0: Dasha with Austin. Hello, Charlene, who says, could you please play Mi Chico by Jason Derulo? I love that song. Well, I don't actually, I've had a look in the system. I don't have it. This is the only thing that comes under Mi Chico. Remember this song?
1: Take me back to my sweet la vida.
0: Jerry Halliwell. Her solo career, by the way, so underrated.
1: Show me where.
0: I wish I could play this in full. Mi Chico Latino. It's giving early Duolingo. Sorry, I can't play Jason Derulo, Charlene. But she also says, did you get in contact with Whoosh or Tesco to find out where your delivery was? Yes. And somebody called Max helped us out and said, unfortunately, can't source where your order has gone. But he did say that I would get a refund and I could keep everything that we had got. But that's why we have given it to a local food bank, because it's nothing that we would actually use. So at least we've done something for the community, Charlene.
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It's Amber on Wednesday night. So you will be well aware by now that our amazing charity Cash for Kids raises as much money as possible with help from you, of course. So many ways across the year to get involved, and man, you always get involved. But I think the really important thing to always remember about Cash for Kids, which is an all year round charity, helps some of the most disadvantaged children right here in the local area. But it is important to always remember that what you raise locally stays local. So everything that is raised here supports children and families in this area who need it most. It's not around the UK, around Scotland even. It's this area. If it's raised in this area, it stays in this area. And I do think that's so important. And you probably will notice it as well as you're walking around, and you'll see like local pubs or schools or community centres that maybe have a little poster or certificate up saying they've raised X amount of money for Cash for Kids, or they have been helped by Cash for Kids. And I always love seeing that because I think it just really brings it home. So to everyone who donates to Cash for Kids, fundraises, takes part in our campaigns, raises money throughout the year, we just want to say a huge thank you to you, because your support really does make a massive difference right here in the communities that we call home. It means so much to the children and families who receive that support. And for more information on our Raised Local Stays Local campaign, then all you've got to do is search for Cash for Kids. You can find the little Cash for Kids tab on our website. Let's get Cammie Barnes on for you now. A nice little motivational one.

0: It's the script and Break Even. I'm Amber and I have just, as I quite often do at this time, been doom scrolling on TikTok. But I actually have just seen something that I think is maybe the best parenting hack ever. I'm going to share it with you next. We've got BB Rex and Faithless to get onto.
1: Amber. Clyde One.
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with Gracie, and that's so true. So I quite often at this time find myself doom scrolling and I just can't help it. So I was having a look on TikTok and it was worth it tonight because like sometimes you look and you're like, my God, how's that been 20 minutes? But tonight it was actually worth the doom scroll because I found what I think is the best parenting hack ever and I want to share it with you now. So this girl called Vicky, she's a mum of four, so I can totally see why she needs this life hack because I'm a mum of one and I could be doing with this life hack. And she basically asked her husband, could you just keep the kids in the house for a bit? It's easier if I just go and do the food shop on my own. And he said, yeah, that's fine. So she was like, I've got a list. I'll try not to be longer than about 90 minutes. Told her husband she was going for the food shop, but really she had done a click and collect. And she went and sat in Starbucks for a pumpkin spice latte, sat for an hour while her husband was at home, single-handedly doing bath and bedtime. She didn't feel guilty about it at all. She said she needed time to herself. And then after her hour in Starbucks, it was time to go and pick up her click and collect. She went and got the shopping and then went back home. And I imagine she was putting on that act. She was milking it. Oh, so busy, so flustered. Oh, could you help me put it away? Vicky, take a bow. You have won at being a parent.

0: It's my favourite one off his latest album, Kiss All The Time Disco, occasionally Harry Styles and American Girls. Let's get you up to date with your news at midnight next.
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10: Hello, it's Amber. Good morning. We're into the wee small hours of Thursday, the 10th of September. 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
13: The top stories this hour. More than a third of a million passengers have been impacted by a technical glitch at the UK's air traffic control. 2,000 flights were cancelled or delayed and hundreds of travellers are still facing disruption. The Metropolitan Police says it will look into allegations Reform UK broke the law in relation to foreign funding. It's after a documentary broadcast on Channel 4 News last week. The parties denied wrongdoing. Hundreds of police officers have lined the street for the funeral of their colleague who was killed in a crash on Teesside last month. A service for PC Matthew Blades has been held in Hartlepool. He and his colleague died when their patrol car was hit by a vehicle travelling the wrong way on the A66. 5 others were also killed. This man wanted to show his support for officers.
14: I think deep down we need order, and these men and women are in the front line and dealing with problems in society. And I think to disregard them and not to turn out to show respect, I think would be a bad thing.
13: A man's been charged with contacting Russian intelligence following an investigation by counter-terrorism police. 31-year-old Joshua Kamage will appear in court today. Andoni Iraola's first Champions League game as Liverpool manager ended in a 2-1 win over Atletico Madrid. Dominic Szoboszlai and Alexis McAllister scored as the hosts came from behind. Iraola praised the Anfield crowd.
15: Especially after the 2-1, we've had very good minutes there. we had a couple of chances. We were pushing and you can feel the atmosphere in the stadium, no? And even in moments at the end where obviously they are attacking a little bit, you have to defend, and players were tired, and the people has helped us a lot, and I'm very thankful.
13: Arsenal continued their perfect start to the new season with a 1-0 win at Napoli. And Celtic made it 6 victories from 6 in the Scottish Premiership. They beat St Johnstone 1-0. Rangers beat St Mirren by the same score. And Celtic made it 6 victories from 6 in the Scottish Premiership. They beat St Johnstone 1-0. Rangers beat St Mirren by the same scoreline. From Sky News, I'm Cam Hall.

morning. It's Thursday. They are blue with All Rise. So we're into the wee small hours of the 10th of September. What's going on this morning? That air traffic control stuff has just been a nightmare, hasn't it? I've seen so many people delayed, like sleeping on airport floors. I saw a couple on TikTok saying it felt like they were spending their honeymoon in Gatwick Airport. I see loads of flights to Scotland had been cancelled as well. Lots coming up on my TikTok about Palma Airport, but I think it's because I was just there. You know, that way your algorithm just feeds you things. So I had obviously, before we went away, I had been searching things to do in Mallorca and places to eat in Calador. And so it's just feeding me all this info about Palma Airport. I feel very lucky that we managed to get home when we did on Monday morning. And also in news this morning, Apple's new boss has started. He's only been in the job like 2 weeks, and he started with a big move. So there's going to be a brand new iPhone coming out. It's called the iPhone Duo. It's the largest ever iPhone, and it is completely foldable. So they're trying to make a kind of book style iPhone so that you can have it folded out almost like an iPad. And if you want, you can fold it over half the size and it'll be like just a big version of the iPhone. If you think that sounds cool, if you think it sounds up your street, like you would like that as your next phone, get saving now, because prices start at for a phone £1,445 going up to £2,000. No thank you. What the hell?

Sabrina and Espresso morning. It's Amber. I'm going to give you an unpopular opinion. I've been holding this in for the last 48 hours. I just have got to let it out. Nobody cares what ChatGPT thinks you would look like in the 80s. Okay, there, I said it. Have you seen it? Everyone's posting it on their story and their grids and stuff. If, like, half these folk were born in the 80s, just go and have a look at your old photo albums. And the thing that gets me most about it is the trend says ChatGPT. Yeah, it's not even how you spell it. Don't get me started on AI trends. They annoy me. There's my rant over for Thursday already. It's going to be a good day. Let's get this on you from Sienna Spiral. It's Great Expectation. Bit like AI, isn't it? Everyone's got all these great expectations, and in actual fact, we're all terrified it's going to take our jobs. In my

0: Usher and Pitbull, DJ Got's Fallen in Love. It's Amber. Good morning. Now, I always at this time in the morning get a little bit peckish, particularly when I see that the M&S Christmas food is now in store. Not just that, but it looks like from next week, which is terrifying, we will be able to order our Christmas dinner. If you usually get it from M&S, we get it from a local butcher's, but if you get it from there, they've got lots of different options for it this year. Oh, do you know what's coming back? I saw it last year, I never actually got it, but I might try and order it this year. It's called Dashing Through the Snow, and it's little chocolate reindeer, milk and dark chocolate mousse filled with salted caramel, and they're presented on white chocolate mousse base with cookie and wafer pieces. Oh my God! Give me it all. They have got a Christmas cracker, Colin the Caterpillar. They've got passion fruit and white chocolate pine cones. Mmm! Give me them all. Merry malt balls, pistachio muddles. They've got pistachio bombs, which look good. The Percy Pig, festive fun. All of their usual kind of cookies and stuff. The novelty tins that light up and sing and things. And the standouts, apparently, from last year were the chili tortilla chips with chocolate on them. Now, I am a chocolate and savoury gal together. I like a little mouthful of chocolate and a little mouthful of crisps. So these sound absolutely perfect. And the Christmas Sando sandwich, which is breaded chicken with pickled slaw, cranberry chutney and mayo. Yeah, just give me it all right now. I'll
1: Clyde One.
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Maroon 5 and Cardi B with Girls Like You. Good morning, Imran, who sent me a wee message. I'm just starting my shift. Hope you're okay and you had a good holiday. Yes, I did have a good holiday with my friends, and we actually committed to making a music video on holiday. We did it to Katy Perry's California Girls, which has always just been one of our favourite songs. Put it on Instagram and TikTok, and honestly, it makes me laugh every time I watch it, because we not only committed to the roles and the lyrics at some parts, but we just didn't care who was watching us filming it. And I honestly urge you, have a little look on TikTok and stuff for other people's music videos. If you are going on holiday at any point this year or next, find a tune, keep it in mind, and get either your group of friends or just you or your family, whoever you are there with, to commit to making a music video, because it was absolutely hilarious and it gave us a wee task to do the rest of the holiday. And now we've got memories in video form for the rest of our lives. I love it. You

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0: And because we're now into the wee small hours of Thursday morning, I can now say that tomorrow is the day that you could be winning six figures in your bank account tax-free. We have got $500,000 up for grabs. Now, you are potentially one text away from winning that money. And if you text the word yes, send it off to 61025, then that is you in the draw. Texts are going to cost you £250 plus your standard network rate, and that's you. Your number could come out at random. 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Why can't it be yours? Over 18s only, you can enter at makemeawinner.co.uk if you like, and that's where you're going to find phone entry details and all the rules for this network competition too. Lines close at 5pm tomorrow, Friday the 11th of September. Just answer your phone. £500,000 could be yours if it's Kate Thornton on the other end of that phone call. It'll be paid straight into your account after the call for you to do whatever you want with it. Good luck. The word is yes. The number is 61025.
1: Amber, Clyde One. 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IKEA Glasgow is turning 25, and we are celebrating with a giveaway where everyone wins. 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

It's Clyde One. Hello, we are live from 100 Queen Street in Glasgow City Centre. And Bowie at Breakfast will be back here from 6 a.m. this morning, Thursday the 10th of September. Before then, Greg and Lindsay are here 4 till 6. Mary Mandefield is on the way after me from 1. But George is on with another chance for you to win £5,000 at 10 past 8 with Wholesale Domestic Bathrooms in Hellington. Kirsty in Stirling has a top secret job she couldn't tell us, but it involves handcuffs, so we can only guess. She scored 4 out of 10, which means yesterday she got £20 from Wholesale Domestic Bathrooms, and she very kindly donated it to Cash for Kids. And of course, all that money is going to stay in our local area. And also this morning, we never got a chance to play Call Yourself a DJ yesterday because Robert from Tidelines popped in to see us. So you can catch up on that chat on the Rayo app. So we're going to do that this morning with our good pal, Grant Thompson. By the way, can I just say, last time I played Call Yourself a DJ, I didn't know if I'd be any good, and I get 7 points. I didn't do bad at all, so a lot to live up to, Grant, no pressure.

0: It's got to be one of her best. Don't you agree, Beyonce and Irreplaceable? That's the last one from me for this show, and I'm back Thursday night at 10 o'clock. You take care. Mary Mandefield is on the way for you next. And remember, she's got that full hour of throwbacks between 3 and 4 a.m., keeping you going if you're on the night shift. And then Gregor and Lindsay back with early breakfast from 4. You take care, and I'll see you at 10 o'clock Thursday night. Yeah. Clyde
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12: An M8 Roadworks update from Amy on behalf of Transport Scotland. Due to essential maintenance, overnight closures on the M8 eastbound between junctions 18 and 16 will continue until Friday the 18th of September from 10pm till 6am Sunday to Thursday. The eastbound onslips at junctions 19 and 18 will be closed. Sign diversions will be in place. There will be separate daytime traffic management measures on the eastbound carriageway only. For details, visit swtrunkroads.scot.
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13: Clyde One.
15: The top stories this hour. The Civil Aviation Authority says it's unlikely the 330,000 passengers affected by a technical glitch at air traffic control will get any compensation. 2,000 flights have been cancelled or delayed. Sean Tipton from the Association of British Travel Agents says airlines now have to get travellers where they need to be.
16: It's not always possible to get an alternative that's actually suitable for you, in which case the airlines would say, OK, fair enough, you can either rebook at a later time of year or you can have your money back. Same on the package, the tour operator would do the same. So it's far from ideal.
15: The Transport Secretary's given operator NATS a week to explain what went wrong. The Metropolitan Police has launched an investigation following allegations Reform UK breached foreign donation rules. Last week, it was claimed in an undercover report from Channel 4 News that two senior aides arranged for a US company to fund three polls for the party. Reform says it'll fully cooperate and denies any wrongdoing. Here's our political correspondent, Ali Fortescue.
17: There was an expectation that we could see
9: an investigation. It had been reported that the Met were looking for the raw footage from Channel 4. Now they've confirmed that's happening. We know there's also an internal investigation in the Reform Party.
15: Andy Burnham says the UK is showing leadership on the world stage by sanctioning illegal Israeli settlements in the West Bank. The moves triggered a diplomatic row with Jerusalem. A safety researcher at Anthropic has warned there's a more than 10% chance AI could kill all humans in the next decade. Evan Hubinger adds the risk from present models is low. Arsenal continued their perfect start to the season as they began the Champions League with a 1-0 win at Napoli. Liverpool had to come from behind to beat Atletico Madrid 2-1. And Celtic secured a sixth straight Scottish Premiership success with a 1-0 win away to St Johnstone. Rangers got a 1-0 victory over St Mirren at Ibrox. From Sky News, I'm Cam Hall.
10: She's back. Mary with you at 1am. Let's have Calvin Harris on, why don't we?